0: top stories this hour. Votes are being counted in a by-election to replace Sir Keir Starmer as Holborn and St Pancras MP. The North London seat's been a Labour stronghold since its formation, but Green Party leader Zach Polansky's hoping to break their clean sheet. Labour's Sahgal Abdi Wali is the bookies' favourite. Banali Hamdash is the Green member of the London Assembly.
1: I've been a Green Party member for 14 years, and many of those years we toiled away in obscurity. The very idea that we're sat here discussing the fact that the Green Party might be in shot for what used to be Labour's safest seat really does show how much that Polansky has changed politics and put us on the map.
0: A police force has admitted warrants used to raid two of the former Prince Andrew's homes in February were unlawful, but insists he remains under investigation. Procedural errors meant they were issued under the incorrect section of law, and a hearing will decide what to do with the material seized. It's understood the public will be able to watch the execution of an ex-US Army major who, in 2009, killed 13 people at Fort Hood in Texas. It's expected to be live-streamed after a firing squad was ordered to kill Nid al-Hassan. Experts are warning England could be in for an early flu season. The NHS's National Medical Director says hospital admissions for the virus are the highest she can remember for this time of year. In sport, Erling Haaland's called for unity at Manchester City as the club appeal guilty verdicts for breaching Premier League financial rules.
2: We have to stick together. We have to stay with each other, and we have to stay positive. No matter what happens in life, we always have to have a smile, stay positive, look ahead, and try to win football games. So yeah, stick together, enjoy the ride and smile.
0: The strikers spoken as City continue to deny wrongdoing. And there's more romance on the way for Bridgerton fans. Netflix has announced a new spin-off series which will follow a young Lady Violet. From Sky News, I'm Laura Safe.
3: It's 1 a.m. We're back in business, baby. Mary with you. Pink on the way right now. Olivia Dean.

You're part of the overnight crew on Clyde One. And that is the 2010 Rihanna music that we just adore. Only Girl before that, Sugar Babes, a new one from them, which I am adoring because that kind of sounds like it came out in 2010, but actually no, 16 years later. It's Mary Manderfield with you and I am loving being back. We're at the end of the week, Friday vibes. It's just, it's feel good only around here, okay? Feel good only. We don't have time for anything else. Let's keep it going. This one is Moving to the Sun.

0: You're part of the overnight crew on Clyde One. And it's Friday, the 9th of October, the very early hours of it. I've got Urban Cookie Collective on the way and a little bit of Bruno Mars for you, just to warm things up, as I know it is super chilly out there. But don't stress, big tunes only over here. Okay.
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You're with me, Mary Mandfield, on Clyde One. And that's Ella Langley. Do you know what I was mentioning earlier? That the temperatures have dropped, all right? And I feel like I do this ritual every single year where I have to remind myself, what are the settings I need to clear the windscreen in my car? And how is it that we have amazing technology out there? We've got humans going up to the moon. Yeah, I'm still there figuring out what those little symbols mean for the fan. Is the fan on me? Is the fan on the windscreen? Is the fan on the floor, on my feet? Why would I need it on my feet? I'm not sure. Sometimes I just take a trip to Halfords and I'm like, can you explain this to me? Because I can't figure it out. Look, I've got Cat's Eye for you. This one is a big tune. This

0: It's Taylor Swift with Cruel Summer. Mary, keeping you company on your Friday. And whatever you're up to today, just know that you are up and awake before the masses. Okay, we've got Ed Sheeran on the way and Calvin Harris after this.
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8: 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What?

You're listening to Clyde One. And I feel like the weekend is just around the corner, so we're getting into the right vibe for it. Look, I've got new music from Miley on the way. Bass Persuades is the name of the single, but also of her album, which she's going to perform in full in just a couple of days at Hollywood Bowl. And it actually took me a second to kind of remind myself that Hollywood Bowl is an actual place, an amphitheatre. It's in the Hollywood Hills, it's in LA, rather than just a place you go bowling with your mates. Imagine if Miley showed up there like, hey guys, who's going to get a strike? Let's go. Right, this is Miley, it's Bass Persuades.

0: And Lewis Capaldi is carrying us gently, softly and beautifully towards 2 a.m. Stick with me, I've still got you. And we've got the likes of Christina Aguilera on the way, the new one from Jason Derulo, and Alex Warren on the other side of this.
1: Yeah. Clyde One.
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19: Top stories this hour. Andy Burnham says the Green Party was completely wrong to pass a motion declaring Zionism is racism. He's spoken as ballots continue being counted in a Holborn and St Pancras by-election in North London. Labour's Sahgal Abdiwali is facing a challenge from Greens leader Zach Polanski. Labour peer Baroness Thangam Debonair says her party's serious about issues like housing in the area.
20: I think that the renter issue, actually, that's one where we've got a really strong message, which Sahgal, I know, has campaigned on, because under a Labour government, things do change. They will take a long time to change. The supply of housing in London is a big job.
19: It's understood the execution of an ex-US Army major who killed 13 people in Texas will be live-streamed to the public. Donald Trump's ordered a firing squad to kill Nidal Hassan after he went on a shooting spree at Fort Hood in 2009. Search warrants issued for the King's Brothers Sandringham home and former one in Windsor in February have been found to be unlawful. The High Court's heard procedural errors led to legislation being applied incorrectly against Andrew Mountbatten Windsor. An investigation into allegations of misconduct in public office, which the former prince denies, is ongoing. Joshua Rosenberg's a legal expert.
21: Thames Valley Police have admitted that they shouldn't have made this application under Section 8 and that it didn't apply. We don't know who the judge is.
10: is who did this, but he's been overturned by agreement by the High Court. You see, all this has been going on behind the scenes over the past few months.
19: Two men have been arrested on suspicion of trespassing and RAF based in Cambridgeshire. The Latvian nationals are in the custody of counter-terror police. An inquest found three sisters who were pulled from the sea off the Brighton coast in May took their own lives. The mother of the women in their 30s died by drowning in 2010. And Erling Haaland's calling for unity on and off the field. It says Manchester City appeal against their guilty verdict for breaching financial rules. From Sky News, I'm Laura Safe.
21: 2am crew, Mary Manderfield with you, carrying you through your overnights. Right now, it's Alex Warren.

big overnight energy on Clyde One. And that's Miles Smith. I know Stacey listening is a big Miles Smith fan. Babes, join the club. It's Mary Manderfield with you. Back to it. And you know what? Having a little break has been good because it makes you appreciate everything when you come home. Just the little things, like your own bed. Or it's like, oh, my favourite pyjamas were sat there waiting for me. And it does remind me the power of tidying and cleaning and organising your space before you go on a trip. I know it sounds so simple and so obvious, but if you can, just take like an hour or two to just get things in order because, oh, coming back from a trip and actually the bed is made nicely, fresh towel ready and waiting, the kitchen's clean, like, oh, chef's kiss. Right, I am loving this one from Jamie Miller. Have a little dance around wherever you are at this time. This is Baby Doll.

0: Avicii, stick with me in a moment. We're talking boxing because I've heard some news which might make a lot of sense for us overnighters. Plus, Shakira and Burna Boy on the way.
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10: An M8 roadworks update from Amy on behalf of Transport Scotland. Due to essential maintenance, overnight closures continue on the M8 eastbound between junctions 18 and 16 from 10 p.m. till 6 a.m. Sunday to Thursday until Saturday the 21st of November. The eastbound on slips at junction 19 and 18 will be closed. Sign diversions will be in place. There will be separate daytime traffic management measures on the eastbound carriageway only. For details, visit swtrunkroads.scot.

0: Clyde One.
1: And that's Olivia Dean. Right, have you heard about this? Tyson Fury and Anthony Joshua, they have got a big old fight December the 11th. They have asked for a 1 a.m. ring walk, right, for this heavyweight boxing fight. 1 a.m. And you might be thinking, oh, 1 a.m. like our time because it's happening overseas. No, no, no. This fight is happening in Cardiff and they want to start it at 1 a.m. It just feels like they aren't satisfied with some people just having a normal evening, a normal night and getting a normal bedtime. They want to make us all be overnight huns. Hey, it might work in some of our favour if that goes ahead. Right, I've got new music for you. It's from an artist called Ash, real name Ashlyn, and this song is everywhere online. I think some people are maybe taking it as a sign if they're looking at their own relationship. This is Ash with Stop the Wedding.

0: Benson Boone, before that, Ash, stick with me. I'm going to let you know what we've got coming up at 3 a.m, which is very exciting. And Ariana Grande on the other side of this.
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5: 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Due to resurfacing, there will be overnight closures of the A898 until Tuesday the 21st of October from 8 p.m. until 6 a.m. each night. There will also be overnight closures of the A82 northbound between Dalnotter Interchange and Dumbarton Road from Friday the 9th until Monday the 12th of October. Sign diversions will be in place. For details, visit swtrunkroads.scot.
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1: You're with me, Mary Mandfield, on Clyde One. And I just love them as a duo, Joel Corey and Emenike. It's Mary keeping you company, and I thought I should let you know, from three, I've got something very exciting. Yeah, a whole hour of throwbacks. So if you fancy taking a trip down memory lane and just hearing some of the biggest and best tunes from the 90s, from the noughties, and from the 10s, stick with me, okay? I'm going to let you know what's coming up, like what kind of artists you're going to hear in just a mo, but it's going to be big. Right now, the new one from Taylor Swift. This is Patient Zero.

0: to live in joy. All of that and more on the other side of this.
1: 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Clyde One.
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13: Top stories this hour. The Green Party has conceded they won't win the Holborn and St Pancras by-election. A spokesperson says taking the fight to Labour in one of its safest seats shows how far the Greens have come. Labour's Sagal Abdiwali has been the favourite, but the win is yet to be announced. Here's her party's political lead, Liam Conlon.
14: I'm really proud of the campaign that we've run over the last 5 weeks. We've taken a national message of hope along with a fantastic local candidate in Sagal Abdiwali. And we've had thousands and thousands of activists out on the doors speaking to local residents, and we've had a really positive response.
13: Experts are warning of a risk of misdiagnosing ADHD and autism in England. A government-commissioned review found the lines between social and medical issues are beginning to blur. It suggests people are being overprescribed medications. Review chair Professor Peter Fonagy says this can do more harm than good.
15: You can find yourself being diagnosed for disorder when actually you have another disorder that nobody looked for but is actually more impacting on your functioning.
13: A police force has admitted warrants used to raid two of the former Prince Andrew's homes in February were unlawful, but insists he remains under investigation. Procedural errors meant they were issued under the incorrect section of law. It's understood the public will be able to watch the execution of an ex-US Army major who, in 2009, killed 13 people at Fort Hood in Texas. Nidal Hassan's death is expected to be live-streamed. More than 4,000 heat records have been broken so far this year at weather stations across the UK. Sky News analysis suggests there have been 119 days in which a new hot weather high was set somewhere in the country. And the Manchester City boss faces the media for the first time since the club were found guilty of breaching Premier League financial rules. He'll hold his pre-match news conference ahead of Sunday's trip to Liverpool. From Sky News, I'm Laura Safe.
0: It's Mary with you, and just like that, it's 3 a.m. and I've got a whole hour of throwbacks for you.
12: The Clyde One.

it's Clyde One. And Tiny Temper and Jess Glynn, it's like the duo you never knew you needed. It's Mary with you, just taking you through some of the best throwbacks ever. We're talking 90s, we're talking noughties, and we are talking tens. Do you remember this era of Gwen Stefani, right? It came out in 2005, and I'd say myself and my friends were on the playground reciting every word and trying our best to do the dance moves. This is All About Girl.

0: And that's Jonas Blue and Dakota. It's your Friday early morning, and whether you're working at this hour or you're just a super early riser, I thought some throwbacks would do just the trick. Stick around, we've got Kevin Little on the way and Marie coming up, and some Shakira for you too.
1: Clyde One.
2: At Hovis, we've been around long enough to know where real strength comes from. 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
1: 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Essential bridge maintenance works are scheduled on the A725 at North Alderston Bridge, James Street, Bells Hill, between Bells Hill and Cope Bridge from 8pm on Friday the 9th of October for approximately 6 months. Both carriageways will be reduced to a single lane in each direction of the A725 between Belsey Hill and Shawhead Junctions. James Street Bridge will also be closed to all traffic for the duration of the works except for pedestrians. Significant delays are expected. 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

that's Shakira. Shakira, of course, from Colombia. And that massive tune was actually originally written in Spanish and then changed and translated into English. So you really can get the best of both worlds, whatever language you understand. It's Mary with you. I'm so ready for the weekend. And I feel like we're just starting the warm-up very early on your Friday. I'm still going through massive throwbacks for you up until 4 a.m. I've got LMFAO on the way right now. It's Live and Joy.

0: I told you it's a party round here. Right, let's keep the good vibes going. If you like Mary J. Blige, you're in the right place. A little bit of Justin Bieber for you, and we're taking it back to 2002 with Flyby from Blue after this.
1: Clyde One. 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

love my namesake, Mary J. Blige. And you know what? So valid. No more drama. We are done with that. We are not done, though, with throwbacks. Let's go back to 2014, right? Coldplay. They were just giving us so much goodness, including A Sky Full of Stars, right? This is from their sixth studio album, inspired by Smells Like Teen Spirit and by Katy Perry as well. You've got to reference a little bit of pop sometimes.

0: And that's Zane, Pillow Talk, on your throwbacks this morning. Listen, we are coming up to 4 a.m. I've had a lot of fun hanging out with you, but I'm handing the baton over now to Gregor and Lindsay for your early breakfast, and I'll catch you again tomorrow.
1: Clyde One. Okay, guess the celebrity. 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
2: Harry Styles.
1: Oh, no. They're known for their big muscles.
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16: 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Gregor and Lindsay here. 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
17: Top stories this hour. The Holborn and St Pancras by-election in North London has been won by Labour.
18: I hereby declare that Sagal Abdiwali has been duly elected as the Member of Parliament for Holborn and St Pancras.
17: The new Labour MP for the area, Sagal Abdiwali, won the seat with 12,292 votes. She came to Camden as a child refugee. Addressing the crowd after winning, Ms Abdiwali says she wants young people to get opportunities like she did.
19: A home instead of the street, a good job instead of insecurity, public service that works with people instead of profit, an apprenticeship that opens the door. That is what I want to deliver for Holborn and St Pancras.
17: Meanwhile, Zach Polansky says he will absolutely continue as Green Party leader despite coming second. There are calls for radical reform to support people with autism and ADHD in England. A government commissioned review warned the current system falls short and should be needs-based instead of diagnosis-dependent. It also found there's a risk of misdiagnosis and overdiagnosis, which could do harm to people by directing them to the wrong treatment. It's understood the execution of an ex-US Army major who killed 13 people in Texas will be live-streamed to the public. Donald Trump's ordering a firing squad to kill Nidal Hassan. Hassan after he went on a shooting spree at Fort Hood in 2009. A helpline's warning cases of so-called sextortion could be more than double in a year. Figures show there were 462 reports to the Internet Watch Foundation in the first 6 months of 2026. The group says 95% of callers were boys whose explicit images were used as blackmail. Sport and Erling Haaland's calling for unity on and off the field. It says Manchester City appeal against their guilty verdict for breaching financial rules. And Kit Harington says the Harry Potter television series is doing the books more than justice. The actor will be playing Gilderoy Lockhart in the second season. From Sky News, I'm Laura Safe.
16: Okay, let's do some tunes then. KTB coming up, Rihanna, and here's Dylan John Thomas right now.

0: K-pop Demon Hunters, Golden on Early Breakfast on Friday.
1: Yay!
0: Friday.
1: Welcome to the start of the weekend.
0: Friday.
1: The very, very start of the weekend.
0: Yay.
2: Friday.
1: Somebody's very excited it's Friday. Is that the Friday horn? We've got the Monday horn, but now we've got the Friday horn. Right, that's plenty.
2: I'd love to do a whole show and just not speak and just speak through noises.
1: Well, you have done that before. Do you not do this every Friday at this time?
2: We like to do it. Well, I like
1: to do this.
2: You
1: like to do this.
2: That's yeah. Lindsay in the bin.
1: That'll be me getting a good night's sleep tonight. Yeah.
2: Well, is that you every night?
1: Probably. No, in my defence...
2: Like, I have to say, there is a random wee noise in the middle there. What is that?
1: Yeah, that's because you played that on air and we then had to get a clip
2: right.
1: From when we did it on the radio. So I think that's me laughing.
2: That old chestnut.
1: The thing is, see, when we've had that clip for years, right? And you've been annoying me with it for years. In my defence, I'm pretty sure I'd had a few wines that night and I had a cold. So that's why it sounds so bad.
2: Right?
1: I'm just defending myself, okay?
2: Right, Mabel on the way. James Blunt as well. And here's Katie B and Jax Jones, Last Day of Summer.

0: Call Me Up on Friday.
1: Woo!
0: Welcome along. Here we go. We're here through until 6 o'clock, and it's just about the weekend. It's so good.
2: Do you know how it's getting a little bit colder? Mm. Well, no, it's definitely getting colder. So my mum lives about a 10-minute walk away from me, and obviously it's Friday night, I've not got much on, so I said to her the other day, like, oh, well, we watched The Traitors together. Now, the thing is, I love spending time with my mum, right? But whenever we spend a Friday night together, it's almost like a fight over whose house we go to, because neither of us can be bothered walking.

0: milk.
1: A milk? I could not tell you the last time I had a glass of milk. The only time I have milk is when it's in cereal or a coffee.
0: Mm.
1: I think it would give me the heave.
0: No. See, oh, yeah. See, the Jersey stuff.
1: Like see, if you came to my house to watch The Traitors tonight and you asked me for a glass of milk and then went, oh, no, do you know what? Have you got the Jersey stuff instead?
0: Then you'd have to nip out and get some Jersey milk.
1: No. You'd be getting a glass of water. That's your lot.
0: Your milk will be... You'll have that red milk, I bet.
1: No, semi-skimmed.
0: See, when folk have red milk, oh, nah.
1: I don't know anybody that has the red milk.
0: It's just water. It's just white water. Right, Hathaway on the way, and Olivia D next.
2: Clyde One.
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0: Good one for a Friday, for sure. Hadaway, What Is Love on Early Breakfast. We're about to play the new one from James Blunt. He had a song back in the day called High.
1: Well, I don't remember
0: James
1: that
0: Blunt,
1: one.
0: James Blunt, High. And it started, Beautiful Dawn. That's the first, like, two words.
1: Oh, that rings a bell, yeah.
0: And I remember, God, I can't even remember the last time I spoke to this guy, but we were friends at school, and his stepdad was called Dawn. And when we would go round, we'd always go, Beautiful Dawn to him. And he would hate it.
1: Oh.
0: And you know what I'm like? That was fuel.
1: Oh,
0: it was fuel.
1: Ammunition.
0: He would absolutely hate it.
1: Yeah.
0: And I don't know why, but because he was just his and I know this is probably really bad, but because he was his stepdad and not his real dad, I don't know why that fueled me even more, just to really bug him.
1: And then you were never invited back ever again.
0: Oh, yeah, I didn't need to be invited.
1: That's
0: I was just
1: the
0: around
1: thing.
0: There all the time, and I would always go, Beautiful Dawn. Oh, I loved that.
1: Because the thing is, I know you so well that you know how to push my buttons. And the thing is, when you know how to push my buttons and you see how wound up I get, it just keeps you going.
0: Push your buttons? Is that what you just said?
1: It's early. It's early. James Blunt is playing the hydro. Now, I love James Blunt. I'm surprised he's playing the hydro. He is playing there on the 2nd of April, 2027. And tickets are available now. You know how he's really funny on Twitter? Do you think he's funny on stage? You know how Lewis Capaldi obviously has a lot of slow music.
0: Yeah, I think he will be.
1: Yeah, do you think he'll be quite witty?
0: Witty. Witty Blunt. He's good. I think if you look through some of his older songs, he's actually got loads of good
1: 1973,
0: songs.
1: 1973. Loved that one.
0: Yeah.
1: Yeah.
0: Beautiful. Done. here's his new one, James Blunt. This is Circles.

0: Teddy swims, lose control, Friday's early breakfast. Hope you're good today. There's a lot of, do you see how much energy I put into that?
1: No.
0: All right. That's fine.
1: How?
0: No,
1: what,
0: it was just,
1: so
0: I was like,
1: usual?
0: Oh, Friday, early breakfast.
1: Sorry. Woohoo!
0: Yeah.
1: Oh,
0: yeah,
1: sorry.
0: That's what I
1: was
0: trying.
1: Yeah. Vinted.
0: Hmm.
1: Your wife uses Vinted. Do you have Vinted, or will Chloe get you things from Vinted?
0: What are you talking about? I use Vinted loads.
1: Yeah, you got
0: football
1: your
0: strips and stuff like that for
1: yeah,
0: the boys.
1: I got a pair of trainers from Vinted. They basically look brand new, which makes me nervous because then I think they're fake.
0: Well, mind.
1: Yeah,
0: I bought trainers and they were fake. And I was like, what? Because they're like £110. And the guy was selling them for 45 new. And I was like, that's ridiculous. Like, how's he, how?
1: Yeah.
0: And they came in the proper packaging and everything.
1: I know. It does, it's a bit sus.
0: But they look identical.
1: Yeah.
0: But, see, after wearing them for a few times, I was like, nah,
1: these aren't the real deal. But at least they look cool. Anyway, there's a Vinted account that's going viral because she is using a very unique way to sell her clothes. And it's very funny.
0: Is she using AI?
1: Nope.
0: Mm.
1: Although that's quite a good idea.
0: No, it's not. No, it's not. No.
1: You're going to find this very funny.
0: Okay.
1: It's all ladies' clothes, so you wouldn't buy the clothes, but I think you would find this very funny if you came across it.
0: Mm. Right, okay. Right, we'll do that in the next 10. Lewis Capaldi to play, and Ella Langley is on next.
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0: Lewis Capaldi, wish you the best. Early breakfast. Gregor and Lindsay here. You were saying before, a lady on Vinted is doing very well, selling a lot of stuff, gone viral because she's doing something that you think is... Did you say I would find it good or funny?
1: A bit of both, actually. Right. It's a very unique way of selling your clothes on Vinted.
0: I thought you were going to go down the sort of creepy line and
1: No. Okay. But is that why you would find it funny? Because
0: I don't know. Just tell us the story, Lindsay.
1: So I always think if you're selling something on Vinted, it's more likely to sell if you can see a picture of somebody wearing the outfit. Because you can see how it looks. So this girl, her Vinted account, she's using a cardboard cutout of Jim from Friday Night Dinner to sell her clothes.
0: Hello, Jackie.
1: Is that him that says that?
0: Yeah.
1: Oh, I've never seen Friday Night Dinner.
0: Never.
1: I think I watched a few episodes, but I've not watched it religiously.
0: God, it's absolutely brilliant.
1: Oh, maybe
0: so
1: I need to watch
0: funny.
1: It.
0: Yeah.
1: Yeah. Because I've said this before, I love programs that are like 20, 30 minutes long. Yeah. So she has this cardboard cutout, and then she has all her dresses and tops and stuff of Jim wearing the outfits. And it's gone viral. And I think that's a very smart way to sell your clothes.
0: Who else could you use? I'm just trying to think of other...
1: Well, there was another account that was using Harry Styles. We talked about it a couple of years ago.
0: Yeah, well, if it looks good on Harry, I'll look good on... Actually, well, 100%. Would it? Maybe not.
1: Oh, yeah, it would. If Harry can wear it, I can wear it.
0: See, I think you'd be better picking someone, like, really ugly. Or like, no, like, that sounds really bad.
1: So basically, no, I should picture myself wearing the clothes in order...
0: You said it. No, I'm thinking like something like a character out of a movie. Like, so who's really bad? Who's like a really baddie?
1: Oh, what about Shrek?
0: Aye.
1: Yeah.
0: Because then you would be like, I'll tell you what, well, it looks good on Shrek. If it looks good on Shrek, it'll look good on me.
1: You're onto something there.
0: Princess Fiona over there, eh? Aye, that's cool. And I've looked it up on Vinted, and people are saying, you look nice.
1: Yeah, a lot of comments. Hello, Jim, you look nice. Is that like his catchphrase? Yeah.
0: Hello, Jackie, you look nice. Oh, please watch it. It's so good.
1: Okay, I will, I promise.
0: This is the script.

0: Scars Align.
1: New from the script, Scars Align, Friday morning, just about 5 o'clock, 5.05 on the way.
2: Oh. What's wrong?
1: The shortest 5.05 clip ever made.
2: How short are we talking?
1: We're talking 0.3.
2: Ooh.
1: Yeah.
2: I don't know what it is today.
1: Ooh.
2: Because I came in late and you've not let me forget it this morning.
1: Yeah.
2: I did that, and it's not even late. I was still here for the show.
1: Yeah.
2: I came in 3 minutes later than usual.
1: No, no.
2: And you were like, where have you been? Did you get lost?
1: Mm-hmm.
2: I was worried about you.
1: Well, I definitely didn't say that. Right, 5.05, here we go. There's a reason why I've had to make it 0.3, because it's just one of those songs that everyone on the planet knows. Even a newborn baby knows this song. Okay, you ready?
2: Yeah. Okay, yeah.
1: 0.3, Lindsay.
2: I don't think you need to play it anymore. Wait, I know the song.
1: Oh.
2: Oh, no, for some reason...
1: I'm going to do it one more time. 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Do you think you know what it is? 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And Shakira, after the news at 5.
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1: Hey, good morning. Friday, it's the 9th of October. This is Early Breakfast. Let's get the news right now at 5 o'clock.
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19: Clyde One.
0: The top stories this hour. The new Labour MP says her win in the Holborn and St Pancras by-election is a victory for diversity. Sagal Abdulwali has pledged to help young people get more opportunities. She won by a majority of more than 3,300 over the Green Party. Candidate Zach Polansky says he'll continue as the party's leader.
3: What just happened in Holborn and St Pancras is we over tripled our vote share. Of course I wanted to win. No one runs an election to lose. But ultimately what I've seen over the last few weeks are people who are excited about our plans for rent controls, tackling the climate crisis and nationalising Thames Water.
0: Experts are warning of a risk of misdiagnosing ADHD and autism in England. A government-commissioned review found the lines between social and medical issues are beginning to blur. It suggests people are being over-prescribed medications. Professor Peter Fonagies chaired the review.
5: You can find yourself being diagnosed for disorder when actually you have another disorder that nobody looked for but is actually more impacting on your functioning.
0: It's yet to be decided whether items seized during unlawful raids at two of Andrew Mountbatten Windsor's homes can be used by police. Yesterday, the High Court ruled there'd been a legal mistake in the process used to carry out the searches in February. The former prince denies wrongdoing. The number of so-called sextortion cases reported to a helpline are expected to more than double in a year. The Internet Watch Foundation shows there were 462 in the first 6 months of 2026. More than 4,000 heat records have been broken so far this year at weather stations across the UK. Sky News analysis suggests there have been 119 days in which a new hot weather high was set. And the Manchester City boss faces the media for the first time since the club were found guilty of breaching Premier League financial rules. It's ahead of Sunday's trip to Liverpool. From Sky News, I'm Laura Safe.
1: Such a fun 5:05 today. Big throwback coming up after Shakira. Here's Die Die.

0: Shakira and Burna Boy, Die Die. Just after five on Friday. It's time for the 5:05. We played this before.
1: I got the song. Took me a few seconds to get the artist. Had to think about that one.
0: So what is it? 0.3? It had to be. Any more than that is, even that's still obvious, isn't it?
1: Yeah, uh-huh.
0: So, 5:05 today. What a throwback. What a tune for a Friday. Eiffel 65 and Blue is the 5:05 today. Yo.

0: Ariana Grande, one last time, early breakfast on Friday. I go on holiday next week, Corfu.
1: Yeah.
0: Can't wait for it.
1: You've picked the perfect time to go on holiday because it's been pretty cold the past couple of days.
0: Yeah, true. Well, that's why we like to go abroad in October.
1: See, when you come home, obviously, when you fly home from Corfu, it'll be warm. But then when you land, it's going to be freezing.
0: Mm.
1: How do you dress? Would you still wear your shorts? Are you going to wear jeans? I don't know.
0: Because, the airport's not going to be cold.
1: Yeah, it's a funny one, isn't it?
0: And then you're in the car driving home.
1: Yeah.
0: And then you're in your home. Do you know what I mean? So it's not really like... It's not like you land and then you've got to go a walk around a park. Do you know what I mean?
1: Yeah, okay, fair.
0: Washing machine, new one, arrives on Saturday. Class.
1: What a random Saturday day for it to arrive.
0: I know. Saturday.
1: Does it get installed on Saturday
0: as well?
1: Yeah,
0: they do all of that. Yeah. Oh, we'll take your old one away and we'll plumb your new one in. All that stuff. And they give it a few goes to make sure it's all working.
1: Mm-hmm.
0: And then off they pop.
1: That's
0: so Saturday's going to be mental.
1: Timing, because you've told me your washing basket's like a mountain just now.
0: Both. So the boys have one and we have one.
1: Mm-hmm.
0: And we've been taking loads round to my mum and dad's house.
1: And obviously you're
0: but
1: going on
0: there's only
1: on
0: so much we can take round. And there's only certain items you can take round. Do you know what I mean? Do you know what I mean, though?
1: Yeah, I don't want to know.
0: Like, there's reasons why I had to buy new boxers off Amazon.
1: Uh-huh. But the timing's not great because obviously you need to get your clothes washed and dried before packing them for your holiday.
0: Yeah, I know.
1: Oh, you've got quite the weekend ahead.
0: Really do. Really do. This is Teddy Swims right now. His newest one is Perfect Man. Mm.

0: Sabrina Carpenter, there's espresso, early breakfast. Just come across a post and see, after reading it, I'm like, oh, that is such a granny thing to do.
1: Oh, right? I miss my gran so much. Yeah,
0: so a grandson has posted about his granny and her using technology, okay? And she does something that's just such a granny thing to do. But what I will say is not good for the planet.
1: Not good for the planet.
0: No.
1: Do you know?
0: And I used to do this, and I recently stopped because I realised I seen a TikTok actually about said thing and why you shouldn't do this.
1: My gran was terrible with technology. She used to have a mobile phone that had AA batteries, and she thought when she texted people, she removed all the vowels. She thought that was like the lingo when you text people. So whenever she texts me, it was almost like a riddle. I had to try and figure out what she was trying to say. Because there was
0: Would the vowels?
1: I don't know. I think that's just what she thought the young kids were doing these days.
0: The vowels.
1: She would take all the vowels out of her message.
0: Whoa, that's so random. Right, so this granny's been doing something, such a granny thing to do with technology. But my warning is, not good for the planet.
1: Okay.
0: More on that coming up in a wee bit. Whitney Houston to play, and Calvin's on next.
2: Okay. Clyde One.
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0: It's not right, but it's okay. Early breakfast. Gregor and Lindsay here. Through until 6 o'clock this morning. Got Mi Chico to play very soon.
1: I really like that song.
0: Yeah, it's good. It's catchy. We will play that very, very soon. So, I was saying before, there's a grandson that's posted about his granny.
1: Yeah.
0: And she's done such a granny thing, but it's to do with technology. My warning is that I've watched a TikTok, and it's actually not good for the planet to do this, okay?
1: Right.
0: And it's about his granny using Google, okay? Right. And every time she does a Google search, she actually thinks that somebody is, like, doing the search for her.
1: Oh, so does she think it's like a human replying back to her?
0: So aww. She's very, very polite and says please and thank you.
1: So she, when she's asking Google a question,
0: she'll
1: say please and thank you.
0: Which is so cute, isn't it?
1: See, with ChatGPT,
0: uh-huh.
1: The thing is, I know people that use it all the time.
0: Me? I pay for it.
1: Do you?
0: Yeah. I pay $6.99 a month.
1: I don't use it to its full potential. Right. But if I ever do use it, I will say please and thank you.
0: Well, that's what I used to do. I would always be like, oh, can you do this, please?
1: Mm-hmm.
0: And see, and this is mental because it's not even a human. But see, if they did a good job, I'd be like, that's perfect. Thank you so much for that. What am I doing?
1: I know.
0: But you'll have seen on the news and stuff and how much water these places are using to keep all the, I don't like the computers and stuff at a decent temperature. Mm-hmm. And obviously you're making it work harder because they have to respond to you saying please and thank you. So you're actually using more water, being polite. So they're saying you shouldn't be polite.
1: Oh, no.
0: See, but it's not a human, so why are we being polite?
1: I feel like...
0: If you went to one of those, you know, those mental, like, Japanese restaurants?
1: Uh-huh.
0: You don't really get many of them, but they have, like, robots.
1: Yeah.
0: That uh-huh. come and serve you.
1: Yeah.
0: Would you be like, thank you so much? You wouldn't be tipping the robot, would you?
1: I think I would still say please and thank you. I see people that don't. I find it so rude and it really, really bugs me.
0: Or maybe it's because we're worried about AI and robots taking over the world.
1: Please, thank you.
0: They're going to come after all the people that didn't say please and thank you.
1: Yeah.
0: ChatGPT, I love you. I love you so much. You're so good. You're so handy.
1: You look lovely today.
0: ChatGPT is my Chico. This is DJ Goja and Jason.

0: Ed Sheeran shivers on early breakfast. It's Friday. Football's back. Football's back this weekend.
1: Oh,
0: I thought you'd do that. Excited, yeah?
1: Yeah, that's what I'm doing this weekend. Yep.
0: To watch those slam dunks.
1: Yeah, no, the home runs, you know.
0: All those
1: all
0: home
1: the
0: runs, yeah.
1: Players playing the games, you know.
0: So that's been 3 weeks of no football. Well, football, like international break
1: for
0: the Nations League. So obviously Scotland's been playing.
1: Uh-huh.
0: So, English Premiership back, Scottish Premiership back as well. Yeah, I thought you'd be buzzing about that.
1: Yeah, really excited. Mm-hmm. Looking forward to doing that all weekend.
0: Right, coming up, Taylor Swift, Opalite, some Somber, and Bruno Mars is on next.
2: 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Gregor and Lindsay, Clyde One.
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1: So
0: tomorrow,
1: my family and I are going to Kenmore. And I've mentioned on the show before that this is like my favourite place in Scotland, quite possibly my favourite place on planet Earth. We used to have family holidays there growing up. So it's a special wee place. So we go every year around this time because my dad, it would have been his birthday on Monday. Mm. So we all do something around this weekend. So last year, we were so lucky with the weather when we went to Kenmore. It was so hot in October, and we played games, we played rounders. I couldn't tell you the last time I played rounders. So I'm
0: sounds like a P7 residential.
1: Exactly that. But last year, my sister was pregnant, but nobody knew.
0: So did she know?
1: Yeah, she knew.
0: Oh, is this when she told everyone?
1: No. So I think she was only maybe like 6 or 7. Possibly 8 weeks pregnant. Right. So it's still quite early stages. And obviously we were playing rounders. Like, I almost tackled her because I get very competitive when I played rounders. So now it's our running
0: joke. Scenario in rounders are you tackling someone?
1: Like I said, I'm very competitive. But hopefully we get to play rounders tomorrow, but the weather isn't looking that great. But now my little nephew's here. How mental's that?
0: He'll not be playing though.
1: No, definitely not.
0: I'm going to be tackling him. Right, here's Somber. This is My Body Isn't Ready.

0: song back, My Body Isn't Ready on Clyde One. That is it for us. We'll be back on Sunday. We'll have Mr. Lennox.
1: Yes, we'll speak to you then. Have a lovely weekend. Bowie at Breakfast on the way next.
2: Yeah. Clyde One.
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0: We have made it to Friday. It's Bowie at Breakfast with Grant and Cassie on Clyde One, and it's 6 o'clock right now. Let's catch up with your latest news
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19: The top stories this hour. A former Lord Provost of Glasgow says he couldn't fail to have been impressed by Nelson Mandela when he visited the city in 1993. Mandela was awarded the freedom of the city in 1982 when he was imprisoned during apartheid in South Africa. Today, a statue in his honour will be unveiled on Nelson Mandela Place. Dr. Michael Kelly met the soon-to-be president when he accepted his recognition 11 years later.
20: You were looking at a man who'd spent 27 years doing hard labour, and that clearly had an effect on him. But he carried himself so well and spoke with such dignity that it inspired everyone who was at that meeting.
19: A teenager who played in Partick Thistle's youth teams appeared in court accused of killing a barman in Glasgow city centre. 19-year-old Lewis Cameron was charged over the death of 21-year-old Daniel Colrain, who died in hospital after being found with serious injuries on Royal Exchange Square. A second allegation says the 19-year-old attempted to pervert the course of justice by booking a flight from Glasgow to Dubai the same day, having recently signed for a UAE club. Cameron from Paisley has been granted bail ahead of a further court appearance. The rider of an e-bike has been charged after a crash in Bells Hill. The male was treated in hospital after the collision on Hamilton Road at the junction of Main Street around 2 yesterday afternoon. Officers are asking for anyone with dashcam footage to get in touch. The Labour Party's retained the Holborn and St Pancras seat in a by-election called after former Prime Minister Sir Keir Starmer stepped down, but it wasn't a good night for the Green Party leader Zach Polanski, who came second but insists he's staying on. And the Royal National Mod will get underway at Glasgow's Royal Concert Hall tonight. Host Phil McHugh can't wait.
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19: A day of sunny spells and blustery showers with a high of 13. That's the latest. I'm Colette McGonagall.
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0: Lady Gaga there and Paparazzi on Clyde One. It's Berry and Breakfast with Grant and Cassie. Happy Friday. Here's what happened yesterday on the 5K minute. Stephen from Castlemilk played for the money, but did he walk away with £5,000? Have a listen. What colour do you get when you mix red and blue?
1: Purple.
0: The Open Golf Championship will take place at which Scottish golf course next year?
1: Pass.
0: What is the name for the study of family history?
1: Pass.
0: Which Scottish singer won the X Factor in 2007?
1: Joe McKeldry.
0: What is the name for a cold-blooded animal that starts its life in the water?
1: Pass.
0: What company produced the Polly Pocket?
1: Pass.
0: Pongo and Partida are characters in which animated film?
1: Pass.
0: Day-Date, Submariner and Explorer are all watches made by which brand?
1: Omega.
0: Which brewery would you find on Duke Street?
1: Tennant's.
0: Who played Fox Mulder in the X-Files?
1: David Duchovny.
0: The one you passed on, the Open Golf Championship, will take place at which Scottish golf course next year?
1: St Andrews.
0: Is right, but it was just after the buzzer.
1: Oh.
0: It's a four. Some hard questions in there, to be fair. Stephen managed a four and he got £20 from Wholesale Domestic, which he decided to give to Cash for Kids. So thank you so much for that. We'll update you, by the way, on the total going to Cash for Kids this week, just after the 5K minute at 10 past 8. And I'll go through Stephen's answers right after Dasha. Here is Austin on Clyde One.

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0: Rihanna and Diamonds on Clyde One. It's going to be a much milder morning than it was yesterday. Highs of 14 degrees today, some sunshine and showers throughout, and the weekend is looking pretty much the same, to be honest. Right, Stephen in Castlemoat got a 4 on the 5K minute yesterday. Here are the answers. Which colour do you get when you mix red and blue? Is purple. The Open Golf Championship will take place at St Andrews next year. What is the name for the study of family history? It's genealogy. Which Scottish singer won the X Factor in 2007? Leon Jackson. What is the name for a cold-blooded animal that starts its life in the water? It's an amphibian. Which company produced the Polly Pocket? Is Mattel. Pongo and Perdita are characters in 101 Dalmatians. 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Which brewery would you find on Duke Street? Is Tennent's. And who played Fox Mulder in The X Factor? Is in The X Factor? In The X Files. Imagine David Duchovny in The X Factor. But he was, of course, in Glasgow on Wednesday night, and he did play Fox Mulder in The X Files. Right, if you got anywhere close to a 10, give us a call this morning just before 8, and you could be playing for £5,000 at 10 past 8 when the 5K minute returns. Your latest Clyde One travel coming up next.
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3: 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We'll do the Big I Am. 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
18: Everything's looking good across Glasgow and the West at the moment. Still early and it's a Friday, so it should be an easier run to work. Looking at the routes, the High Street in both directions is closed due to long-term works down Impel Street to West Stuart Street. Still, Phoenix Road is still shut as well due to the works from St George's Road to Garscube Road. M8 westbound, if you are trying to come off Junction 17, completely shut, and the M77 got a lane closed on the exit slip road to Junction 1 to break. That's it at the moment. Anything else, 0141 951 1025.
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Friday mornings, Bammy at breakfast on Clyde One. There's Olivia Dean and Man I Need's Got Some Hands. Friday mornings, Bammy at breakfast on Clyde One. There's Olivia Dean and Man I Need's Got Some Hanson coming up for you. That's going to sound class. And here's

0: 30 seconds on the clock, and you have to answer as many questions correct as you can.
1: Right, smashing.
0: Fergie, Applejee and Taboo were members of which American group?
1: Black Eyed Peas.
0: Catherine Hudson is the real name of which American pop star?
1: Pass.
0: Which noughties hip-hop group announced they're playing the Hydro in February?
1: TLC.
0: Which artist was the first to perform at Apple's new music venue in London?
1: Take That.
0: Who has performed at the Hydro more times, Take That or Rod Stewart?
1: Rod Stewart.
0: Which... I'll start that again. We've started the question, so I will finish it. Which body part has Ed Sheeran, Kelly Clarkson and Alex Warren all sung about?
1: These.
0: Lindsay, you got one.
1: For sure,
0: Listen, I am sure that Cassie's got a zero before.
1: Oh, okay. Right. Just hoping.
0: So we'll get her back in and we'll not tell her how you got on, right? We'll make her sweat and then we'll ask her the same questions, all right? Right, Cass.
2: I do.
0: Lindsay got on, all right?
3: Ooh.
0: Yeah.
3: Okay.
0: You feeling nervous?
2: How many?
0: We're not going to tell you.
3: I don't really get nervous anymore because I know I'm just going to fail. Do you know what I mean? It's like you get comfortable of being a failure.
0: You should do inspirational speeches.
3: I know.
0: Like after dinner speeches with us.
3: TED Talks.

0: Barry at breakfast on Clyde One, and we are playing Call Yourself a DJ. Lindsay from Glasgow just played. Cassie's got the same set of questions. Are you ready?
1: No, I'm nervous now.
0: Oh, you should be nervous.
1: I am.
0: Right, 30 seconds on the clock. Here we go. 3, 2, 1, go! Fergie, Apple D and Taboo were members
1: Black
0: of which...
1: Peas.
0: Catherine Hudson is the real name of which American pop star?
1: Catherine Hudson. Jennifer Hudson?
0: Which Naughty's hip-hop group announced they're playing the Hydro in February? Which Naughty's hip-hop group announced they're playing the Hydro in February?
1: N-dubs.
0: Which artist was the first to perform at Apple's new music venue in London?
1: Pass.
0: Who has performed at the Hydro more times? Take that, or Rod Stewart?
1: Rod Stewart.
0: Which body part has Ed Sheeran, Kelly Clarkson and Alex Warren all sung about?
1: Which body part? Say that again. Is Ed Sheeran, Kelly Clarkson
0: and Alex Warren.
1: What body part? Oh, I don't know.
0: Just guess a body part.
1: Your legs.
0: Interestingly, Lindsay said knees. It's eyes. So Ed Sheeran had emerald eyes. Kelly Clarkson behind these hazel eyes.
1: Oh.
0: Alex Warren, emerald eyes.
1: Right.
0: Lindsay, I'm so sorry. Cassie got a two.
1: Your knees.
0: Though, I would like to ask you.
1: Listen, I said legs and you said knees. It would be more interesting if they sang about your knees.
0: What Ed Sheeran song does he sing about his knees?
1: No, but he's like, I thought about titles and I couldn't think of any titles with body parts. And then I thought about lyrics. They could be anything. It could have been anything.
0: Knees, legs. Listen, sorry, Lindsay. Thank you for coming on, though.
2: Not a problem at all. You have a nice day, guys. Thanks for having me on.
1: Thanks, Lindsay. Speak to you soon.
2: Thank you.
0: So Lindsay can't call herself a DJ, but Cassie can, and we've got £300 up for grabs next week with our pals at J&W Carpets. You can register to be on at clyde1.com. 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
3: This is Clyde One.
4: A statue of Nelson Mandela is set to be unveiled in Glasgow city centre later. The South African president was awarded the freedom of the city in 1982 when he was imprisoned on Robben Island during apartheid. The rider of an e-bike's been charged after a crash in Bells Hill. The male was treated in hospital after the collision on Hamilton Road at the junction of Main Street around 2 yesterday afternoon. The Royal National Mod will get underway at Glasgow's Royal Concert Hall tonight. Scotland's premier Gaelic festival is returning to the city for the first time since 2019. And Rangers boss Derek McInnes says he isn't a fan of the new extended international break and that could have interrupted his side's impressive form. They host Kilmarnock tomorrow on the back of 6 victories in a row.
5: Ideally, when you're searching for that kind of run of form, you want to just keep it going. But we knew that that little block of games from Aberdeen onwards, that we spoke about, weren't towards the next break. And to come through that break with 6 straight victories was brilliant from the lads.
4: That's the latest. I'm Colette McGonagall.
3: Coming up, 2 till 6. Gary Spence.
6: Sanjeev Kohli threw me under a bus last week. The lady that was hosting our table looked like Anna Maxwell Martin.
7: She did, yeah.
6: I said, Sanjeev, do you not think she looks like Anna Maxwell Martin? And he said, yeah, you're so right. So I said it to her, and she went, no. But I was like, Sanjeev, you said it, didn't you? And he went, no.
3: Breakfast.
8: This is Clyde One. They say the whole

0: Rosie there and Bruno Mars and Apathy on Clyde One. It's Barry at Breakfast with Grant and Cassie. Today going to hit 14 degrees, some showers throughout the day, and maybe a chance of thunder as well. It's definitely milder this morning, which is good.
1: Putting you in the now.
2: Clyde One.
3: It's that kind of suspicious warm way.
0: It is.
3: You know when you leave the front door and you think, it's been raining but I'm warm, why? Thunder's coming.
0: I'm too warm because I wore a hoodie and a big jacket.
3: Ah.
0: I didn't need that big jacket.
3: Did you wear that marshmallow jacket again?
0: I'm going to bin that, right?
3: Don't do that. It's a nice jacket. I like it. Anyway, right, one of Glasgow's most recognisable themed bars has been placed on the market as the owners are looking for someone new to come and take it over. So the agent selling the Tiki Bar is going to benefit from multiple revenue streams, including food, premium cocktails, events, private functions, and its recently interactive darts den.
0: I was about to say I've never been there before, but that's the one on top of Bastry, isn't it? It's got the really nice beer garden.
3: The side. So the leasehold's 85k.
0: You've got a spare 85k. Do you want to take it over?
3: I mean, you're a good chef. You could cook.
0: I'll manage the bar. Would you trust me behind a bar?
3: No, I need you in the kitchen.
0: Oh, right, okay.
3: More than 600 charging points are going to be installed across the East, North and South Ayrshire, and this is through a partnership with Operator Believe. So the project, supported by Transport Scotland and the Scottish Future Trust, forms part of a 15-year agreement. It's going to deliver chargers around 300 locations. And also, a fairy tale tulip experience is set to open near Glasgow in spring 2027. So the organisers are saying it's set to create a sea of colour against the gorgeous Clyde Valley backdrop, and it's at Valley View at Gouldings, our friends.
0: Oh, I love the guys down there. See, the thing they do at Christmas is amazing.
3: They also had a sunflower garden in the summer, which was nice. Like, they go way above and beyond there.
0: Oh,
3: to make it like, you know, yeah, they'll put like a, maybe like a car in the middle of a field, and they'll paint it up, and kids can get their pictures taken, and they'll have like the measuring stick sort of thing where the kids can come and get measured. It's great.
0: Because they've got a lot of space at the back, so that's where they do like the Christmas experience. I take it that's where they'll be doing this.
3: I do that every year as well.
0: Anyway, if you fancy, day tickets are now available, and it's only £9.95 per person. Hey.
1: Clyde One. Bowie at breakfast.
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7: An M8 Roadworks update from Amy on behalf of Transport Scotland. Due to essential maintenance, overnight closures continue on the M8 eastbound between junctions 18 and 16 from 10 p.m. till 6 a.m. Sunday to Thursday until Saturday the 21st of November. The eastbound on slips at junction 19 and 18 will be closed. Sign diversions will be in place. There will be separate daytime traffic management measures on the eastbound carriageway only. For details, visit swtrunkroads.scot.
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3: Everything's looking good across Glasgow and the West at the moment. Still early and it's a Friday, so it should be an easier run to work. Looking at the routes, the High Street in both directions is closed due to long-term works down Impel Street to West Stewart Street. Still, Phoenix Road is still shut as well due to the works from St George's Road to Garscube Road. M8 westbound, if you are trying to come off Junction 17, completely shut, and the M77 got a lane closed on the exit slip road to Junction 1 to break. That's it at the moment. Anything else, 0141 951 1025.
1: 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Their biggest savings have just landed.
4: Bowie at breakfast.

0: There's Kygo and Ava Max on Clyde One, and that is Whatever. It's 10 to 7. Cassie, I've got a very funny story right now.
1: Okay.
0: So, you know what Durex make?
1: Uh-huh.
0: Right, you're familiar with their work?
1: Yes, do you know I'm not that sheltered.
0: Do you know one time I got Durex and Dulux mixed up?
1: Yeah, don't do that.
0: It's the Durex dog. No, that's too far. Anyway, so they've sponsored a Sunday League football team. Right, which is quite good. So they're on their shirts and they've given them money. Mm-hmm. And the football team are called Woodley United.
1: Mm-hmm.
0: And the campaign is to get Wood rising.
1: Of course it is.
0: They want to get them up the Sunday leagues. I love it when the jokes
1: it's a good way to get them talking.
0: It's definitely got people talking. The jokes write themselves. Do you ever

0: Sammy Barnes and Something More on Clyde One. He is very close to selling out that second night at the Hydro.
1: That is insane.
0: It's insane. What a guy and what a show he's going to put on. Obviously, he's going to bring his pipes out and he'll be on stage. Scotland's Viral Scream Park is back this October. Scotland's Scream Park, M&D's Strathclyde Park, unleashes three terrifying experiences. Now, the terrifying experiences are very scary, Cassie. What are they?
1: Abduction, escape if you can. I'm guessing that's one of those ones where you run through. Although, don't think they'll grab you.
0: And they're not allowed to do that, is
1: they? Yeah, don't think so.
0: Maybe 10 years ago, they could have taken it anymore.
1: The Curse of Devil's Island Haunted Adventure Golf. I got a couple of messages about that yesterday. People were saying to me, I heard you mention Adventure Golf. Where is it and what's happening? I said, M&D's. Freak Show Final Curtain and Pumpkin Picking and Play Returns as well for a fantastic family afternoon.
0: We were looking at pumpkins last night, but I think it's too early to get a pumpkin just now because it'll be rotten by Halloween. This is like kind of the week before. Anyway, you can book right now at scotlandstheampark.com. And later this morning, we are giving one person the chance to win four RIP tickets and access to the new immersive experiences, Ride in the Dark passes, which sounds terrifying, and a meal at Monterey Jack's on a date of your choosing. Scotland's Theme Park. Cassie, give us a scream.
1: Wah!
0: And that is what you're going to have to do to win later. Your latest Clyde One news at 7 next.
2: Clyde One. Bowie at breakfast with the Scottish Sun.
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13: 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Due to resurfacing, there will be overnight closures of the A898 until Tuesday the 21st of October from 8pm until 6am each night. There will also be overnight closures of the A82 northbound between Dalnotter Interchange and Dumbarton Road from Friday the 9th until Monday the 12th of October. Sign diversions will be in place. For details, visit swtrunkroads.scot.
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0: Friday mornings, Barry at breakfast on Clyde One. It's Grant and Cassie, and it's 7 o'clock right now. 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
21: The top stories this hour. A statue of Nelson Mandela is set to be unveiled in Glasgow city centre later. The South African president was awarded the freedom of the city in 1982 when he was imprisoned on Robben Island during apartheid. He visited Glasgow 11 years later to receive the recognition. Then Lord Provost Michael Kelly remembers a mixed reaction.
22: There was a lot of press opposition and public opposition. And really, we began in the 1980s to promote his profile and his story, and gradually, the people of Glasgow came to realise that he was not a terrorist, as the Tories had claimed, but in fact a freedom fighter.
21: A teenager's appeared in court charged with killing 21-year-old Daniel Colrain, who died following an alleged assault during a disturbance in Glasgow's Royal Exchange Square last weekend. Louise Cameron, who played in Partick Thistle's youth team, appeared charged with culpable homicide and attempting to pervert the course of justice. That's over allegations the 19-year-old booked a flight from Glasgow to Dubai on the same day as the alleged incident. He made no plea and was committed for further examination. His next court appearance hasn't been confirmed yet. Inquiries are ongoing in the search for 15-year-old Ewan Douglas, who's missing from Lanark. He was last seen in the Kirkmuir Hill area on Tuesday. He boarded a train that night and was last seen leaving Argyle Street station in Glasgow just before 10 p.m. Ewan's described as 6'5", white, with blonde hair and glasses. Labour's won the Holborn and St Pancras by-election in North London, with the leader of the Green Party in England and Wales, Zach Polanski, coming second. Zagal Abdi Wali is now the MP, getting just over 45% of the votes. And Scotland's largest celebration of Gaelic culture and music arrives in Glasgow later. TV personality Phil McHugh will host the opening concert of the Royal National Mod at the Royal Concert Hall tonight.
23: It's about time we celebrated Gaelic. It needs that space to shine, and this is exactly what this festival is going to do.
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21: A day of sunny spells and blustery showers with a high of 13. That's the latest. I'm Colette McGonagall.
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0: Now you need to be over 18, and you can enter at makemeawinner.co.uk, where you'll find all the phone entry details and all the rules for this network competition. 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
5: Clyde One.

0: Jason Derulo, and that is Don't Want to Go Home, Big Friday song on Clyde One. It's the 9th of October, and it's Bowie at Breakfast with Grant and Cassie. Right, they do go out of date. So I'm just Googling, do bath bombs expire?
1: Right.
0: Yep. How long do you think you get on a bath bomb?
1: I mean, I'm not sure. What, like a couple of years?
0: Well, no, according to Google, most bath bombs have a shelf life of 6 months to 1 year. Some brands, like Lush, estimate 14 to 18 months. So Cassie's had bath bombs in her bathroom for how long?
1: I don't know.
0: Like, if you had to guess.
1: I don't know. Like, they've been collected over the years.
0: Like how many years?
1: There could be some dating back to eight. I don't really know.
0: 8 year old bath bomb?
1: I've been in the place for what?
0: Oh, you moved in there 10 years ago.
1: Yeah.
0: 10 years.
1: Good remembering. There is a story behind this. I'm having a massive clear out at the moment. I have a clear out in spring and I have a clear out in autumn, and I've been very ruthless with things that I'm binning. I've got about 8 bin bags in the hall, right? I'm having to step over them every day. I've got like a little kind of wooden cauldron kind of looking thing. It's sort of like a small bowl of bath bombs. There's about maybe 20 in there. They've been given to me as gifts over the years.
0: Not in packaging them. Though.
1: Christmas time. Well, some are in packaging, right. Some are not.
0: Okay.
1: But anyway, I heard my neighbour come in the other day, the neighbour that lives across the hall, and I've never met her before. This is when it gets weird. So, and I'm just so impulsive, you know. I heard her and I looked at the bath bombs, I thought, she might benefit from these. So I opened the door and the lights haven't been changed in the hall yet, so it's pitch black. I gave her the fright of her life. Ah! We both screamed, no, I'm here just to offer you bath bombs. So I told her and she went, that would be lovely. I work at the children's hospital. I can give them out to all the nurses.
0: So you've given nurses out of date bath bombs?
1: But hold on. I said, that's fine. You can have them. She said, I'm so grateful. I said, that's cool. She said, right, well, here's my number, just in case we ever need to get in contact with each other for anything, if anything happens with the flats, blah, blah, blah. We had a nice sweet conversation. So she's went away with all these bath bombs, but you guys have since informed me that they do go out of date.
0: It was producer Chris that said, I would never have thought a bath bomb goes out of date, but apparently they do.
2: Yeah, we were moving house last year, and we saw the packaging, and they had an expiry date on it, and that's first I knew of it.
1: Right.
2: So we checked and they were all out of date.
0: I've just Googled what happens if you use an out of date bath
1: bomb. Don't you dare what?
0: Oh, skin blisters and... I'm kidding. loss of fizz, fading colour of the bath bomb, not of your skin, by the way. And weak or rancid scent. You're going to have to... Because she's going to give these to these nurses and they're going to have...
1: Do I need to voice note her?
0: I'd maybe send her a voice note.
1: Hold on, I'm going to do it right now.
0: Have you not texted her before or messaged her before?
1: Never.
0: Right.
1: Molly, don't touch the bath bombs. They might have expired.
0: They definitely have expired. 8 years ago. You tried to do a nice thing. Get rid of your junk to your neighbours. This is Clyde One.

0: Shaboozy and Tipsy on Clyde One. Has Molly read your message? I know it's a bit early.
1: Okay. She's tuned in as well.
0: Good. Has she accepted your apology for the out-of-date bath bombs?
1: I'm not sure. She's. We're just going to see what happens, I think. I'm hoping that she doesn't take them into the hospital.
0: She can bend
1: she
0: them.
1: She can test them first. But even at that, I don't want her off her work.
0: You didn't watch the Traitors last night because you were out.
1: No, I didn't get to see it. I was at Include Me Too last night. It was lovely.
0: I did watch the Traitors. I went to my bed straight after. It was so sad. So it was like 10 past 9. I mean, I'm just going to go to my bed, doesn't it? Because I don't watch the thing, you know, the uncloaked one. That's a lot of nonsense.
1: Don't spoil it, Grant.
0: I'm not going to spoil anything, but what we thought was going to happen happened last night. That's all I'm going to say.
1: Okay.
0: It was a very good episode. But we are doing Clyde One's biggest traitor right now with the celebrity traitors underway. So last week, you let us know who should be on the list. This week, they go head-to-head against each other as we determine the winner. So today, it's Kenny Miller versus the girl from the Golden Balls, Sarah. Now, Kenny played for Rangers. He went away, he came back, he played for Celtic, then he played for Rangers. I mean, make your mind up, Kenny.
2: I've been at Rangers for a year. I was a young player. I then left, obviously, after that year, initially on loan to go to Wolves. And it was an opportunity, ultimately, to play for a team that were going to win trophies or have a chance to win trophies. Did I think I would go back to Rangers after that? And it wasn't really, but because I'd played for Celtic at the start of that season and I was at Derby, you can't play for the three teams. So
3: of course.
2: It went.
0: Celtic, Rangers. Come on, make your mind up. So is he the biggest traitor or is it the girl from the Golden Balls? So basically, if you've never watched that before, there was a point at the end where you could split the jackpot or you could steal it. It was a massive jackpot. And she stole it.
4: Your jackpot today is £100,150. You have one final decision to make.
5: We're going on with 50 grand each. I promise you that.
4: Split or steal? You never know what's coming in this game. Congratulations.
1: Wow.
4: Sarah, you have just won £100,150.
1: Can you imagine?
0: That poor guy. We're going home with 50 grand each.
1: Do you think he'd wait for them outside? Do you think you would, though?
0: No, it wasn't filmed in Glasgow. Imagine it was, though. A poor guy walking home with 50 grand each. No, you know, she's taking the lot. So is it Kenny Miller or is it Sarah from the Golden Balls? 0141 951 1025. If you think it's the girl from Golden Balls, WhatsApp the word golden to 0141 951 1025. If you think it's Kenny Miller, then WhatsApp the word Kenny. So Kenny or golden to 0141 951 1025. We will tally up the scores as the show goes on and we'll reveal the winner just after 9 o'clock and we'll do some travel next.
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15: Clyde One.
1: Not too bad at the moment. M8 westbound at slower from Royston Road, heading towards 18 at Charing Cross, and the M8 eastbound from 21 at Seaward Street and over at the Kingston Bridge. M74 northbound is a little bit heavy through Junction 1A Pomadee, but again, it's not too bad. M77 is the same. Further back at Glasgow Airport, getting a good run either direction. M8 further east as well, looking good all the way through. And that's it at the moment. I'm Cassie. If you do spot any other problems, the number is 0141 951 1025.
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0: Lewis Capaldi, Stay Love on Clyde One. Mixture today, some sunshine later, some showers as well. Highs of 14 degrees. It's definitely milder this morning, which is nice, but it's a weird kind of mild. You know there's thunder coming, and there could be some thunder today. We're doing Clyde One's The Biggest Traitor with the Celebrity Traitors well and truly underway. Today, it's Kenny Miller versus the girl from the Golden Balls, Sarah. This is the girl that, at the end, decided not to split the 100 grand, or just over 100 grand, but to take the money for herself. Jim's got something to say about this. Jim, right, Kenny Miller or the girl from the Golden Balls? You're going with the girl from the Golden Balls, right?
1: Yes, definitely.
0: Why is
1: definitely
0: that?
1: Definitely. She's the biggest traitor of all. I watched that episode. That guy was absolutely devastated. What woman could do that to somebody?
0: You think that over Kenny Miller? I mean, Kenny Miller can't decide what side he's on.
1: Kenny Miller's a good Rangers man, so yes. Listen, he had a wee blip in his career. He went to the other side, but he came back home where he belongs. So
0: a good Rangers man that's wore a Celtic top.
1: Listen, he came back. He seen the light. He seen the light. He came back. He scored goals against them. So aye, definitely.
0: All right, thanks, Jim. Nothing like a bit of football rivalry to get you wound up on a Friday morning. 0141 951 1025. Who's the biggest traitor? Is it Kenny Miller? If you think it's Kenny, text the word Kenny, or WhatsApp the word Kenny. If you think it's a girl from Golden Balls, then WhatsApp the word Golden to 0141 951 1025.

0: Hi, as there and replay on Clyde One. It's 7:31. Samaj has been on talking about our biggest traitor, because Celebrity Traitors is back. Kenny Miller is worse than a traitor, so it must be him. Just leave that there. Coming up, going to play tunes from Amy McDonald and Zara Larsson. Colette's got your news right now. Clyde
1: One. A statue of Nelson Mandela is set to be unveiled in Glasgow City Centre later. The South African president was awarded the freedom of the city in 1982 when he was imprisoned during apartheid. Inquiries are ongoing in the search for 15-year-old Ewan Douglas, who's missing from Lanark. He's described as 6'5", white, with blonde hair and glasses, and was last seen leaving Glasgow's Argyll Street train station just before 10 on Tuesday night. Labour's won the Holborn and St Pancras by-election in North London, with the leader of the Green Party in England and Wales, Zach Polanski, coming second. And Rangers boss Derek McInnes says Sir Alex Ferguson visited the club earlier this week.
2: Spent a bit of time with the staff and myself chewing the fat, as he does, and it was great to see him. He's in good health. Obviously he's got a wee bit of difficulties when he's walking at the minute, but he's determined. He's 2 months away, he says, for being right as rain again. So, and he certainly looked in decent spirits.
1: Rangers resume their league campaign against Kilmarnock tomorrow. That's the latest. I'm Colette McGonagall.

0: 20 to 8, it's Barry at breakfast on Clyde One with Grant and Cassie. There's Amy McDonald, and this is The Life. Right, coming up, someone has started their own cookery channel on YouTube, and it's someone you would not expect. Like, who is a person you wouldn't expect to be doing cooking classes on YouTube?
1: Gary Spence.
0: Do you know Gary Spence bakes bread?
1: Yes.
0: He made me a loaf on Monday.
1: He's brought in quite a lot of cakes before.
0: Aye.
1: But he says the kids make them, unless he's making them.
0: Nah, I think it's him. I think he's a master baker.
1: Okay.
0: Anyway, it's not Gary Spence, but it's someone you wouldn't expect. I'll tell you before 8 o'clock. All next week on this show, we're teaming up with SPT to give you the chance to win £300 cash towards an epic family day out. We'll play you some clips of children describing famous celebrities after being shown their pictures. And all you need to do is come on air and guess the celebrity. If you guess it correct, you win.
1: So all thanks to SPT. Don't miss the incredible Wheels and Thrills free family fun day. That's Sunday the 18th of October. Got loads to do with the kids. They're going to have ride on vintage buses, arts and crafts, a magic show, theatre shows and much more.
0: Glitter tattoos as well.
1: Yes.
0: I love glitter.
1: Right. You going down for one?
0: You knew that anyway. If there's glitter there, I'm there. SPT.co.uk for all the info and win on Bowie at Breakfast next week. Your travels next.
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6: Clyde One.
10: Not too bad at the moment. M8 westbound at slower from Royston Road, heading towards 18 at Charing Cross, and the M8 eastbound from 21 at Seaward Street and over the Kingston Bridge. M74 northbound, it's a little bit heavy through Junction 1A Pomadee, but again, it's not too bad. M77 is the same. Further back at Glasgow Airport, you're getting a good run either direction. M8 further east as well, looking good all the way through. And that's it at the moment. I'm Cassie. If you do spot any other problems, the number is 0141 951 1025.
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0: 10 to 8, Friday morning's Bowie at Breakfast on Clyde One. Liberty X, just a little. Liberty X are coming back to Glasgow. Pop Stars, the original tour, Liberty X and Hearsay together in May next year. I am definitely going to that. Like, see if you were to guess that a gig was right up my street. That's it, isn't it?
1: Yes. Very much so.
0: So we're talking about someone's new cooking channel earlier. Someone who you wouldn't expect. Now, he's been doing it on Facebook, but I think you're limited to like 3-minute videos on Facebook.
1: Mm-hmm.
0: Like if you're uploading videos. And he wanted longer than this. It's Rabsy Nesbitt himself, Gregor Fisher.
1: No, it's not.
0: He is doing a cooking channel on YouTube. And here's a wee clip from the latest upload.
2: Listen, you watch this on the interweb, up the tube, where we are. And I say, this is a foolproof method. And what are we making? We're making Dauphinoise potatoes. Apparently, I sniffed too much. I got a row for that for the camera woman as well. Too many sniffings. The time of year, isn't it?
0: It's like watching your granddad cook.
1: Oh, that's lovely.
0: It's so good. So the stuff he was doing on Facebook was like corned beef hash. Like stuff like that. Stuff that you wouldn't get on the telly.
1: I've not had corned beef hash for so many years.
0: And the way he was making it, like he's making stovies. You don't get that on... It's so good.
1: It fits with the brand, the Rabsy brand.
0: Oh, it's totally his brand.
1: Yeah.
0: And like, he totally owns it. When I had shown Cassie some pictures of it.
1: Oh, look at him. Oh, I'm going to tune into this.
0: Do you know what I take from it, though? So he was doing one in his outdoor kitchen. Mm-hmm. And the rest in his actual kitchen. He's got like an Arga and a massive, massive kitchen. So like, there's money there, but he's making the most Scottish home-cooked granddad food ever. Anyway, Gregor Fisher's YouTube channel is live. Give him a follow. I think steak pie was the last one he'd done. I'd like to make a Gregor Fisher steak pie. This is Ariana Grande. Hate That I Made You Love Me. Clyde One.

0: Ariana Grande, Hate That Made You Love Me on Clyde One. Wet this morning, some sunshine later, highs of 14 degrees. Just had a text from my mum. She's back from Faro.
1: Okay.
0: Right, welcome back. It's raining here.
1: Welcome back, Patricia.
0: Buzzing for Liberty X and Hearsay. What a month. Did I mention I've got Oasis tickets as well? Aye, all right. Don't rub that in.
1: She's got a better social life than you.
0: I'm going to get her, I think, Liberty X and Hearsay tickets for our Christmas. But then that way I can get myself one as
1: well.
0: Oh,
1: do you think that was a hint?
0: I think that was quite a bit. I'll get her for a Christmas, but she'll only get one ticket and I'll get the other ticket. It'll be for me.
1: That'd be nice.
0: Oh, go read out my mum.
1: Yeah.
0: Liberty X and Hearsay. Right, lines are open right now if you want to play the 5K minute. 0141 951 1025. It's a Friday. I would love to give away £5,000. I've just played the questions. And producer Chris, I got a...
2: 9.
0: Now, I would describe myself as... not very intelligent. If I can get a 9, you can smash this and get a 10. It is so doable. £5,000, just 10 questions stand between you and the money. 0141 951 1025 is the number. Give us a call right now. You have got until the news with Colette to call up. We will select one caller at random and we will get you on the air at 10 past 8 to play for the money. 0141 951 1025 is the number. Colette's got your news at 8 next.
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11: 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Essential bridge maintenance works are scheduled on the A725 at North Alderston Bridge, James Street, Bells Hill, between Bells Hill and Cope Bridge from 8 p.m. on Friday the 9th of October for approximately 6 months. Both carriageways will be reduced to a single lane in each direction of the A725 between Belsey Hill and Shawhead Junctions. James Street Bridge will also be closed to all traffic for the duration of the works except for pedestrians. Significant delays are expected. 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
0: Good morning, it's Friday, it's Barry at breakfast at Clyde One with Grant and Cassie, and it's 8 o'clock right now. 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
19: The top stories this hour. The long, special relationship between Glasgow and Nelson Mandela will be celebrated with the unveiling of a new statue later. The artwork's being placed in the square, which was renamed in his honour back in 1982, when he was still a prisoner in South Africa. Back then, many world leaders considered him a terrorist for his role leading the ANC in the struggle to end apartheid. 11 years later, he came to Glasgow to receive the freedom of the city. Former Lord Provost Dr. Michael Kelly remembers the day well.
20: You were looking at a man who had spent 27 years doing hard labour, and that clearly had an effect on him. But he carried himself so well and spoke with such dignity that it inspired everyone who was at that meeting.
19: A teenager who played in Partick Thistle's youth team has made no plea when appearing in court, accused of killing Daniel Coleraine in Glasgow city centre. Louise Cameron's charged with culpable homicide after the 21-year-old barman died in hospital as a result of injuries he sustained in Royal Exchange Square in the early hours of Sunday. The 19-year-old from Paisley is also accused of attempting to pervert the course of justice after booking a flight to Dubai, having recently signed for a club there. He's been granted bail ahead of a further court appearance. Labour's won the Holborn and St Pancras by-election, beating off competition from Zach Polanski, the leader of the Greens in England and Wales. The vote was held after former Prime Minister Sir Keir Starmer stepped down. The rider of an e-bike's been charged after a crash in Bells Hill. The male was treated in hospital after the collision on Hamilton Road around 2 yesterday afternoon. And the Royal National Mod will get underway at Glasgow's Royal Concert Hall tonight. Host Phil McHugh can't wait.
21: To have the Mod come back to Glasgow this year and to kick it off with a celebration of 40 years of Gaelic Medium in Glasgow is just incredible, and I'm delighted to be part of it.
19: It comes as the government announces new funding for legislation to give the Gaelic language official status.
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19: A day of sunny spells and blustery showers with a high of 13. That's the latest. I'm Colette McGonagall.
16: Clyde One.
0: Today is the day someone wins £725,000 on Make Me a Winner. 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Now, it's an exclusive draw to Scotland only. And if you enter right now, you will be in both draws. Here's how you do it.
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0: Now, you've got until 5 o'clock tonight to enter. 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That is when we make the draw, and someone will win £725,000. 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
16: Clyde One.

0: Love that song so much. Robin and Dancing on My Own on Clyde One. It's 10 past 8. It's Friday morning's Barry at Breakfast. Let's try and give away some cash.
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0: Right, Cass, who's playing for £5,000?
4: We have got Holly in Helensburgh. She's a scientist. She got an 8 yesterday and she's flying solo this morning.
0: An 8 yesterday, Holly? They were tough questions yesterday.
5: They were. I was commuting with my colleague yesterday, so I can't take all the credit. We got an 8 together.
0: Now,
5: but I'm all alone today.
0: Not being rude to you, but you're not from Helensburgh with an accent like that.
5: I'm
0: where are you originally from?
5: I'm from Helensburgh originally. I'm from Leeds originally.
0: Okay, and how long have you been in Helensburgh?
5: 4 years.
0: Where'd you prefer, Helensburgh or Leeds?
5: Helensburgh.
0: Correct answer. Now, we've got 10 questions here. We've got 60 seconds on the clock. Have you got your colleague helping you today, or are you just yourself?
5: No, I'm just alone.
0: Okay, I think you can do these. If I got a 9, Holly, and I'm not an intelligent person, you're a scientist, you should be able to smash this.
5: No pressure then.
0: No pressure. 60 seconds on the clock, and we've got 10 questions. You answer the questions correctly in the time, you will win the money. Cassie's going to keep score. We have to take your first answer, and you can pass on anything you're not sure of, and you come back at the end if there's time. Are you ready to play?
5: Yes.
0: Let's do this. Let's play for £5,000. Jessica, Michelle, and Kevin are all members of which Naughty's pop band?
5: Pass.
0: What is the correct name for a barrel-aged American whiskey?
5: Bourbon.
0: Jake and Maggie Gyllenhaal starred as brother and sister in which 2001 thriller?
5: Donnie Darko.
0: The Hunterian Museum sits on the grounds of which Scottish university?
5: Glasgow.
0: Which British businessman's catchphrase is, you're fired?
5: Alan Sugar.
0: What is the square root of 144?
5: 12.
0: Visitor is the debut album from which English singer?
5: Pass.
0: Butt, dovetail and dado are all types of joint used with which material?
5: Wood.
0: Beast Boy, Vigilante and Peacemaker belong to which comic book publisher?
5: Pass.
0: Nipper was the original dog mascot of which record store?
5: HMV.
0: Jessica, Michelle and Kevin are all members. Visitor is a debut album from which
5: Cipro, even. 9, I think. If that last one was in time.
0: Oh, say that. Say her name again for me.
4: Well,
0: I think we take that.
4: Spiro. Sienna Spiro.
0: Tomato, tomato.
4: I know.
0: You also passed on one more. Number 9.
5: Yeah.
0: Beast Boy, yeah. Vigilante and Peacemaker belong to which comic book publisher?
5: I'd guess DC because they don't sound like Marvel characters that I know.
0: I said Marvel. I was wrong. Had you said DC Comics, we would have been giving you £5,000 because I would have taken whatever you said for Sienna Spiro as the answer. Oh, my heart is racing after that. And 9 is £45. Well done, Holly. I knew you were going to smash that. I knew you were going to go, dude. So we've got £45 from our pals at Wholesale Domestic Bathrooms. Well done.
5: Thank you. Please give that to Cash for Kids.
0: We will stick that on the Cash for Kids pile. That is the biggest jackpot of the week, which means we've got £115 going off to Cash for Kids this week. So thank you so much to everybody who donated this week. We'll go through the answers, but I mean, Holly got them all right after Eminem and Dido.

0: Looks like I'm sitting across from the real Slim Shady, all right? Rapping
1: Wait,
0: along.
1: No, hold on. I was going to start. I literally did the first, like, what, a couple of lines, and then I was quiet there.
0: You're very good
1: I
0: at your rapping.
1: I won't tell you why I was quiet, but I was quiet.
0: Quiet in the corner. By the way, Holly and Helensburgh, what a performance. I really thought I was going to be texting George and going, by the way, see, when you were off, I gave away £5,000. I really want to do this.
1: You were going to do it.
0: So I'm here till Wednesday night, so please, more performances like that next week, please. A 9 for Holly, just an incredible performance. Jessica, Michelle and Kevin are all members of Liberty X who are at the Hydro with Hearsay next May. What is the correct name for a barrel-aged American whiskey? It's a bourbon. Jake and Maggie Gyllenhaal starred as brother and sister in which 2001 thriller? Donnie Darko. I've never seen that. Have you seen it?
1: No.
0: It's producer Chris's other half's favourite movie.
2: One of the favourite movies, yeah. I don't understand
0: that. That's so random. The Hunterian Museum sits on the grounds of which Scottish university? It's University of Glasgow. Which businessman's catchphrase is "you're fired"? It is Alan Sugar. What's the square root of 144? She didn't even pause and she just shouted out 12, which is the right answer. What's the debut album? Visitor is a debut album from which English singer it is Sienna Spiral. But Dovetail and Dado are all types of joint used. They're made from wood. Beast Boy, Vigilante and Peacemaker belong to which comic book publisher? If there'd been an extra 5 seconds, she would have got DC Comics and she would have got £5,000. And Nipper was the original dog mascot of which record store? It was HMV. Right, Monday, let's do this together. Let's give away £5,000 to you. Make sure you're listening just before 8. Give us a call, register, and you could be playing for the cash at 8:10. We'll do your travel next.
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4: Clyde One.
1: M8 West, not too bad. A little bit slow from Junction 13 at Proven towards 18 at Charing Cross. Maybe not as far back as 13 actually now, but 14 Fruit Market, M74. Busy but moving between Canvas Line, Pomady. It's actually not bad there either. M77, it's building up through Junction 2 at the moment. And the M8 Eastbound, we still have a tailback from 21 Seaward Street through to 18 at Charing Cross. Rest of the route's looking good towards Edinburgh and the M80 north to south. If you spot any other problems, the number's 0141 951 1025.
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4: Bowie at breakfast.

0: Calvin Harris, Clement M. Douglas. Blessings on Clyde One. Going to get some thunder today, some showers and some sunshine. Really a mixed bag. 14 degrees, as warm as it's going to get. The weekend's not looking great. Well, Sunday's looking all right. It's going to be dry and sunny on Sunday. Still a wee bit chilly, 11 degrees. Cassie, it's our anniversary today. Well, we've got an anniversary.
1: You and I?
0: Yeah. So something happened between us 5 years ago on this
1: today.
0: Day. Today.
1: Oh, what could that be?
0: It's the anniversary of the time I stayed at your house.
1: Yeah, on the couch.
0: And I didn't want to stay at your house. I wanted to go up the road. I wanted to go home to my own bed.
1: No, you did not. Grant Thompson and I, just to put you in the picture, we were at a hotel party. They had like DJs in every room and stuff like that. It was the launch of Yotel in the city centre.
0: And this was just after everything had opened back up again after COVID, right? So you were just allowed to like party again without like staying 2 metres apart and all that. You didn't have to wear masks. So people were going a bit mental.
1: So,
0: and you know me.
1: No. Grant was covering breakfast, and any person that gets up at 5 to do a breakfast show would not have a little drink the night before. Like me, for instance, I drove to Yotel. Grant, however, decided to get probably beyond a couple of drinks drunk.
0: It was a free bar. It was a
1: Before you know it, I had to cart him to my flat, put him on the couch, a blanket over him, and then wake him up again in the morning and drive him to work. And I'm pretty sure that morning he was still being a little bit merry, would you say?
0: You didn't wake me up. Do you know the scariest part is I'd still managed to set the alarm on my phone, so my alarm goes off at like 5:10, and I'm in this strange living room, and I'm like, oh no.
1: Where am I?
0: What have I done last night? How am I going to get in? And then the door just creaks open and it's you going, morning.
1: Happy anniversary.
0: That was a terrifying experience.

0: Lady Gaga and Bruno Mars, Die With A Smile on Clyde One. Right, next, we're looking for screamers. Because we've got a chance for you.
1: Well, we are.
2: Sorry, was that my cue to scream?
0: But you scream. Hang on, right, we'll do it again. Right. No, we'll start this again.
2: No, I'm not
0: coming
2: doing
0: up
2: it.
0: Next.
2: I've been screaming too much. You get me to do it all the time when you've been teasing this competition.
0: I hate that when you've been screaming too much, you lose your voice. Anyway, we've got a chance for you to win with M&D's coming up. 8:31 right now.
3: The long, special relationship between Glasgow and Nelson Mandela will be celebrated with the unveiling of a new statue later. The artwork's been placed in the square, which was renamed in his honour in 1982, when he was still a prisoner in South Africa. A 15-year-old missing from Lanark has been found. Ewan Douglas had been last seen leaving Argyle Street train station in Glasgow just before 10 p.m. on Tuesday. The Pentagon says the planned firing squad execution of an ex-US Army psychiatrist who killed 13 people will be live-streamed. Washington's defence secretary has revealed Nidal Malik Hassan will be seen on camera in early December. And Rangers boss Derek McInnes says he isn't a fan of the new extended international break and that it could have interrupted his side's impressive form. They host Kilmarnock tomorrow on the back of 6 wins in a row.
4: Ideally, when you're searching for that kind of run of form, you want to just keep it going, but we knew that that little block of games from Aberdeen onwards, take them through that break with 6 straight victories, was brilliant from the lads.
3: That's the latest. I'm Colette McGonagall.
5: Coming up, 2 till 6, Gary Spence.
6: Sanjeev Kohli threw me under a bus last week. The lady that was hosting our table, yes, looked like Anna Maxwell Martin.
7: She did, yeah.
6: I said, Sanjeev, do you not think she looks like Anna Maxwell Martin? And he said, yeah, you're so right. So I said it to her, and she went, no. But I was like, Sanjeev, you said it, didn't you? And he went, no.
5: Barry at Breakfast.

0: Sorry on Clyde One. It's Friday morning. It's the 9th of October. Schools break up for the October week today, which is good. It's spooky season because it's October.
1: Oh, but that's some scary scream.
0: It's quite a scary scream. Do you want to hear a terrifying clown?
1: Okay.
0: More funny than terrifying.
1: I know.
0: Do you think you're brave enough to take on Scotland's Scream Park experience at M&D's? They have got three immersive haunted attractions called Abduction, Freak Show and Final Curtain, and The Curse of Devil's Island. And if that's not your scene, they've got pumpkin picking and play and rides with family fun as well, which you could be taking part in. Now, we are giving one person the chance to win four RIP tickets to access absolutely everything and all of the new immersive experiences. Ride in the Dark passes. This is really cool. There's something cool about being on a roller coaster in the dark. I don't know what it is. And we've got a meal at Monterey Jack's on a date of your choosing. Cassie, what do you need to do to win?
1: When we answer the phone, all you have to do is scream. But I'm going to flip this on its head and get Grant or Chris to give you their example of a scream, because I think that women get their fingers pointed at here.
0: I'm going to stand back. I think if I scream, I'll break the microphone, right? I'll stand back.
1: Because I don't. Can you scream?
2: Oh!
1: Grant, that was terrible. No.
0: I don't know where that
1: what
0: came
1: was
0: from.
1: That?
0: I don't know. Don't ask
1: you
0: me.
1: You sounded
0: again.
1: In pain.
0: It's like someone stood on my foot.
1: Right.
0: Chris, scream.
2: Ah!
1: These are not really screams.
0: That's a pain.
3: That's about as high as my voice goes, by the way. Like.
0: Anyway, if you can answer with a scream, you will win. If you answer by saying hello or hi or anything like that, so we will just hang up.
1: When we answer the phone, you need to answer with a scream, as loud as you can.
0: I'll give you an example. So we're going to go, hello, Clyde One, who's that?
1: I'm sorry, not today. All you have to do is call 0141 951 1025 and scream if you want to get spooky.
0: 0141.
1: It's on the script.
0: 951 1025. We'll do some travel next. Okay.
4: Clyde One.
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5: Clyde One.
17: M77 northbound, a little bit slow through Junction 3 at Darnley. M74 busy, but moving from Rutherglen towards Pomody. M8 eastbound over the Kingston Bridge from 21 at Seaward Street. And the M8 west, back of the queue, is sitting at around Junction 14 Fruit Market to 18 at Charing Cross. M80 north to south, moving well. If you are travelling towards Edinburgh this morning, you're going to get a good run, and passing by Glasgow Airport is good as well. That's it, I'm Cassie. If you do spot any problems along the way, the number's 141 951 1025.
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0: Ray there, and Where Is My Husband on Clyde One. It's Barry at Breakfast with Grant and Cassie, and we are teaming up with our pals at M&D's. Scotland's Scream Park Experience is here. We've got four RIP tickets up for grabs. We're going to go to the phones, and if we get a hello, we're going to move on to another caller. We need you to answer with a scream to win these tickets. Let's go to line 7. Hello, Clyde One, who's this? Oh, my ears, I think you've broke the radio.
1: Wow. See, I just don't class these as screams, but it was a good one.
0: That was definitely
1: a good
0: scream.
1: Attempt.
0: That was a painful scream. What's your name? He's hung up.
1: No, did he hang up?
0: Whoever that was, I'm guessing it was a guy. Line 4, Clyde One, hello, who's this?
1: I was so high that I broke the phone.
0: Hello.
2: Hello.
1: Who's that?
2: It's Karen.
0: We're unsure if your scream was so high that it broke
1: our
0: phone system.
1: I think it was.
0: Can you scream again for us?
1: The phone is struggling.
0: This is where technology's awful. There's some noise suppression. You must have a really loud scream, Karen.
2: I'm going to wake the kids now.
1: Well, it's good enough for us.
0: Imagine that, your kids are woken up on a Friday morning because mum's downstairs screaming. How many kids have you got?
2: Two.
0: How old are they?
2: Two in the house. One's out of the house now. 14 and 12.
0: Well, this is perfect. You have just won four RIP tickets to M&D's Scream Park Experience this year.
2: Oh, that's fantastic. Thanks so much.
0: Remember, just keep that screaming up. I love that down there. Well done, Karen. Now, we've got a technical explanation of what happened there from producer Chris. You're in the know with tech stuff. What was that?
3: Essentially, noise cancellation and distortion because it was too loud. So the phone was struggling.
0: So basically, Karen's scream was too loud for the technology.
3: Yes.
0: Anyway, she doesn't care. She's won thanks to her pals at M&D's Strathclyde Park with this October, the Scotland's Scream Park Experience. 8:51, Clyde One.

0: playing Viva La Vida on Clyde One, a mixed bag today. Some sunshine, some showers, highs of 14 degrees.
1: Going tonto.
0: Cass Cash G, what are you going tonto for this weekend?
2: I'm doing a Grant Thompson. Last minute.
0: It can mean many things.
2: So last minute mini holiday away for 3 days.
0: Oh, I love this. Mm-hmm. Doing a Grant Thompson would be going away for the night. I'd go to Torre Molinas for the night and then come back the next day.
2: For the night?
0: For the night. Like I've done this before. We don't need to discuss this.
2: I just don't get it.
0: Neither do I, to be fair. I'm actually going away as well. I'm going to Manchester for the weekend.
2: Nice.
0: I'm going to... do you remember in March you came down to Manchester and your gate crashed? The lunch I was out for?
2: Yes.
0: Right. That guy there who used to be our boss, John, we're going to see him.
2: Well, that'll be good. Love, John. Send him my regards.
0: Oh, you're going to randomly turn up again?
2: We don't know where I'm going yet, no. So I might... Hi, Grant.
0: I'm here again. 0141 951 1025 is the number. What are you going tonto for this weekend? It's the start of the October week. Maybe you're going tonto for that. Maybe you're going to see Two Doors Down at the Hydro this weekend. Let us know and we'll get you on air. 0141 951 1025 is the number. We want to know what you're going tonto for this weekend. And Colette's got your news at 9 next.
1: Clyde One.

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7: 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Colette has your latest news
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8: The top stories this hour. We're being told the statue of Nelson Mandela being unveiled later shows Glasgow is still leading the fight for human rights. It's going up in Nelson Mandela Place, which was renamed in 1986 during the height of the anti-apartheid struggle while the ANC leader was still in prison. Dr. Michael Kelly was Lord Provost when Nelson Mandela was given the freedom of the city in 1981.
9: We were involved in the slave trade and the tobacco industries, but I think this statue demonstrates the fact that the people who now run Glasgow have got their eyes firmly fixed on international human rights.
8: Labour's won the Holborn and St Pancras by-election in North London, beating Green Party leader in England and Wales, Zach Polanski, who finished second. Camden Council leader Sagal Abdiwali got just over 45% of the vote. Our political correspondent Tom Claiborne tells us what it means for Westminster.
10: Well, Andy Burnham and Labour MPs will be returning to Parliament on Monday with a spring in their step, having convincingly held on to Keir Starmer's old seat and seen off the leader of a party many were worried was their biggest electoral threat, especially in London. Now for the Green Party and Zach Polanski, this is a humbling reminder that picking off seats in by-elections from the government is now not guaranteed.
8: The Pentagon says the firing squad execution of a man who killed 13 people in a shooting at a military base in Texas in 2009 will be streamed online. The Defence Secretary says people should see there are consequences. A 15-year-old missing from Lanark has been found. Ewan Douglas had been last spotted leaving Argyll Street train station in Glasgow just before 10 on Tuesday night. And £1 million is being put towards helping the Gaelic language thrive in Scotland. The Scottish Government's announced the funding as the Royal National Mod returns to Glasgow tonight. Phil McHugh will host the opening concert.
11: Gaelic is part of who we are. It's our identity in Scotland. You know, it might be an ancient language, but, you know, like all trends, it's coming back around. I think it's the same with the Scots language, and Gaelic is stronger than it ever has been before.
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8: A day of sunny spells and blustery showers with a high of 13. That's the latest. I'm Colette McGonagall.
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0: Clean Bandit, Zara Larsson, Symphony on Clyde One. It's 10 past nine. It's Friday. The weekend is upon us. Best of the weather's going to be on Sunday. Today, sunshine and showers. Tomorrow, the same. Highs of 14 degrees. What are you going Tonto for this weekend? Mairead's been in touch. I'm going Tonto. We're going away to Santa Ponza for a week with my husband, Mark, three kids, Sophia, Lily and Reese. Roll on the sunshine. I was in Mallorca in August and it was too warm. It was like 34 degrees.
1: Oh, I know.
0: That's too warm.
1: You had a really hot summer.
0: Claire, we're going to the hospitality experience at the Hydro before two doors down for my husband Jamie's birthday. Happy birthday, Jamie. Danny's gone Tonto for his wee boy's 8th birthday. And John sent a voice note in. John, what are you saying? What are you going Tonto for?
2: Morning, Gran. I'm going Tonto because I'm going to watch my grandson Ryan play football. And of course, the Scottish football's back.
0: Yes, after 3 weeks, the football's back this weekend. Cass, what are you going Tonto for?
1: I'm going to wee.
0: I'm going to wait as well. We're not going to wait to the same place, though.
1: No.
0: I'm going to Manchester for the weekend, and I cannot wait. If you've got any big plans this weekend, this is for you. Loving, you're a superstar on Clyde One.

0: GBX is on tonight. Callum's on after. See if you got a house party tonight. Just keep Clegg1 on and we have got you sorted. There was Love Inc. and You're a Superstar. I don't know if this is as big news as yesterday. Do you remember yesterday we brought you the news that Hearsay and Liberty X are touring? Mm-hmm. They're back together and they're doing the Hydro in May.
1: Yep.
0: Someone has teased a stadium tour. Someone that you love. Sabrina Carpenter.
1: Oh, I was going to guess Peter Andre.
0: Right. Peter Andre could maybe sell out the wee room at SWG3, right? He's not selling out Hamden.
1: I know. Just when you said someone you love, I realised you weren't really talking to me or talking to everyone.
0: So, right. Peter Andre is selling out. What's the TV studio? It's the Poetry Club SWG3. He's sold out. Anyway, StubHub UK have just posted, Sabrina Carpenter fans, this could be your sign. Rumours are swinging about for a 2027 UK tour. Multiple nights at Wembley on the cards. See if she does Wembley and doesn't come here, I'm going to be raging. Because surely Sabrina Carpenter could do Hampden or Murrayfield if she has to. Like, we'd like you to come to Glasgow, but see if you have to come to Scotland and don't do Glasgow, you can do Murrayfield. We'll forgive you for that. Here's a good excuse to play one of our big tunes. House Tour from Sabrina Carpenter, 9:16 Friday morning on Clyde One.

0: Sabrina Carpenter, house tour on Clyde One. 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
0: See, if you had to choose a song, what would you choose this morning? I'm feeling something 90s.
3: Do you know what just came into my head there? And it's so random. You know Super Stylin'?
0: Groove of Madder?
3: Yeah.
0: Oh, no, that's
3: a good tune, isn't it? It's good.
0: It's not,
3: although it's
0: us.
3: Not up to me.
0: It is up to you, though. Your chance to get a song on the Throwback Takeover. We'll play one song. It's Friday. We might do two. One of those, but it's not my show. Can't take me off. 0141 951 1025 is the number. You can voice note us or you can give us a call and we'll get you on the air at 9:30. We're looking for tunes that will get us ready for the weekend. It can be whatever you like, as long as it's a throwback, as long as we have a copy of it, we'll stick it on for you. 0141 951 1025. We'll do the travel, play some Olivia Dean, and then we'll get straight to it.
1: Clyde One.
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1: Clyde One.
3: Everything has returned to normal across Glasgow and the West on the roads. Just to let you know about some road work, so the M77 northbound got a lane closed on exit Sip Road due to resurfacing work at Junction 1, and that is Dunbreck Road. M8 westbound, exit Sip Road, Junction 17 still closed off for works around Charing Cross and Phoenix Road. In both directions, it's closed due to long-term works from St George's Road to Garscube Road. That's it at the moment. I'm Cassie. If you do spot any other problems along the way, you can WhatsApp or call 0141 951 125.
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1: Right, you know the tunes on the Throwback Takeover. It's a Friday. Let's get some Friday songs on. Paul's up. Friday, are you having a good Friday so far, Paul?
2: Really good, Paul. How are you?
1: Yeah, good, thanks. What's happening this weekend?
2: Nothing exciting. I'm working all weekend. What about you? You're away.
1: I'm away at Manchester this weekend. Cassie's away as well. But do you know what? At least there's workers here that are holding down the fort for everybody. It's good to have you on board. You're doing all the work and we're going away.
2: Brilliant.
1: What can we do for you?
2: So can we have Laureen and Euphoria?
1: I mean, you don't have to ask me twice to play something Eurovision. It's a yes for me, Cassie.
3: Yes, I'm up for that.
1: Yes, let's do it. This is a jam pot song, isn't it?
3: Yeah.

0: I always attract to Eurovision songs. I have no issue with it, just a question.
1: I could tell you why.
0: Right, I'm pretty sure you could. 25 to 10, Lynn's on at 10. Oh, can we do one more since it's Friday?
1: Yeah.
0: Right. Love it, you're just like, yeah, let's do it.
1: Yeah, go on.
0: Let's take whatever voice note is here. We're going to play whatever song this is. We're going to play.
2: Good morning, guys. I would like a wee bit of Ricky Martin Living a Vida Loca for a Friday. Get everybody's body moving. Thank you.
0: Don't know what Kerry recorded that on, or what kind of phone it is. But good tune, Kerry.

0: Jackie Martin, Living La Vida Loca on Clyde One, Bowie at Breakfast with Grant and Cassie. We're doing Clyde One's Biggest Traitor with the Celebrity Traitors back. I watched it last night. You've still to catch up on it.
1: Yes.
0: I think this Celebrity Traitors isn't as good as the first one because they're just taking it too seriously. Like, we need an Alan Carr. We need someone who just doesn't care.
1: Oh, really?
0: I mean, Richard E. Grant, to be fair, you could class as not caring since. Are you a traitor? Yes, I am a traitor.
1: Who's the biggest laugh?
0: I don't know, actually. There's no one that's standing out at the moment.
1: They're all too posh.
0: A wee bit. I do like Sophie, what's her name, who was in Two Doors Down.
1: Oh, yes. Yeah, from Glasgow.
0: Yeah, from Glasgow.
1: She was in Barbie.
0: Yes. And she's amazing. She's just very witty. She's kind of lit the standout for me at the moment. Anyway, earlier we were playing Kerry Miller against the girl from Golden Balls, the TV show back in the day, who won 100 grand and didn't split it with her partner. She stole the lot, walked away with the money. Unanimously, Kerry Miller is the biggest traitor anywhere else in the world. This would have been the girl from Golden Balls, the TV show. But no in Glasgow, nah. You can't go Rangers Celtic back to Rangers again and nobody called a traitor. So Kerry Miller is our biggest traitor this morning. We'll continue on Monday and we'll do the travel next.
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1: Everything has returned to normal across Glasgow and the west on the roads. Just to let you know about some road work. So the M77 northbound got a lane closed on the exit slip road due to resurfacing work at junction 1, and that is Dunbreck Road. M8 westbound, the exit slip road junction 17 still closed off for works around Charing Cross and Phoenix Road. In both directions, it's closed due to long-term works from St George's Road to Garscube Road. That's it at the moment. I'm Cassie. If you do spot any other problems along the way, you can WhatsApp or call 0141 951 125.
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0: 10 to 10, this is Clyde One. Lynn's here, Lynn's on at 10.
1: Good morning.
2: You've been in for ages.
1: I know. And I've got breakfast in with me, and I've had a coffee, and I've just been swanning about the office, just talking to people and looking for a wee pal before I start at 10.
0: You've always got exciting chat. What are you doing this weekend?
1: Well, do you know what? I've got the kids this weekend, and I'm going to get a big, fat, juicy, dirty pizza tonight, because I've been thinking about it since I woke up.
0: Domino's or...?
1: I don't know. Maybe like a kebab shop pizza. Because sometimes that hits different. Do you know what I mean?
0: They're
1: sometimes
0: underrated. You need that. I think a kebab shop pizza with a wee garlic dip.
1: Yeah. And a bit of kebab sauce dip as well.
3: Or isn't it weird that you think of these things the minute you wake up and you can possibly eat them as well at
1: any
3: time?
1: Yeah, absolutely. It's terrifying that I woke up and the first thing on my mind was pizza. And it's all, it's all I can think about. But I have gone and got breakfast, which is a healthy-ish piece. Although whether or not I'll eat it, because I'm already in like fat mode. I just want filthy
3: give me
1: food.
3: The
0: Do you want to know a Megan story? We had one Friday night, we got a kebab shop pizza on the way home, right? And you know that way where you put it in the oven for the next day because the oven keeps it fresh for some reason.
1: Okay, yeah.
0: Forgot about it. Didn't use the oven all weekend. Got to Monday and I put the oven on. I'm like,
1: oh,
0: smell
1: no.
0: The box, the garlic dip, the pizza, everything.
1: Oh.
0: Right.
1: Yeah, but then, do you know what? See, sometimes in the oven, I always put it on the air fryer. Like, I don't like cold pizza, but see if you cut a couple of slices and put a wee bit of water on top and stick it on the air fryer, pizza's as good as new.
0: What's your limit for a pizza? How many days after you've got it?
1: It depends how hungover you are. A few days and you'll be sound.
0: I'll be all right on Tuesday. Lynn's on from 10 with the throwback, and we're going to finish with a new one from James Blunt. This is Circles on Clyde One.

0: Clyde One from the Celebrity Traitors, and that is Circles on Clyde One. He was taking charge last night. He was in charge. Like on the
1: He's
0: challenge.
1: Awfully posh as well. They have went for a very hoity-toity lineup.
0: I think they're too serious. I think that's not enjoying it as much as the last one. But it was still good, but not enjoying it as much as the last one. You're not here on Monday. You're off next week. Off the start of next week.
1: Off Monday, Tuesday. George and I are back on Wednesday.
0: No, George is back on Thursday. You're with me on Wednesday.
1: Oh, no.
0: You have a lovely weekend as well.
1: I'm only joking.
0: Super Scoreboard's back tonight. We've got the return of the league action, Scott Allen, and the Shugster, Hugh Keevans, are here with Gordon Duncan from 6. Gary Spence on from 2 till 6 with Spence versus Shazam and the Mix till 6. And Lynn is on Clyde One next with the throwback after your news with Colette.
2: Clyde One. Bowie at breakfast with the Scottish Sun.
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15: right, hope you're good. Happy Friday. I'm Lynn Hogan in for Grant Thompson with a throwback coming up next. Right now it's 10 a.m. Here's your latest news.
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4: The top stories this hour. We're being told the statue of Nelson Mandela being unveiled later shows Glasgow is still leading the fight for human rights. It's going in Nelson Mandela Place, which was renamed in 1986 during the height of the anti-apartheid struggle while the ANC leader was still in prison. Dr. Michael Kelly was the Lord Provost when Nelson Mandela was given the freedom of the city in 1981. He says Glasgow is also coming to terms with its own history.
16: We were involved in the slave trade in the tobacco industries, but I think this statue demonstrates the fact that the people who now run Glasgow have got their eyes firmly fixed on international human rights.
4: The rider of an e-bike has been charged after a crash in Bells Hill. The male was treated in hospital after the collision on Hamilton Road at the junction of Main Street around 2 yesterday afternoon. A firing squad will execute a former US Army officer convicted of a mass shooting. Nidal Hassan killed 13 people at Fort Hood in Texas in 2009. US Defense Secretary Pete Hegseth says soldiers will take on the task.
17: It hadn't been since World War II. It was a radical Islamist attack in uniform inside the ranks. And so he's going to get a firing squad of soldiers, as it should be. And we'll make sure that people are able to watch it, that it's public, because people need to understand that there's serious consequences for these types of things.
4: £1 million will be put towards helping the Gaelic language thrive in Scotland. The Scottish Government's announcing the funding as the Royal National Mod returns to Glasgow. It kicks off at the Royal Concert Hall tonight. And Rangers boss Derek McInnes says Sir Alex Ferguson visited the club earlier this week.
18: He spent a bit of time with the staff and myself chewing the fat as he does, and it was great to see him. He's in good health. Obviously he's got a wee bit of difficulties when he's walking at the minute, but he's determined. He's 2 months away, he says, for being right as rain again. And he certainly looked and decent spirits.
4: Rangers take on Kilmarnock tomorrow. They've won 6 matches in a row and sit second in the table.
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4: A day of sunny spells and blustery showers with a high of 13. That's the latest. I'm Colette McGonagall.
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15: Today is the big day for Make Me a Winner. £725,000 up for grabs and could be in your bank account after 5 o'clock, just in time for the weekend and for the October break kicking off as well. 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So make sure you get yourself in the draw. The clock is ticking. Lines are going to close at 5 p.m. today. So get in the draw right now. It's yes to 61025, text or 250, or you can get 5 entries for a fiver. Text MEGA to 61025. Standard network rates apply, over 18s only, and you can also enter at makemeawinner.co.uk. You'll get all the phone entry details there and the rules for this network competition. 5 o'clock is when we close the lines, and then you just need to keep an eye on your phone. What you got planned later on? Is it the pub? Is it a quiet Friday? Are you still going to be in work? Well, if your phone goes, you answer it, and Gemma Atkinson will tell you that you have won £725,000. I mean, how amazing would that be? Changing your life, and it's tax-free as well. Lovely. £725,000 could be yours. Get yourself in the draw now. And also, you'll be entered into the draw for that Scotland only 10 grand at the end of October. Text the word yes, send that off to 61025, and then keep an eye on your phone after 5 o'clock tonight. Good luck.
3: Clyde One.

Wheatus, Teenage Dirtbag. What a great song. It's Friday on the throwback. I'm Lynn Hogan in for Grant Thompson. 0333 20 20 400 is the number if you want to get in touch. Let me know how your Friday is going right now. This is Zedd and Foxes and Clarity.

0: Sugar Babes in the middle. Before that, Maroon 5, Christina Aguilera. It is the throwback. We are in the mix for Friday. I'm Lynn Hogan. How is your Friday going? Have you got that weekend feeling already? Just ready to like pack up and leave work? Aidan is working hard just now, catching up on paperwork and listening to the throwback. You know what? It is Friday. Aidan, put the paperwork to the side. Just leave it. Can you not just do it on Monday? And then Monday will come and you'll be like, oh, I wish I had did it on Friday. Hi to Ross, who's been in touch, and also Scotty Boy, who's DJing at Susan's 60th this weekend. He says, plenty of 80s music and cheap drink. It's obviously in a bowling club then, if it's cheap drink. 0333 20 20 400. How's your Friday going? Let me know. And coming up on the throwback, I've got the Pussycat Dolls and a 2011 song, which was the breakthrough song for Carly Rae Jepsen. It's on the way on the throwback next.
1: Clyde One.
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0: single lane in each direction of the A725 between Belsey Hill and Shorehead Junctions. James Street Bridge will also be closed to all traffic for the duration of the works except for pedestrians. 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

Janet Jackson, Call Me Maybe. It's the throwback. We're in the mix for Friday. Pussycat Dolls, and don't shout, I remember going to see the Pussycat Dolls. Not this time around, because they were just in town, was that like a few weeks, no, a few days ago, in fact. They were doing their big gig at the Oval Hydro, but I remember going to see them like years and years ago. Such a classic tune, don't you? Coming up, Swedish House Mafia, right now, Rue De Silva, Touch Me.

0: On Friday's throwback, we are right in the mix. Hope you're having a good Friday. Dawn and Connor are getting things sorted, heading down to the Lake District, Lynn, for three nights. So packing just now, listening to the throwback. Also, hi to Lisa, who's got the throwback on as well, if you want to get in touch. I would love to hear from you. It's Friday. What you got on? What you got planned? Kids are about to finish up school as well. Oh, happy days. Feels like they've just been back for about 2 weeks after the summer holidays. And then, of course, they go back after the October break before you know it. It's the Christmas holidays. Yes. 0333 20 20 400 is my number. Chainsmokers coming up. And Jessie J and Ariana Grande with Bang Bang. What a tune. It's on the way next.
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0: Halsey and Closer Outcast. Before that, it's a throwback. We're in the mix for Friday. I'm Lynn Hogan in for Grant Thompson. Hi, it is Stuart. Lynn, can we get a shout out to all the Selwood team listening? Happy Friday, and shout out to Fraser, who is working his backside off for a change, says Stuart. 0333 20 2400 right now. Natasha Beringfield on the throwback. These words are my
1: own. The Clyde One

0: feeling proper pumped for Friday now after hearing that Black Eyed Peas and Pump It on the throwback. Hiya to Alistair and also hiya to Archie, who says, Len, can we get a wee good luck message for our apprentice Ronan, who's about 45 minutes away from singing us an induction song from all of us at Tool Station. Well, do let me hear that induction song. I'm sure wee Ronan is absolutely buzzing about that. Right, coming up, Make Me a Winner draw is doing, it's doing today. We're doing it today. Gemma Atkinson is doing it. She's going to be phoning you after 5 o'clock. It's a lot of money. It could be in your bank account after five. And I'll give you all the entry details next after your news at 11.
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12: Happy Friday. We have finally made it. It's the 9th of October. I'm Lynn Hogan, and right now it's just after 11 o'clock. 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
14: The top stories this hour. Nearly 35 years after his historic visit to Glasgow, a statue in honour of Nelson Mandela is being revealed this afternoon. It's going in Nelson Mandela Square, which was renamed in 1986 during the height of the anti-apartheid struggle when the ANC leader was still in prison. Former Lord Provost Michael Kelly says the world eventually followed Glasgow's lead.
15: 1,000 other cities followed Glasgow in committing to a campaign to release Nelson Mandela, and now it is appropriate after all that time has gone past and he came to Glasgow in 1983, which was a highlight and a pleasure, an inspiration for me to meet him. We now unveil this statue.
14: The US has confirmed the execution of a former army officer will be live streamed. Nidal Hassan killed 13 people in a shooting spree at Fort Hood in 2009. Donald Trump confirmed earlier in the week a firing squad would be brought in for the execution. Murray Leith is a political scientist at the University of West of Scotland.
16: It's hitting everybody out of the blue. It's certainly not something we expect. America carries out a large number of executions. I think it's ranked fourth or fifth in the world for the number of executions it carries out. But to live stream them, to make them very public, this is pretty much unprecedented.
14: A 15-year-old boy missing from Lanark has been found. Ewan Douglas had been last seen leaving Argyle Street train station in Glasgow on Tuesday night. £1 million is to be put towards helping the Gaelic language thrive in Scotland. The Scottish Government announced the funding as the Royal National Mod returns to Glasgow. Phil McHugh is hosting the opening event at Glasgow's Royal Concert Hall.
17: Gaelic is part of who we are. It's our identity in Scotland. You know, it might be an ancient language, but, you know, like all trends, it's coming back around. There's a movement in Gaelic language just now. I think it's the same with the Scots language, and ultimately, Gaelic is stronger than it ever has been before.
14: And we've had our first look at the latest screen adaptation of a Dame Julia Donaldson book. The Baddies Christmas Special stars Sheridan Smith, Rob Brydon and Alison Steadman.
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14: A day of sunny spells and blustery showers with a high of 13. That's the latest. I'm Colette McGonagall.
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12: Right, today's the day. £725,000 could be yours on Make Me a Winner. It is money that you can only dream about getting into your bank account, right? And maybe right now that money would come in handy just to take the pressure off, get all your debt paid off. Maybe there's certain things you want done around the house. Maybe you've always wanted like a holiday home. I just got back from Tenerife a week ago, right? And I had a wee look because I'm nosy. And you can get a one-bedroom apartment in Costa Adeje for $175,000. Now, I'm not going to stand here and do the math because I'm not Carol Vorderman. And I was like founding maths at school. But I know that you've still got a lot left if you were to buy yourself a little place abroad. You know, just a little holiday home that you could pop over to every now and again if you wanted to do that. But that money could be in your account after 5 o'clock, so you could just go wild this weekend. Or be sensible if you want. Play today and that money could be yours after five, and you'll automatically get into the draw for an extra £10,000 at the end of the month too, which is exclusive to Scotland only. So you need to enter, right? It just takes like 10 seconds to send this message. It's the word yes, and send that off to 61025 in a text. Texts are £2.50. If you want to get five entries for a fiver, then text the word mega to 61025. Standard network rate supply. You've got to be 18 or over to enter, and you can do it online, makemeawinner.co.uk. You'll get phone entry details and the rules for this network competition. 5 o'clock, we're going to close the lines. Gemma Atkinson is making that call, and it could be your phone going and your money. Your bank account details is all we would need, and that money would be transferred. £725,000 today could be the day for you. It's your lucky day, I can feel it. Get in the draw now, and also we'll enter you into the draw for 10 grand at the end of the month as well. Text the word yes and send that off to 61025. You've not got long to go. We're doing the draw at 5 o'clock today. Good luck.
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0: Eminem, Rihanna and The Monster. It is Friday. It's the 9th of October. I'm Lynn Hogan. I'm in for Grant Thompson today. I'm so delighted it's Friday. You know what? There's something different about waking up on a Friday, even if it is early. I think if you're off at the weekend or whatever, you just kind of get like a Friday feeling. I zipped out of bed this morning. I sat upright, albeit I did look like I'd been dragged through a hedge backwards, but I just felt I had a little spring in my step. I thought, here we go, it's Friday. I've got Cammy Barnes' new tune to play, and Doogie phoned in to say he was enjoying the tunes, he was loving the throwback, and he says lots of bangers today. He's still on the phone. Doogie, what's your plans for the weekend?
1: The wife's gone out tonight, and the bairn's gone out tonight, and I've got the wee man, so I need to pick the bairn back up at 9 o'clock, and then I can get drunk.
0: Right, okay. I was going to say you've got an empty, but you've kind of got like half an empty, so you need to be semi-sensible, Doogie.
1: Aye, and I need to drive at 9 o'clock tonight, so...
0: Yeah, aye, so make sure... So the tinny will be getting cracked open after 9 o'clock?
1: No, the bottle. Not the tinny, the bottle.
0: Oh, the bottle. All right, fair play. It's a wild Friday for you then.
1: I don't do half measures, it's a bottle.
0: Somebody's going to have a hangover tomorrow. Do you know what? I'm not going to lie, right? See, if I was to start, I feel like I'm at an age now where after 9 o'clock for me. I mean, I remember the days of getting ready to go out clubbing and we'd like leave the house at like 10 p.m. Same with on holiday. It's a different vibe on holiday. Like going out later is sound. But see now, anything past 9 o'clock, I'm done. I'm sorry. I'm in my pyjamas and I'm clocking out for the night.
1: Oh, no. How old are you?
0: 42. Too old.
1: Aye. You're only 4 years younger than me and I'm still up to 2 a.m. Get a grip, woman.
0: That's me being told to get a grip. Listen, Doogie, lovely chat to you. Enjoy your weekend.
1: You too.
0: I hope you're rough the morrow.
1: No, I will only be. Never got a hangover.
0: Oh, right, speak to you later.
1: Right, cheers, dog. Bye.

Friday, 9th of October. I'm Lynn Hogan in for Grant Thompson with you until 2 o'clock today. And then Gary Spence is on with the big Friday show and the big I Am and Spence versus Shazam. And I've got Cat's Eye coming up and also Bruno Mars on the way for you as well. Yesterday, I was briefly talking about something that happened that I filmed. I put it on social media, right? And can I just say how excited I was this morning to have what I can only describe as an almost viral video. Pretty much can't leave the house anymore to get a pint of milk. People are like, are you the one that posted that video on TikTok yesterday? It's me. I did it. It is me. My TikTok, right, as I've said before on the radio, my TikTok, it was one of these ones that when I put up my first video, it blew up. It was a bride dancing with her dog at her wedding. It was only about 8 seconds and it went crazy. And I thought, this is it. I am now a TikTok sensation. I'm a content creator. Here we go. And then put up a few videos after that and got like 3 likes and about 25 views. And I thought, actually, maybe not. TikTok is not the one for me. I've not got the time for all the editing and stuff. Like, people are really creative with TikTok videos and lip syncing and everything. And I'm just not. However, yesterday I put up a TikTok and wow, it's gone crazy. So that's it. I feel like now it's my time to shine. I'll tell you more about it very soon. Crazy. So that's it. I feel like now it's my time to shine. I'll tell you more about it very soon if you want to go on and have a look and stuff, because, you know, I feel like it could be.

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It's Glasgow in the West with Sia and Chandelier. I'm Lynn in for Grant Thompson because Grant is in for George Bowie. And by the way, can I just say thank you, first of all, if you were listening to Clyde One yesterday and you went onto my TikTok to see the video that I was chatting about. Outside our Queen Street building, our new building here at Clyde One, yesterday I spotted a guy dressed as Elf, like Elf, Will Ferrell Elf from the movie. And he was doing some crazy stuff, so I took a little video and posted it on TikTok. And thank you to everyone that went on and said, I heard you talking about it on the radio. I had to come on and have a look. But the guy who's dressed as Elf, they commented, it's Stuart & Co. Jewellery. So obviously filming something for, well, obviously Christmas, as he was dressed as an elf. But honestly, I went on to check this morning and it's got over 70,000 views and like nearly 4,000 likes. And I thought, that's it. Viral. Is that class as viral? I don't know, but it's very exciting. It's better than my usual TikTok, like 25 likes, if you're lucky. But if you've not seen it, it's on TikTok. I'm at Lynn on the radio. Go and check it out. It is quite a funny wee video. It's just very random for, it was a Thursday in Glasgow City Centre was the caption. So I'm at Lynn on the radio. If you're on TikTok, go and have a wee look. Right now on Clyde One, here's Cat's Eye. This is Animal.

0: the boy is mine. He belongs to me. The boy is mine. I'd be like, listen, you can have the boy. He's yours. Take him. I don't want him. He's all yours. It's Friday. It's the 9th of October, and that's why I'm single. It's 11:45. Throwback Takeover coming up after midday today. I'm going to hand over to you, and you are in charge of picking the tunes. Let me just check here. Hold on, Friday. Check notes. Friday. Calvin Harris. Have we played Calvin? Calvin needs to be played on a Friday. So I'm going to get some Calvin on for you next.
1: Lynn Hogan.
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0: Demon Hunters, a golden happy Friday. We're nearly into Friday afternoon, and after midday, then I'll be asking you to get in touch because it's a throwback takeover and it's all about you. You pick the tunes for Friday. I'm going to hand over musical power to you on the throwback takeover after midday, plus Alex Warren coming up, and all your news is next. Ride one.
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6: An A82 and A98 roadworks update from Amy on behalf of Transport Scotland. Due to resurfacing, there will be overnight closures of the A898 until Tuesday the 21st of October from 8pm until 6am each night. There will also be overnight closures of the A82 northbound between Dalnotter Interchange and Dumbarton Road from Friday the 9th until Monday the 12th of October. 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
15: Clyde One.
16: The top stories this hour. Nearly 35 years after his historic visit to Glasgow, a statue in honour of Nelson Mandela has been revealed this afternoon. It's going in Nelson Mandela Square, which was renamed in 1986 during the height of the anti-apartheid struggle while the ANC leader was still in prison. Former Lord Provost Michael Kelly says the world eventually followed Glasgow's lead.
17: 1,000 other cities followed Glasgow in committing to a campaign to release Nelson Mandela, and now it is a appropriate after all that time has gone past, and he came to Glasgow in 1983, which was a highlight and a pleasure, an inspiration for me to meet him. We now unveil this statue.
16: What's believed to be the first public execution in the US in almost a century is expected to take place in a couple of months. The Pentagon says the firing squad execution of a man who killed 13 people in a shooting at a military base in Texas will be streamed online. Murray Leith is a political scientist at the University of West of Scotland.
18: If it is a political action, will it blow back is the question. Will it upset more Democrats to get out to the polls and vote? Will it upset people? Because supporting capital punishment is one thing. Watching it actually happen, that's another thing entirely.
16: A brother and sister from Bulgaria have both been given community service for assaulting a group of children in Dundee, despite police initially condemning it as misinformation. The case became known around the world when Elon Musk and Tommy Robinson shared videos of one of the girls involved brandishing an axe at the pair. £1 million is to be put towards helping the Gaelic language thrive in Scotland. It's as the National Mod returns to Glasgow tonight. And a Glasgow dancer is telling us about the incredible moment she joined the Pussycat Dolls on stage at their sellout Hydro show on Wednesday night. Jamie McRae used to dance in her bedroom as a 12-year-old to their hit Buttons.
19: So each show, the Pussycat Dolls have made a habit of bringing people up on stage with them to join them for the Buttons dance break. So I was lucky enough to be asked for Glasgow. It was absolutely amazing being up there with them. Yeah, they were super friendly.
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16: A day of sunny spells and blustery showers with a high of 13. That's the latest. I'm Colette McGonagall.
15: Clyde One.
0: Right, time is running out. Today's jackpot is £725,000 on Make Me A Winner. Have you entered yet? If not, get yourself in that draw. It's life-changing money. It'll sort out all your cash flow problems and just take the pressure off for, let's be honest, a very long time. I mean, it's going to completely change your life if that money hits your bank account today. And it could well be your bank account that is going into. Make sure you enter. And by the way, once you enter for today's draw, you're automatically added into the draw for £10,000 at the end of the month, which is exclusive to Scotland only. So it's well worth it. So here's what you need to do. It's lunchtime. You're maybe having a skive right now because it's Friday and that. Or maybe you're finishing early. Get your phone out and text the word yes and send it off to 61025. And that's you in the draw. Text for £2.50. But you can get five entries for a fiver by texting the word mega to 61025. Standard network rates apply. You've got to be over 18 to play. You can also enter at makemeawinner.co.uk. You'll get phone entry details and all the rules for this network competition there. Closing lines at 5 p.m. today, and then Gemma's going to make that call. £725,000 could be yours Friday after 5 o'clock. Getting that amount of money transferred into your bank, because that's the deal, by the way. We transfer that money into your bank after the call, which is just tremendous. In time for the weekend and in time for the October break, so you can treat the kids, maybe even get away like a wee last minute holiday. You'd have the money to do it. £725,000 and 10 grand at the end of the month. Get in that draw now. Text yes to 61025. Good luck.
15: Clyde One.

0: Bebe Rexha and Faithless, New Religion. It is Friday and we're doing the throwback takeover now. How do you fancy picking a song for Friday? And listen, I have got already some suggestions coming in.
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0: Like, very premature suggestions coming in for the throwback takeover. I'm here with you until 2 o'clock today, and then Gary Spence is on. I was just having a wee catch up there with the lovely producer Rose, chatting all things food for Lena because it is lunchtime. So already getting suggestions in, but what song would you like to hear on today's throwback takeover? It's Friday, so I'm thinking we must hit that Friday vibe. And for me, let's go like all out, like just proper banging Friday tunes. I mean, it's totally up to you, but, you know, I'm just telling you, we could go maybe a wee bit dancey. But if you want something indie, something fun, let me know. What's going to cheer you up? Are you finishing early today? Are you working like all weekend and you need a song to kind of keep you going and motivate you and spur you on for the rest of Friday? 0333 20 20 400. That's the number. Voice notes are welcome, please. You can just drop me a WhatsApp, or you can call, or you can get me on Instagram. I'm at Lynn on the radio. Sometimes I got home last night and I had some message requests like, hi Lynn, can you play this? And I thought, oh no, I've missed it. So I will check my DMs. But 0333 20 20 400, that is the number. What song can I get on for you on the throwback takeover? Handing over to you whilst playing this. This is so good. Jason Derulo, DJ Goja,

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12: 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Essential bridge maintenance works are scheduled on the A725 at North Alderston Bridge, James Street, Bells Hill, between Bells Hill and Cope Bridge from 8 p.m. on Friday the 9th of October for approximately 6 months. Both carriageways will be reduced to a single lane in each direction of the A725 between Bellsy Hill and Shawhead Junctions. James Street Bridge will also be closed to all traffic for the duration of the works except for pedestrians. Significant delays are expected. 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
3: Clyde One.

Hi boy, Friday, 9th of October. I'm Lynn Hogan. Hope your Friday's going okay. It's just after 12:30, and right now we are doing the throwback takeover. Chance for you to get a song on, and there's still time if you want to get in touch. It's 0333 20 20 400. So many really good suggestions coming in. It's a Friday. What song is fitting your Friday vibe today?

0: Are you going out tonight? Are you looking forward to a weekend of chaos? Or is it a very chilled one? Is it the opposite of chaos? 0333 20 20 400. Leanne is on the phone just now, having a very quiet weekend, and Leanne is looking forward to a takeaway. So what is the takeaway of choice for tonight then?
1: Chinese.
0: What's your Chinese order?
1: Probably chicken fried rice and mushrooms and gravy.
0: I thought you were going to say chicken fried rice, curry sauce, salt and pepper chips. That's usually my go-to. And is
1: well,
0: it?
1: Well, I do like a salt and pepper, but it doesn't like me.
0: Oh, really? Oh, yeah. I know what you mean. Nothing worse is there. And see, the thing is, right? I mean, anybody that knows me knows that I do love Chinese food, but you get an awful druth like later on, or you wake up in the middle of the night and you're just dying of thirst if you've had anything salt and pepper. Do you know what I mean? You're just dying. Like, it's actually one of these situations I've put my head under the tap because I'm so thirsty. I'm just like, give me water immediately. But that sounds good. So what song would you like to hear on the throwback takeover?
1: Meredith Brooks, Bitch.
0: That's such a good song. Great lyrics in it as well. I feel like I can totally relate to everything that she is. I am also the same.
1: I'm feeling that this Friday.
0: I'm a bitch, I'm a lover, I'm a sister, I'm a mother, I'm everything. I'm everything in between. That's me. Right, listen, lovely chatting to you, Leanne.
1: Thank you.
0: Let's get Meredith Brooks on. See you later.

I've said it many times before, 1997 was a great year for music. That was out in 97. Meredith Brooks for Leanne on today's Throwback Takeover. It is Friday. I'm Lynn Hogan in for Grant Thompson. I actually forgot, I know, pretty much all the lyrics to that song, so I hope you were singing along to that. Hiya to Debbie, who's been in touch. Also hello to Natasha. 0333 20 20 400. Brian has messaged me saying he's on the deliveries again. Steph has been in touch. Also hi to Robert and Nikki. This next song though came in through Instagram, and it's especially for Anne-Marie. She says, can you please play Absolutely Everybody? Which is just an unforgettable, one of these tunes that I thought, oh my goodness, am I ever going to hear that again? And it's just came fresh into my mind. Vanessa Amorosi, remember this song? She says, I feel it's a good tune for today. I'm at home, it's a day off, and I'm ironing. She says, this will help me keep going. I need some momentum. For Anne-Marie, what a throwback this is. And it's got the Friday-like happy vibes. Vanessa Amorosi on the Throwback and Absolutely Everybody.

0: is that? Vanessa and Rossi, absolutely everybody. William has just been to the hairdressers with Sophie, and apparently Sophie's now bouncing around to the tunes. Oh, I feel really bad though. I feel really bad. Debbie has been in touch. Hi, lovely. We're doing a music bingo at work. Could you play Atomic Kitten Hole Again or Pink? You knew it would help me out to win a chocolate orange. Oh no. Oh no. Listen, just, I've said it. But I don't have time. I don't have time to play another song on the Throwback Takeover. But because I've read out your message, you 100% deserve that chocolate orange. It's pretty much yours.
1: Lynn Hogan.
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0: Hey, That Made You Love Me. It is a Friday. It's the 9th of October. I'm Lynn in for Grant Thompson. Let's keep the Friday tunes coming. Tiny Tempa and a 90s banger on the way after all your latest news at 1 next.
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13: 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Essential bridge maintenance works are scheduled on the A725 at North Alderston Bridge, James Street, Bells Hill, between Bells Hill and Cope Bridge from 8pm on Friday the 9th of October for approximately 6 months. Both carriageways will be reduced to a single lane in each direction of the A725 between Belsey Hill and Shawhead Junctions. James Street Bridge will also be closed to all traffic for the duration of the works except for pedestrians. Significant delays are expected. 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
0: All right, happy Friday. I'm Lynn Hogan. I've got Corona coming up. Lewis Capaldi on the way after all your latest news right now. It's 1 o'clock.
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6: The top stories this hour. We're being told the statue of Nelson Mandela being unveiled later today shows Glasgow's still leading the fight for human rights. It's going in Nelson Mandela Place, which was renamed in 1986 during the height of the anti-apartheid struggle while the ANC leader was still in prison. Dr. Michael Kelly was the Lord Provost when Nelson Mandela was given the freedom of the city in 1981. He was there when Mandela visited the city 11 years later to receive the recognition.
16: We began in the 1980s to promote his profile and his story, and gradually the people of Glasgow came to realise that he was not a terrorist as the Tories had claimed, but in fact a freedom fighter.
6: A man's admitted murdering his former partner in Hoyt after finding out she'd begun a new relationship. Lee English repeatedly stabbed Stacey Hogg at her home in the town in June. The 39-year-old slipped in through the back door and attacked the 35-year-old mum of three. He's due to be sentenced on November 5th. The US has confirmed the execution of a former army officer will be live-streamed. Nidal Hassan killed 13 people in a shooting spree at Fort Hood in 2009. Murray Leith is a political scientist at the University of the West of Scotland.
17: It's hitting everybody out the blue. It's certainly not something we expect. America carries out a large number of executions, but to live-stream them, to make them very public, this is pretty much unprecedented.
6: And Glasgow dancers still on cloud nine after strutting her stuff with the Pussycat Dolls at their sellout Hydro show on Wednesday. 33-year-old Jamie McRae joined them on stage for one of their most famous songs.
18: Buttons came out when I was 12 years old, so to be on that stage with them all these years later, dancing to that iconic track, was just unbelievable.
6: And St Mirren boss Craig McLeish says most fans would have snapped your hand off to be fifth in the table at the moment, but they want more.
19: Probably a good time to reset for us as well and review the season up till this point and kind of get ready to kick on again.
6: St Mirren travelled to Hearts in the Premiership tomorrow afternoon.
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6: Sunny intervals and blustery showers continuing this afternoon with a high of 13 Celsius. That's the latest. I'm Paul Kelly.
2: Clyde One.
0: Friday is going in at a rate of knots, and before you know it, it'll be 5 o'clock, and then you'll be going, oh no, I didn't enter, forgot to enter, make me a winner. Then you'll hear somebody winning the £725,000, and it might even be somebody that you know, and you'll be raging, and well, that could have been me. So enter, simple, get yourself into the draw. It's £725,000. It's a lot of money, it's life-changing, and it takes all the money pressures off for a very, very, very long time, let's be honest. And, you know, I hate to say it, but it is early in October, but before we know it, Christmas will be here, and that's expensive, and, you know, Santa. Santa's got a lot of money to be spending. Santa's workshop's going at a rate of knots as well. £725,000 would totally like cover Christmas and everything beyond that. So all you have to do is get in the draw. Text yes to 61025. Text for £2.50 or get five entries for a fiver. Text mega to 61025. Standard network rates apply. You've got to be over 18 and you can enter online at makemeawinner.co.uk. You'll get phone entry details there and all the rules for this network competition. Closing lines at 5 p.m. and then hopefully it'll be your phone that goes and that cash will be yours. If it's Gemma Atkinson, then happy days for you. £725,000 would be yours. It is life-changing. So get yourself in that draw. And also, if you're in that draw, you're automatically entered to win 10 grand at the end of this month as well, which is exclusive to Scotland. So get in the draw right now. Text yes, send off to 61025, and good luck.
2: Clyde One.

It's Clyde One. It's Friday, and that's Tiny Temper and Zara Larsson and Girls Like Hope. Your Friday is going okay. I'm Lynn Hogan here until 2 o'clock today. And then Gary Spence is on with a big Friday show. And Gary has nicked my key fob. He needed it to get out of the studio area, and he's like, I'll bring it back. And I've not seen him. I just feel, listen, I have all faith in Gary Spence that he will return my key fob, and it's in safe hands. But my car key is also attached to it, and that's slightly worrying, just in case he's chatting to somebody and just leaves it lying on a random desk somewhere, and then we're all scrambling about. Lynn can't get home because she's lost her car key. It's also got her fob on it as well. Also, I want to say hello to everyone at Elite Dentistry, Dr. Kevin and Eva, and the team. They're all fantastic there. I have just started, I don't want to go on a dental journey, but I mean, that's kind of what it is, right? And I'm doing some teeth whitening tonight because, do you know what? See, sometimes, like, I don't know if it's an age thing, but I grind my teeth as well. And I just sometimes look at them and go, I wish, I need like a better version of my teeth. I don't have bad teeth, but I'd just like them to be a wee bit better. So I'm going to do the whitening kit tonight. And I just feel like I'm very excited to maybe put a little face mask on, the teeth whitening gum shield things. Do you know what I mean? Anybody comes to the front door and delivers a parcel, they'll be like, oh my goodness, get the fright of their life. Halloween's no to the end of the month, Lynn. Right, coming up on Clyde One, Taylor Swift is on the way after this from Sienna Spyro. This is Great Expectation on Clyde One.

0: good is that? What a throwback. That Friday Rogue Traders and Voodoo Child. So good. It's got like a dirty bass line. I do like a dirty bass line. I'm Lynn. I'm in for Grant Thompson. And coming up next, I'm going to play you the latest one from the script. I've got Dylan John Thomas on the way as well.
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1: It's Friday. I'm Lynn Hogan. I'm here until 2 o'clock. Gary Spence is on the way from two. And for everybody that's been asking, yes, Gary Spence is still cutting about with my key fob and my car key is on that. And yes, I am slightly worried that I may never, ever see it again. Hopefully, I'll be able to make it home. He is due on at 2 o'clock, of course, with the big I am. Always on a Friday, the best tunes and travel to get you home. Do you know what? I'm so annoyed, right? And I know this is like such a classic, like, girl. You'd be like, oh, you've broken a nail, have you, Lynn? A big whoop. But last night, I've been talking about the parking situation on the show every day this week, right, outside my house. And last night I had to park. Now, I ended up having to do like a bit of turning 25 point turns to get into a space. But because it was raining, in all my rage on the way out of the car, as I tested to make sure the car door was locked, my finger like slipped. Basically, I broke a nail, right? And I was just so annoyed. And I went in the house pure raging. And I'm getting my nails done not until next week. So they're just really long. They're too long for me to work with just now. And I was just so annoyed at myself. But do you know what? Do you believe in karma? Because I kind of do. And I'm thinking, I bet you, because I've been moaning about the parking situation for the past couple of days at mine, where I should just be like, let them park. You know what I mean? I've broken a nail. And basically, that's karma. It's come right back at me. I felt like a right idiot after it. I was like, oh no. So yes, I'm praying that the rest of my nails stay. I mean, it's not the end of the world. All right, I will live. But it's just very, very annoying. Right, here's Pink. Now, Just Give Me a Reason.

0: Monday, Ruth. I haven't heard that song in ages. Just Give Me a Reason. Hiya to Selena, who's listening in. Also, hiya to Claire as well. It's 2:15. And Gary Spence is on the way after 2:00. A chance for you to pick a song on the Throwback Takeover. All the good tunes lined up for you this Friday afternoon. Next up, Alex Warren is on the way.
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0: with Boston, Lynn Hogan, Offsky. That's me, done and dusted, clocking out for the weekend. And I'm still going to have to try and find... Gary Spencer's still cutting about with the key fob. Do you know what? I'm looking forward to catching up with Celebrity Traitors. So there's loads of stuff on the telly just now. I don't know about you, right? But I go through phases of like getting right stuck into things. And then I get times where there's like almost nothing to watch. And I find myself just watching old repeats of... usually like Come Dine With Me, Four in a Bed as a go-to, and Only Fools and Horses. But Celebrity Traitors, so I've got that to catch up on this weekend. I know it's like the big thing, but here's the thing for me. This is the first time I have ever watched Celebrity Traitors. I've never actually watched any of the previous ones. So for me, I had to proper concentrate. And I don't know about you, but when I commit to something and watch something on the telly, right, I know within minutes whether I'm interested or not, because sometimes I pick my phone up and I'll go through TikTok. But for the first time ever, I obviously had to concentrate because I had no idea what Traitors was about. I mean, I'd heard about it and I'd heard people talking about it on here and stuff. So I concentrated on like the first one and I just loved it. So I've got to catch up on that. Don't really know what's been happening. But not only that, there's another season coming out of that, the gangster thing in Liverpool. Now, what was it? It was, what was it called? What's the programme called? It's not The Last of Us. That was something else. That's coming back on the telly. And also, not going out, there's a new series of that on BBC iPlayer as well. So I just feel like this weekend I'm absolutely spoiled with things to watch, and there's like new movies out on Netflix and stuff. But here's the thing, tonight I'm going to chill out with the kids, right, so I can guarantee that they're going to want to pick and I'll not get to watch any of my programmes at all. I can't believe it. I'm just having one of those moments on the radio where I can't remember what that thing's called. It's with, or it had Sean Penn in it, and it's like in Liverpool, and I can't remember what it's called. It's just, it's gone. It's completely gone. That is what happens when you've had a brain injury. Blame it on the brain, as I always say. Right, coming up, Gary Spence is standing by and he's good to go, and hopefully he's got my key fob and my car key. I'd kind of like it back. Throwback Takeover coming up. Also, the big I Am. All the Friday madness with Gary and Stephen on the way after your latest news at 2 o'clock next.
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13: Right, Friday afternoon in the city. We are live from 100 Queen Street. Gary Spence here. Let's get the latest news at 2.
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14: Clyde One.
16: The top stories of this hour. It's been announced a death row inmate in the US will die by firing squad in December, and the execution will be live streamed to the public. Nadil Hassan was convicted of killing 13 people in a shooting spree in Texas in 2009. Politics lecturer at UWS, Murray Leith, is concerned the Trump administration isn't answering key questions.
17: America does carry out executions. You know, Texas carried out executions just this week. But public executions? We thought we'd moved on from those.
16: A statue of Nelson Mandela is set to be unveiled in Glasgow city centre later. The South African president was awarded the freedom of the city in 1982 when he was imprisoned on Robben Island during apartheid. A brother and sister have avoided jail for a child assault incident which brought global attention to Dundee. 23-year-old Ilya Belov was given 300 hours unpaid work and placed on the sex offenders register for making sexual remarks to a group of girls before assaulting one of them in Lochee. He recorded the schoolgirl clutching an axe and a knife, with the footage triggering global outrage and comments from people like Elon Musk and Tommy Robinson. Sheriff Niven Smith addressed its impact on the victims as he passed sentence.
18: Considering the whole circumstance, your conduct will have had a psychological impact upon your victims.
16: Belov's sister Nadezhda also got 180 hours of unpaid work for assaulting one of the girls. Manchester City's head coach is defending the club's ownership. Enzo Maresca says he has complete trust in the hierarchy after City were found guilty of breaching well over 100 Premier League financial rules. The club's appealing and denies wrongdoing. And don't you wish you could join the Pussycat Dolls on stage? Well, Glasgow dancer Jamie McRae lived that dream at the Hydro on Wednesday, and it was a bit of a reunion as the 33-year-old had been coached by one of the dolls when her group reached the final of Sky One show Got to Dance.
19: Kimberly Wyatt actually visited our dance studio years and years ago when we were on Got to Dance, the TV show where she was a judge. So it's brilliant to be back on stage with her all these years later.
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16: Sunny intervals and blustery showers continuing this afternoon with a high of 13 Celsius. That's the latest. I'm Paul Kelly.
14: Clyde One.
13: Right, we're on. We're doing it. Today is the day. Somebody is going to win £725,000. Think about that. Picture that. In your account, on your app, on your phone. An amazing moment a couple of weeks ago where Natalie, we caught the moment she actually saw on her phone. And you can imagine how it sounded. You can imagine how she sounded. I'm pretty sure you'd make the same noises. Tonight, that will be the reality for somebody. who right now thinks they've got as much chance as you do of winning that money. Somebody, though, is going to win the lot. And you can play the game now by texting YES to 61025. 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Fancy that? 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Standard network rate supply. You got to be over 18 and you can enter at makemeawinner.co.uk. All the phone entry details are there. All the rules for this network competition. We're in the final straight now. The final few hours. 5 p.m. tonight. Lines close. Gemma Atkinson makes a call. Whoever picks up, well, life changes forever. And don't forget our Scotland exclusive. Every time you enter, you've got another chance to win £10,000 at the end of the month. Good luck.
10: Clyde One.

0: Yeah. Right, Usher, DJ's got us falling in love. Just want to take this moment once again to celebrate, congratulate and give adulation to schools who opt for dress down days and encourage pyjamas and onesies.
1: Okay.
0: Because obviously being a parent, you know, greatest job in the world and all that. Wouldn't have it any other way. But it seems to be International Book Day every 3 weeks and there's always a reason to dress up, dress down, go fancy dress. But I don't know if it was a COVID thing. It just seems like a lot of schools, Charlie School especially, will say, right, dress down day, it was yesterday. Onesies, pyjamas, fine. And every parent's like, yes. It makes such a difference.
1: I never remember having dress down days ever when I was
0: We didn't have International Book Day.
1: No.
0: We also didn't have the September midterm break or
1: the February half-term break as well.
0: The November long weekend.
1: Yes, exactly. All these things.
0: We went to school on Christmas Day, kids.
1: Yes,
0: you don't know you're born.
1: We worked hard.
0: You really don't.
1: Exactly. We were worked to the bone. It was that or down the mines. That was it.
0: And we were in huts.
1: Aye, we were in huts.
0: Those radiators were not pat tested.
1: They were not, yeah.
0: Kids, you don't know you're born.

0: How good is The Weeknd? That Save Your Tears. Saw him live a couple of years ago. I've talked about it a few times, so I won't bore you now. But honestly, one of the greatest shows you'll ever go to. Maybe I loved it more because I wasn't overly excited to go. Played his songs for years, but I didn't think, oh, I must go and see The Weeknd. And it was utterly outstanding. Right, Throwback Takeover is on. Are we going to do a free-for-all Friday?
1: Aye, let's do a free-for-all Friday. So you can, literally anything goes, okay? Anything goes on the Throwback Takeover. There's no theme, it's just something you want to hear on the radio, which is as good a reason as any. 0333 2020 400. Even better if you want to send us a voice note.
0: Just having a look at what Lynn did earlier. Sorry, when I was thinking about what Lynn did earlier when I was listening to her, because I'd never missed a minute, it was Meredith Brooks and Vanessa Amorosi.
1: So, oh, tremendous, yeah.
0: Yeah, let's go for it. Let's do a couple of big old throwbacks. It might be a song you've not heard for years. It might be what, if you're a certain age, you'll say is my song.
1: That's my song.
0: 0333 2020 400. Drop us a voice note, and here's where I play the music that I should have played a second ago.
1: That you're getting worse with that.
0: To say it's time for the Throwback Takeover. Come on down. Hey.
2: 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Mummy! 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
2: Yeah!
1: Make me a winner.
3: Clyde One.

0: Clyde One. Throwback Takeover.
1: Shout out to Gary, Olivia. What a message from Amy Dodds as well. What a time she's got coming up.
2: Yeah, absolutely. She says, just finished work. The girls and I are heading to Vegas on Sunday for a 30th birthday trip. And she says,
1: well, what a time she's got coming up.
2: Yeah, absolutely. She says, just finished work. The girls and I are heading to Vegas on Sunday for a 30th birthday trip. And she's asking for some Waking Up in Vegas by Katy Perry. Which

0: No, no, we do all the plastic and everything as well.
1: The lamination?
0: Yep.
2: Do you have a private plate, Steph?
0: I don't know. No, my boss does.
1: What are the rules around private registration plates?
2: I think you basically got to go to the DVLA website, because there's so many websites out there that will be like, yeah, you can have Gary 1, and, you know, it turns out you can't.
0: Okay. Yeah, that's right.
2: Basically, the less digits you've got, the more money it's going to cost,
0: right?
2: The
0: more money it is. Mm-hmm.
2: Yeah, pretty sure Alan Sugar is like AMS 1.
1: Is there a law where you're about to, you can't put the screws in as well?
0: You can't make a letter look like something else, or try and shorten it down kind of thing.
2: Right, I thought that was the most stupid question anyone's ever asked, and it turns out he's bang on the money.
0: Yeah.
2: You also can't make a car look newer than it is. Is that still a thing?
0: That's right. Yep. You can't do that either.
2: Is this more interest in your job than any of your friends or your partner has ever shown? That's what we're here for. Steph, you've asked for an amazing song. It's a proper Sunday night anthem. It's not one of the first songs people think of when they think of Snap, but I love you for asking for this.
0: No, perfect. Thank you so much.
2: Gonna play it right now. Have a good weekend.
1: Cheers, Steph.
0: You too. Bye.
2: Now this is a throwback. Wherever you are, right, cheesy DJ moment, but turn this up.

0: I would say not just a golf club clap, but a fanfare for Steph. What an absolutely brilliant song on the throwback takeover. And by the way, if you like about that, Stephen, we're not playing Last Clap, and I'm not going to say that every time we do a golf club clap on the radio.
1: Well,
0: grow up.
1: Okay.
0: Oh, 333-2020-400 if you want to get a song on.
1: I'm glad we've got a week apart next week.
0: Right, have we? Yeah. Are you? Of course, yeah. Yeah.
1: All over the shop.
0: Right, here we go. Back to the phones.
2: Hi, can you have a can you have a song?
0: What do you want, a shout or a song? You can't have both.
2: A song, yeah.
0: Right, okay, so don't even think about telling me your names, because you've asked for the song, you've made your choice, that's what you get.
2: Okay.
0: What song would you like?
2: Wonderwall. Yeah.
0: Okay.
2: Oasis.
0: Yeah, I know who it's by. So, when did you become a fan of Oasis, child?
2: I'm the biggest fan out of all of them.
0: How old are you?
2: 10.
0: Promise you you're not. But I love this. I love the new generation getting into the kids. What are your other favourite Oasis songs?
2: Champagne Supernova.
0: Tried to catch you out there, but you're a massive fan, aren't you?
2: Yeah.
1: What one is your favourite, Liam or Martin?
2: Probably Noel.
1: No.
0: Right. Nice try, Stephen. So I'm guessing this is you off for the October break and you just thought, we're bored, we're going to prank a radio station.
2: Yeah, exactly.
0: That's amazing. I love that that still happens. Stephen, I think we should let them say their names now.
1: Okay, so right. What's your names?
0: One at a time.
2: I'm Mila. Poppy,
0: one
2: Alex
0: at a time.
2: Mila.
0: Right, Mila, Poppy, and...
2: Alec.
0: And Callie. Alec.
2: And
0: how many kids are called Alec?
1: I mean, a great name. I mean, the only other Alec I know is 70. And he smokes Rolex. Alec, look after the kids, all right?

0: Oasis. Wonderwall, 20-3.
1: Chosen by Alec, Kenny and Jim that were on the phone there.
0: So much love coming in for the kids as well. 0333 20 20 400, anytime you like.
1: Big Alec. I don't know why I find that so funny.
0: I know. When I picture an Alec, I picture Golas.
1: Yeah, aye.
0: Or a Samba pair.
1: Yes, exactly.
0: Pair of Sambas.
1: Jeans.
0: Blue, stone blue jeans.
1: Stone blue jeans, Sambas, smoking rollies. That's what it is.
0: Time frequency coming up proper Friday too.
2: Gary Spence. Clyde One. 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
12: Mm-hmm.
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11: But you're right here.
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0: sounds like this. £725,000 could be yours today.
1: And it's a guaranteed winner. Make me a winner.
2: Clyde One.

0: Clyde One, live from Queen Street. Oh man, I'm so excited. I'm going to Swaran in Bishopbriggs tonight.
1: Oh right, okay.
0: Which I think is now up there as one of those ones where people come out of the city for. Mm-hmm. Like, Bishopbriggs must have a thing like that because Delhi Darbar's obviously been huge for years. So Swaran tonight, which is joined on to Tartan Sprinkles, where I think my girls spend more money in than Charlie spends on V-Bucks.
1: Well listen, thanks very much for the invite, Gary.
0: Hey, no listen, I'll save you for January when they need it, when it's a quieter month.
1: Thank you very much.
0: It's five for tonight.
1: It's where I come into my own, it really is.
0: Clyde One, we are live in the city till six. I'm

0: Everybody's got that Friday buzz. You can feel it. You can see it. Hi to Jim. Hi to Michelle. Sarah's just been on as well, off for a long weekend. By the way, we played Oasis, Wonderwall. And tonight, the Oasis documentary is out on Disney Plus. So that's behind the scenes of the whole tour and everything that went down there. So
1: very interesting. Yeah,
0: it was an amazing moment. Right. Hope you're good. Awesome, as always, to have you here. Big Friday show coming up. Latest news next at 3. Hey.
2: Clyde One.
3: 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They have tattoos.
2: Oh, Taylor Swift.
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2: Harry Styles.
3: 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They're known for their big muscles.
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0: This is Scotland's number one, Clyde One at 3 o'clock. Gary Spence here. Let's catch up with the latest news.
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2: Clyde One.
1: The top stories this hour. A Bulgarian brother and sister have been sentenced following the assault of young girls in Dundee last year. Our senior reporter Dale Eaton was at Dundee Sheriff Court.
19: Ilya Belov was found guilty of assaulting a 12-year-old girl and acting in a threatening or abusive manner to the group, aged between 12 and 14 years old, in the incident in August last year. The 23-year-old was sentenced to 300 hours of unpaid work and is placed on the sex offenders register for 18 months. The incident drew global social media attention, including comments from Elon Musk and Tommy Robinson. Sheriff Niven Smith addressed its impact on the victims as he passed sentence.
20: Considering the whole circumstances, your conduct will have had a psychological impact upon your victims.
19: Belov's sister, Nadezhda Belova, earlier pleaded guilty to assaulting a 13-year-old girl in the same incident and was sentenced to 180 hours of unpaid work.
1: Next, the long and special relationship between Glasgow and Nelson Mandela will be celebrated with the unveiling of a new statue later. The artwork is being placed in the street, which was renamed in his honour in the 1980s when he was still a prisoner in South Africa. Celtic Ultras group the Green Brigades are boycotting matches once again in protest of the board's running of the club and treatment of fans. Some supporters threw tennis balls at principal shareholder Dermot Desmond when he was golfing last weekend. Manager Martin O'Neill says the rift between the fans and hierarchy seems to be widening.
21: I came into this situation this time last year and it seems to be going back to that again. I don't agree at all with what happened up at St Andrews. I don't agree with that at all. I think that that is not Celtic.
1: And it's fizzy, it's ginger, and it's gone. Police in Cumbernauld are searching for more than 40,000 stolen bottles of Iron Brew. 22 tonnes of the soft drink was taken from a site on Little Drum Road when the trailer carrying them was taken. Anyone with information is asked to call 101.
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1: Sunny intervals and blustery showers continuing this afternoon with a high of 13 Celsius. That's the latest. I'm Paul Kelly.
2: Clyde One.
0: Yeah, I mean, I'm sure there are tougher ways to make £725,000. Kate Thornton was on with us a wee while ago. Remember what she said? Always remember what she said. This is effectively £1 million prize. Because if you were to earn £1 million, you'd still have less than this left over afterwards. And you don't have to work for this money. 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Mad to think somebody listening right now will be doing that. Somebody right now will think, oh, go on then. And that could be the person who gets the call, who sees the money in their account later on. You've got to be over 18 to play. You can enter at makemeawinner.co.uk. All the phone entry details are there and all the rules for this network competition. 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And don't forget, a Scotland exclusive. Every time you play the game, you get an extra entry into our draw for 10k at the end of the month. Today, it's all about the big one. The call nobody thinks they're going to get, but somebody will. Just over 2 hours from now. It's YES, it's 61025 for £725,000.
2: Clyde One.

0: Brand new Cammy Barnes coming next. Happy Friday, y'all. I don't know about you, Stephen, but I am ready.
1: I am ready for the big I am. I'm ready for you to get your guesses in on 0333 202400. This is a real person you are about to guess. A real person. Four clues, 5 minutes. Clue number one. I am an English woman in my 50s. So, Malks is the first person in. He's not getting a round of applause, though, because he obviously sent it in before that first clue, because Bobby Ball, last time I checked, was not an English woman in his 50s. So, the first person has got it right.
0: That's incredible.
1: That is actually outstanding. Literally outstanding. Okay. It's not... It's amazing that this would be the first person that someone would think of. Like, I find that staggering. Obviously, it's just a guess. But fair play.
0: That's huge. I've got to turn around here because producer Rose is all over my screens, and that's where the answer is.
1: So it's not Amanda Holden, it's not Victoria Beckham, it's not Liz Hurley, it's not Mel C, it's not Gwyneth Paltrow. Lainey, she is American. It is not Alison Hammond, it's not Nigella, she's in her 60s actually.
0: Yep.
1: It's not Olivia Colman, it's not Gemma Collins, she's definitely not in her 50s. It's not Amanda Holden, it's not Anne Hathaway. Anne Hathaway? She's American, as you know.
0: I think so, but I'm finding it mad and quite aging, actually. 4 minutes. Listening to all these names and knowing they're in their 50s.
1: It's not Jerry Halliwell. It's not Cheryl Cole, because she's not in her 50s. It's not Zoe Ball. Is she in her 50s?
0: I think so. And she's currently playing the greatest hits on the other side.
1: Okay, I think we can go to the lines and speak to the person who got it right. Hello, mystery person. What's your name?
2: My name's June.
1: June, you have just won the big I am.
2: That's mental.
0: June, you sound like you love the game, you play it every day, but you absolutely did not expect, maybe even want, to be called back to speak to the nation.
2: No.
0: No, don't worry, we'll go easy.
1: Obviously, June, don't tell us who it is at the moment. You can do that at the end. However, like, why was this the first person that came in your head?
0: That's what's great about the game.
2: I have no idea. It just... popped in.
0: So,
2: sitting working, listening to the radio as usual, just popped in.
0: I am getting a working from home vibe from you right now.
2: Yeah.
1: It's Friday, so.
0: Yeah. 3 minutes. As we all know, in the post-COVID world, Friday's not a real weekday. So, what do you do when you're working from home?
2: I work in accounts.
0: Accounts, okay, cool. So, have you sent around all the emails with the remittances? Are you sorted?
2: Yep, sorted.
1: Lovely. And what have you had for your lunch, June?
2: I had a soba.
0: A soba?
1: Oh, nice.
0: Oh,
1: one.
0: Very nice.
1: Very nice. Okay. Friday lunch, if ever I
0: No, that's
1: one.
0: It. Right, let's get clue number two on.
1: Yes, I am an Oscar winner. That is clue number two. I am an Oscar winner. I'm an English woman in my 50s, and I am an Oscar winner. That rules out Alfredo Morelos.
0: I immediately went for Catherine Zeta-Jones and then realised she is famously Welsh.
1: Linda has it right. Well done to you. It's not Kate Moss. It is not Olivia Colman, Danielle. It is not Denise Van Outen. Last I checked, she wasn't an Oscar winner. Abs has got it right, though. Gaz has got it right. Is this easy?
0: By the way... I would say this as well. 2 minutes. Denise Van Outen isn't as ridiculous a guess as it seems, because beneath the surface, like, she's a classically trained actress and she's done all sorts of West End stuff as well.
1: She's not won an Oscar, Gary.
0: Okay, fair enough, I'm just saying.
1: Anyway, I love Denise Van Outen. She's brilliant. Anyway, she's not the right answer. Niamh's got the right answer, though. So is Sarah. So is Joe. It's not Gillian Anderson. It's not Olivia Colman. It's not Judi Dench. Laura's got it right. Ross has got it right. Gary's got it right. Carol's got it right. My God, why is everyone getting this right? Doogie's got it right. Paul's got it right. Katie's got it right.
0: June, when's your birthday?
2: May.
1: Oh, that's annoying.
0: I always have to ask that of a June or an April.
1: Yeah. When about in May?
2: Middle,
1: right, okay.
0: Got any plans for the weekend?
2: Nothing exciting. Maybe up to Aberdeen for see my daughter.
0: Oh, amazing. Amazing. Shoot, you neither? Her work's there? Or? No. Hello. Pardon? Sorry, you got cut off there.
1: Yeah.
2: Sorry.
1: Yeah, you're still there, June. I just liked how defensive you got when I asked you that, you know. As if I was going to ask you for your 3-digit security code on the back of your card and your mother's maiden name. But I need to give you clue number three. I have a triumphant second name.
0: I love that sort of clue.
1: I'm an English woman in my 50s. I'm an Oscar winner and I have a triumphant second name.
0: That's an amazing... I can't think, right? I'm out at this stage.
1: Ray's got it right.
0: But that's such a good clue.
1: Jamie's got it right. Caroline's got it right. Lucas has got it right. Stephen's got it right. Jenna's got it right. So Shona, it's not Rachel Weisz. Stephen's got it right. It's not Meryl Streep. It's not Emily Blunt. It's not Emma Thompson. David Pearson Brand. Anne Bray all got it right. Gail's got it right. Who else have we got here?
3: Clue number four, please.
1: Clue number four. When it comes to life rafts, I don't share. That is clue number four. When it comes to life rafts, I don't share. Billy's got it right, yes.
3: I have still not got this.
1: Billy's like, is it? Yes, it is, Billy. Lorraine got it right as well. Victoria Finlay, also correct. Still not Olivia Colman.
3: So I'm thinking of Titanic. I'm trying to get the whole triumphant thing. And weirdly, my mind went to that time I was packing for a holiday and I laughed out loud in the news because I heard the news reporter say that the captain of the Costa Concordia claimed that he, quote, fell into a lifeboat. Right.
1: Anyway, June, it's over to you.
2: I am Kate Winslet.
1: Kate Winslet.
3: Oh, come on, Stephen.
1: A triumphant second name. What's wrong with that?
3: I don't know. I don't want to fall out with you because it's a Friday and you're not on next week, but I'm barely on for it as well. But
1: yeah, everyone's...
3: Listen, June, to challenge Stephen would be to take away from your amazing success. So I know the first thing you're going to tell your daughter when you see her is that you won the big I Am. Am I right?
2: Oh, I'll wait for her right now.
3: All right. I can make the joke. June, thank you so much for listening. Have a great weekend.
2: Thanks very much. Have a nice weekend.
3: All the best.

0: all together now. Even after all this time. It's Lewis Capaldi. He'll love me for that. Forget me. It's 3:22.
1: Why do you sing all the time? You sing quite a lot. That's creeping in.
0: I don't think I do, really, do I?
1: Yeah, you do.
0: I can hold a tune, though.
1: Mm-hmm. I mean, if it's Simple Minds, Don't You Forget About Me. Oh, I'll give you that. You're good at that. You're good at that. You put on a performance, you know?
0: It's all about mic technique.
1: It is.
0: That's what I've always said.
1: Exactly. Exactly. Well done, Gary.
0: Right. So many shouts coming in. Robert says, June must have pipped me by milliseconds.
1: I think she did. I mean, I do think it's like, the answer was Kate Winslet, by the way. And clue number one is, I'm an English woman in my 50s. It staggers me that people would go straight to Kate Winslet.
0: But I've always said it. One of the things that I love about this game, apart from hearing from so many people, is just to see where people's heads go, because sometimes it's so far from where yours would.
1: Totally, yeah.
0: Sometimes it's not, which is a worry for them.
1: It was literally like, June was in, like, the first proper guest. People were sending in, like, Bobby Ball and stuff like that. Incredible. Before we sent in the first clue.
0: Well done to Debbie, to Johnny, to Ashley Young, to Eileen,
1: Ashley
0: Mark
1: Young.
0: White. Mark's actually just texting, and he's just sort of got rid of the middleman and said, chicken and bacon sandwich. He's just determined to tell people what he had for lunch.
1: So. No, but that isn't how the game works, I'm afraid. You have to get on, you have to win.
0: Yes.
1: And then
0: everyone forget what Mark with a C White had for... Oh, God. I thought I lost the name lottery. Mark with a C, White with a Y.
1: Oh, yeah.
0: He must have to explain that daily more than I do. It's Gary with 2 hours. Spence here live with Stephen with a V. Bruno Mars coming up, and something amazing from David Morales. Proper Friday tune. Clyde.

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11: At OXO, we know us Brits can be rubbish at saying how we really feel. Sometimes food just says it better. Whether it's a spag bol peace offering, a date night risotto, or some chicken soup TLC, you can say it without saying it. We've got you. Just crumble in or some chicken soup TLC. You can say it without saying it. We've got you. Just crumble in some of that original OXO flavour

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1: Make me a winner.
3: Clyde One.

0: No. You're going to love this because Graham Norton's back on tonight. He's obviously, he's always got the big names.
1: He's been off for a year.
0: You know, so. I'm not one of the massive sort of Hollywood fans. You know, half of these stars could walk past me in the street and I wouldn't know. Yeah. But there are some films that I absolutely love. So tonight, John Malkovich is going to be on the sofa. He was in Con Air, wasn't he?
1: I think he was in Con Air.
0: Yeah, I'm pretty sure he was.
1: Yeah,
0: John Malkovich, Olivia Colman, everybody knows who she is.
1: What about the Swedish actor that's on tonight?
0: He is, I think there's a new comedy fantasy called Wicker he's in.
1: Which, yeah, and what's his name? I think the first one you can get all right, the first name.
0: Is it Alexander?
1: It's Alexander, yeah.
0: Mm-hmm. Skarsgård. Almost as if in my notes in front of me. Yeah. Mm-hmm. Listen, whatever you're up to this weekend, give us a shout. This might be, yeah, it will be. It's the 9th. It's pretty much the middle of the month. You might be doing absolutely nothing this weekend. You might have the kids off for their 19th holiday this month as well. Mm-hmm. Drop us a wee note, 0333 20 2400.
1: I'm just looking at the music tonight on Graham Norton as well. It's by a country singer called Orville Peck.
0: By the way, right, so obviously Graham Norton just chooses his favourites as he's entitled to do. He's a legend. But that must be like the, back in the day when I was growing up, getting on Top of the Pops was huge. Like, imagine finding out Graham Norton had picked you to go on his show.
1: I would love it if this person's real name is Orville Peck.
0: Well, let's find out, and let's get back to it with the Sugar Babes, their new single coming up.
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0: These beautiful things that I've got.
1: Brand new Sugar Babes next on Clyde One. I can't believe it's 2 weeks ago now since I went to see Two Doors Down. Now, it's not quite on a Peter Kay level of dates, but it's back tonight and for the full weekend. Everyone keeps asking me what it was like. I'm telling you, you're going to love it. It's like a bonus episode. It's like everything it should be and you want it to be.
2: That's going down at the big one, the Ovo Hydro, obviously. Elsewhere, Barrowlands tonight. Dylan John Thomas is going to be absolutely smashing it, I am sure.
1: Yeah, he was on with Bobby at Breakfast this week. The new single, Sound Amazing, and so is this. Ghost, the Sugar Babes are back and they're playing on Clyde One.

0: Will Smith getting jiggy with it. Just heading out for 4 o'clock. Right, massive couple of hours coming up. Somebody's going to win over £700,000. Details next. We're going to mix till six. We've got Spence versus Shazam going down as well.
1: Yes, we do.
0: And I think we've been pretty organised this week. I think this is the first day we've not had a predetermined 4:30 big one.
1: Exactly. So it's in the lap of the gods, yeah, or whatever comes into Gary's
0: what's
1: head.
0: What's coming up, nobody knows. Shout to Sarah. John's on his way home. Claire's off for the next 2 weeks. Great to hear from everybody. If you want to get in touch, 0333 20 20 400. Let's get the latest news next.
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0: Number one for over 50 years. That's all thanks to you. This is Clyde One. It's news time at four.
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13: The top stories this hour. A Bulgarian man's refusing to apologise after avoiding jail for assaulting a young girl in Dundee in an incident that spread across the world. Ilya Belov assaulted a 12-year-old and behaved in a threatening and abusive manner to four girls, including making sexual remarks. He filmed one of the girls as she brandished a knife and an axe, and the video went viral, shared by Elon Musk and Tommy Robinson.
14: All that pressure from the social media, even anonymous social media, has broke everything on me, on my life, and even my family is still being affected from that.
13: Belov was given community service and placed on the sex offenders list. The US has confirmed the execution of a former army officer will be live streamed. Nidal Hassan killed 13 people in a shooting spree in Fort Hood in 2009. Murray Leith is a political scientist at the University of the West of Scotland.
15: It's hitting everybody out the blue. It's certainly not something we expect. America carries out a large number of executions, but to live stream them, to make them very public, this is pretty much unprecedented.
13: There's a search for more than 41,000 bottles of iron brew stolen from Cumbernauld. 22 tonnes of the drink vanished last week when the lorry containing it was taken from Little Drum Road. It was reportedly later spotted on CCTV south of the border in Cumbria. Celtic Ultras, the Green Brigade, are to boycott some matches in protest of the board's running of the club and treatment of fans. In a statement, the fans group hit out at a disconnect between those who control Celtic and those who support it. They won't be attending Scottish Cup ties or home European matches. And Rangers boss Derek McInnes says Sir Alex Ferguson visited the club earlier this week.
16: Spent a bit of time with the staff and myself chewing the fat as he does, and it was great to see him. He's in good health. Obviously he's got a wee bit of difficulties when he's walking at the minute, but he's determined. He's 2 months away, he says, for being right as rain again, so he certainly looked in decent spirits.
13: Rangers resume their league campaign against Kilmarnock tomorrow.
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13: Sunny intervals and blustery showers continuing this afternoon with a high of 13 Celsius. That's the latest. I'm Paul Kelly.
3: Clyde One.
0: Okay, here we go. 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You've got to be over 18. And don't forget the website that's got everything you need. 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Somebody is going to win the lot just for picking up the phone. It's YES. It's 61025. Good luck.
3: Clyde One.

0: The old Jay McDonald classic. Done severe justice there, I would say, by
1: Walk the Moon. I think that that song is up there in terms of certainly top five when it comes to your gran and granddad's ruby wedding anniversary at a bowling club. Like, the DJ will always play that. Wee boys sliding on their knees on the dance floor, the classics.
0: Class stuff. Do you know, I love a bowling club, a miners club. Any club where you have to be signed into is a good club. You're in a good place.
1: Yeah,
0: and exactly. You're getting coppers and your change.
1: Precisely.
0: Right, Taylor Swift's coming next. Susan Boyle's got a new documentary coming out soon. Big news about that today.
1: Okay.
0: So she's going to be telling her story in her words. That's a big one coming up.
1: Okay, good.
0: Also, last night, Celebrity Traitors. Did what you think would happen happen?
1: Yes, it did happen.
0: And what happened?
1: I dropped the ball and I got murdered. I was banished.
0: It's a shame because you really enjoyed it.
1: I did. It was exhilarating. It was everything I thought it would be. My daughter, she'll be so annoyed with me. She'll be very angry with me. But I would do it all again. I really would, Gary.
0: But we hope you don't, because my mate Stephen would start doing impressions of you, which are genuinely giving me nightmares.
1: I don't think this is an impression that's going to go away anytime soon, Gary.
0: Listen, Taylor Swift.
1: Taylor Swift. I love her. Her Eras Tour.
0: I think this is the best.
1: I'm in my traitor's era.
0: I think this is the best of the six new songs she's just dropped. And I think it sounds like this. I was trying to work it out.
1: Nicole Scherzinger. Don't hold your breath.
0: And this is Patient Zero.
1: Patient Zero.
0: We'll play this for the few people that went to see the Pussycat Dolls in Scotland this week.
1: All 14.

0: So I don't know how it's safe, but Calvin Harris did a gig in Brazil to about a million people. Mm-hmm. I've just seen another video. It was the Swedish House Mafia doing one to 2.5 million people on the beach. It looks utterly insane.
1: They've got a thing for this in Brazil. So Lady Gaga's done it. I think Madonna's done it before as well. Yeah, they just have these like big, massive beach
0: but concerts. But what's the fan experience really like? Because I know it's halfway up the beach. It's just like, you don't even get the pyro. Do you know what I mean? It's like watching something from miles back.
1: Well, yeah, if there's 2.5 million people there.
0: Yeah, you will be miles back.
1: Yeah, I think that's generally how it works. Yeah.
0: Calvin Harris, of course, the highlight of many summers this year for tens of thousands of people. Some of them still heading back right now.
1: Well, exactly. So he was at Hampden, but he's been doing the big Tuesday night slot at is it Ushuaia?
0: I'm trying to explain to Stephen that that's not how it works when you're in Ibiza, when you're in one of the big resorts, right? Stephen's always written this off. But he's doing a Tuesday. Tuesdays are rubbish. No, they're not, because it's Calvin Harris.
1: I went out on every night of the week apart from a Tuesday. Like, I've literally been out every night of the week apart from a Tuesday.
0: In Scotland.
1: Yes.
0: Right.
1: We used to have a £10 free bar on a Wednesday and a Thursday.
0: Do you know, I was telling my wee brother about this. I say wee, he's like in his mid-30s, but I was saying to him, you know, in fact, I asked the question and sounded so old. So where do you all go on a Saturday night? And I was telling him that, like, Saturday night in Inverness, for example, three nightclubs rammed. Mm-hmm. Sunday night, you had, you had all the pubs rammed, then you'd all run over the bridge to a place called Barbaza.
1: Yes.
0: Right, that was rammed. Monday night was the student night, that was 600 people.
1: Not on a Tuesday.
0: Right, nothing on a Tuesday.
1: Obviously.
0: Still get a wee atmosphere on Foxes, right? Wednesday night, we did buy one, get one free, bog off at the Nile, right? Rammed.
1: Familiar.
0: And then I did the rubbish night at the nightclub, as in that was my way in. Thursday night's Mr. G's, right? Okay. The rubbish night, a rubbish Thursday, 400 to 500 people.
1: Oh, totally, yeah.
0: And the more I told him that, the older I felt, so.
1: Yeah.
0: But he does play the PlayStation.
1: I was going to say that, yes.
0: Yeah, and he's heard all that rapper music. And like me, he likes it. Sienna Spiral coming up, and the 4:30 big one.
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13: An M8 roadworks update from Amy on behalf of Transport Scotland. Due to essential maintenance, overnight closures continue on the M8 eastbound between junctions 18 and 16 from 10 p.m. till 6 a.m. Sunday to Thursday until Saturday the 21st of November. The eastbound on slips at junction 19 and 18 will be closed. Sign diversions will be in place. There will be separate daytime traffic management measures on the eastbound carriageway only. For details, visit swtrunkroads.scot.
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9: Clyde One.
15: Whole House Road in Eaglesham is closed. That's due to flooding, so watch out for the flooding on Whole House Road between Gilmore Crescent and Peel Road, just at Thornton Hall. M80 southbound got delays of around 10 minutes at Junction 7 for Hags and Kilsyth. To the city, heavy traffic. M74 northbound just before 1 for the Kingston Bridge cut off. M77 southbound, usual delays between Plantation and 1 for Dunbreck Road. And taking a wee look at the cameras in the Clydeside Expressway, you're building up eastbound at the usual Junction 19, Andersling Cross.
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2: Yeah!
1: Make me a winner.
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0: Friday night. Hope you're all right. An email has come flooding in, and it's Kate. Kate writes, "Hi, can you play a song for my daughter Caitlin's 18th birthday today, please? Lots of love from Kate." Happy birthday, Caitlin!
1: Happy birthday, Caitlin. Kate and Caitlin, there we are.
0: Here's a song from years before you were born. I know it's not the one you want, but, you know, you got your shout out, right? It's your 18th. No, your 40th. Yeah. But if it was, you'd remember this growing up. This was huge. This is a proper big Friday banger, isn't it?
1: I think this is one of our favourites in the 4:30 big one.
0: Which is why we're playing it now. Let loose. Come on down.
2: Clyde One.

0: by the way, you held that note well in the studio. Sometimes you do sing, if you've got headphones on, you forget where you are.
1: Just losing myself, you know. I'm always losing myself with Let Loose.
0: The fingers were snapping.
1: The clues in the title of the song and the band, I suppose.
0: Absolute legends.
1: I think this is the definitive 430 big one. I think this is when all else.

0: fails. Smash the glass. Crazy for You comes on.
1: Gillian loving it. Fiona loving it. 32 years ago, it was on repeat for my daughter. The only one that kept her sleeping a bit longer. Just very, very low. Susan, what a tune, massive part of my teenage years. I still listen to it to this day. And again, that's because we play it on the 4:30 big one every week. Class stuff, right, Friday night, let's get you home. Latest on the roads coming up. And something amazing from Tame Impala next. I love it as much as I did when I first played it for you.
2: Gary Spence, Clyde One.
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2: Clyde One.
0: Whole House Road in Eaglesham is closed in either direction. There's some flooding on Whole House Road between Gilmore Crescent and Peel Road, and the weather's really not helping with that either, obviously. M74 northbound got delays at Junction 1, the cut off for the Kingston Bridge, 10 minutes through there. 77 southbound doing its thing, same can be said at the M80 southbound cut off at Junction 7 for Hags and Kilsyth, 15 minutes to get through there. Motherwell Road, Newhouse is looking busy as well at Edinburgh Road, but moving better through the Clyde Tunnel and on the Clydeside Expressway as well.
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1: Ooh, it was a close one today.
2: We knew it was going to be close or a winner today because Holly was on and she is a scientist. And that means she's very clever.
0: Here's what went down this morning with Grant and Cassie on Bowie at Breakfast.
3: Jessica, Michelle and Kevin are all members of which Naughty's pop band?
4: Liberty X.
3: What is the correct name for a barrel-aged American whiskey?
5: Bourbon.
3: Jake and Maggie Gyllenhaal starred as brother and sister in which 2001 thriller?
5: Donnie Darko.
3: The Hunterian Museum sits on the grounds of which Scottish university?
5: Glasgow.
3: Which British businessman's catchphrase is, you're fired?
5: Alan Sugar.
3: What is the square root of 144?
5: 12.
3: Visitor is the debut album from which English singer?
5: Pass.
3: Butt, dovetail and dado are all types of joint used with which material?
5: Wood.
3: Beast Boy, Vigilante and Peacemaker belong to which comic book publisher?
5: Pass.
3: Nipper was the original dog mascot of which record store?
5: H&B.
3: Jessica, Michelle and Kevin are all members... Visitor is a debut album from which...
5: Cipro, even. Nine, I think. If that last one was in time.
3: Oh, say that. Say her name again for me.
6: Well,
3: I think we take that.
5: Cipro.
6: Spiral.
0: So they did. And by the way, she's so clever, she even knew her score.
2: Yeah, exactly.
1: Brilliant.
0: By the way, I just noticed the answers. Clyde One on Facebook. It's not Lord Alan Sugar anymore. It's Baron Alan Sugar.
1: Is it?
0: Yeah, but I don't know the difference.
2: Right, we'll need to BBC verify that.
0: Yes, we will. Anyway, the answer was Alan Sugar.
2: No, he is Baron Sugar, yeah. That is
0: Holly, not, yeah, because I'm not a liar, Stephen. I don't make things up for a laugh on the air. Oh, no, hang on, I do. this is Clyde One.

0: By the way, has it been quite a quick week or is it just me? All right, okay, it's just me. Well, listen, it's almost done. And it's about to end in spectacular fashion for somebody. Somebody is about to win 725k. Lines are about to close. You're running out of time. Text YES to 61025. 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We are doing five for a fiver. 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Jump online. You'll have to be quick. You've got till 5 o'clock on the dot. 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All the phone entry details are there as well. 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And don't forget our Scotland exclusive. 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Right now, though, tonight, it's all about 725k. That will be won. 25k. This life-changing sum will be won by somebody within the hour. Text YES to 61025. Then watch your phone. Pick up. The money's yours.
1: Clyde One. 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
11: 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Essential bridge maintenance works are scheduled on the A725 at North Alderston Bridge, James Street, Bells Hill, between Bells Hill and Cope Bridge from 8 p.m. on Friday the 9th of October for approximately 6 months. Both carriageways will be reduced to a single lane in each direction of the A725 between Belsey Hill and Shawhead Junctions. James Street Bridge will also be closed to all traffic for the duration of the works, except for pedestrians. Significant delays are expected. 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
0: Right, one big power hour coming up. Mixing till six later. Spence versus Shazam as well. Right now, the news at five.
3: Across Glasgow and the West.
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3: Clyde One.
19: The top stories of this hour. Glasgow's historical connection to Nelson Mandela is being celebrated as a statue is unveiled on the city centre street that bears his name. The anti-apartheid revolutionary was given the freedom of the city in the 1980s when he was still a prisoner in South Africa. Speaking at the statue's unveiling, Lord Provost Jacqueline McLaren says it's a monument to what makes Glasgow great.
20: We are a city enriched by the people who have chosen to make their home here, bringing cultures, talents and perspectives from across the world.
19: Prosecutors have linked a man's charge of a terror offence against Nigel Farage with the alleged murder of Anne Widdecombe. 28-year-old Joshua Kerry's to stand a combined trial next year. Now, officers are trying to find out brew done it as they hunt for a lorry stolen from Cumbernauld with 41,000 bottles of iron brew inside it. The bright orange vehicle with 22 tonnes of the drink was taken from a site on Little Drum Road on the 27th of September. Kenny Nicholson from AG Bar Group is telling us they've ruled out one suspect.
21: We've been celebrating our 125th anniversary recently and remembering a certain ram raiding granny. But we're pretty sure it wasn't an elderly lady in a balaclava as she was reportedly at the bingo.
19: Celtic manager Martin O'Neill believes the divide between fans and the club is widening and is also criticising supporters who threw tennis balls at principal shareholder Dermot Desmond last weekend.
22: I think it's a really sad situation if that's the case. I mean, we derided Rangers in the game for wearing balaclavas and then suddenly we're doing it ourselves. This is not Celtic at all. There are forms of protest if that's the case.
19: That's as Ultras group the Green Brigade announced a boycott of Scottish Cup and home European matches in protest at the board's running of the club and treatment of fans. Celtic face Motherwell in the Premiership on Sunday. And Susan Boyle's life story is going to be told in a new documentary. The singer shot to fame with her rendition of I Dreamed a Dream in a 2009 Britain's Got Talent audition.
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19: Clear spells and showers continuing with the rain turning heavy at times. Winds picking up overnight. Lows of 8. That's the latest. I'm Paul Kelly.
0: Nice one. Cheers. Right, let's go. Mixing till 6 later on. Big money as well. We've got a big Friday show for you today.

0: Lions versus Shazam with Scottish City Link. Early flight, late flight, weekend away. Just take air to Edinburgh Airport from Glasgow City Centre.
1: Clyde One.
2: Sands versus Shazam.
3: So, good times and bad. Yesterday we discovered that there is a Japanese postman, Pat, but sadly we also discovered that the Lighthouse family weren't indeed blood related.
4: Yeah, but we did discover that they were formed in Newcastle.
3: Well, do you know what? They say that. What's more important now? They say friends are the family you choose.
4: Yeah, exactly.
3: Or the person that you're in a studio with every day for contractual reasons, two till six.
4: So they met while studying at university and they both worked in the same bar.
3: Cool.
4: If anyone knows what that bar was in Newcastle, we could maybe have a pilgrimage.
3: That would be amazing.
4: Newcastle's actually relatively easy to get to for Scotland as well.
3: Do you know what? I absolutely agree. And I think a lot of us, we do anyway, but I think a lot of people in Scotland consider Newcastle kind of Scottish.
4: Yeah, exactly.
3: Yeah, they're like us.
4: When you go down there, they're like, aye, come on, just come with us.
3: Aye, that's
4: it'll be
3: it.
4: Fine. Anyway, six songs for Friday's Spence versus Shazam. Are you ready for the first of them?
3: Hit me.
4: Here we go.
3: Somebody's watching me beat freaks.
4: Oh, yeah.
3: Off to a flyer, he says, as he does every time he's about to absolutely fall on his backside, and he needs to stop talking about himself in the third person.
4: Please do. It's not Facebook in 2009, Gary. Here we go.
3: Alina George. White noise disclosure. But it's Alina George singing.
4: And Alina George, yeah. I mean, Gary did say that, actually, to be fair. Gary was like, oh, I'm going to do it.
3: He did say that.
4: Yeah, he did.
3: Pride comes before a fall.
4: Gary,
3: write that one down. Yeah. It's a good one.
4: Gary said that once. I'll remember what Gary said.
3: Do you know, Spotlight, Jennifer Hudson.
4: Yep. Gary got that right.
3: We can stop this now. Jennifer Hudson, Spotlight. Okay, that's coming on the best part of 20 years old, unbelievably.
4: Is it?
3: Yeah, 2008.
4: Oh, God.
3: I mean, I know I say this a lot, but is that where you think 2018 was like 4 or 5 years ago? And it well wasn't.
4: Song number four.
3: No Worries, Simon Webb.
4: Correct.
3: I think we might be on for a 5-1, he says, just before he messes up the next two. Hungry Eyes. What is this greatest hit?
4: That is Hall & Oates with Out of Touch.
3: Out of Touch, as sampled by Uniting Nations. That was a tune as well.
4: There is a version of them doing MTV Unplugged, right?
3: I wouldn't have thought they were cool enough for that.
4: Oh, no, but this was the 80s. And, you know, they were cool in the 80s. And by the way, they hate each other now. Like, they've had the mother of all falling outs.
3: Really?
4: I don't know what over. But, I mean, we can maybe speculate. But
3: money. It's always money.
4: I was going to go something a wee bit more lighthearted, like Oates was eating Hall's cornflakes or something like that. Eating his
3: Hall
4: jam.
3: Hall was eating Oates's oats.
4: Yeah. Anyway, there's an MTV Unplugged where they sing that song, and it's absolutely amazing. You should go on YouTube.
3: Do this, because I've always said this, you're not a big music man, but there are certain performances you'll always go back to. There's that version of Toto Africa that you always play me on YouTube.
4: Brilliant. Yeah.
3: You're like my wee nephew Harris. Like, you know nothing of repetition when it comes to that sort of thing.
4: No.
3: You could listen to it again and again.
4: I'll tell you that. That's a good one. The Hall & Oates MTV Unplugged Out of Touch. That is very, very good. Andre Roux as well.
3: Yep.
4: With the big greeting man.
3: The
4: big greeting man at the end, and it's obviously Highland Cathedral. And at the end, someone's going, bravo, bravo.
3: Yeah. Very Pims.
4: Yeah.
3: And there's also another one we can't go into right now, but I want to find a way of us introducing this as like, I want to make it the next cha-cha slide. Stephen discovered a song called The Bus Stop.
4: It's a dance. It's a dance for the sort of like dance halls of Chicago in the 1970s. It's amazing. It is very, very good. But the other one, finally, that I always watch is a performance at the Royal Albert Hall by the Buggles.
3: Video Killed the Radio Star. Yeah, that's
4: and
3: the
4: it's
3: one.
4: It's phenomenal. Yeah. It's so good. It's so good.
3: Other than those five, he's no fast. He can take or leave a gig.
4: Anyway, I'm a cool guy. That's basically where we were going with that. Right, that's for a 5-4-2.
3: Camperer featuring Maya. Feel it. Mia, feel it.
4: Yeah, correct.
3: Because I used to get confused. Turns out Maya's not Mia.
4: Oh.
3: Mia was the vocalist on that song by the Tamper. With the follow-up, if you buy this record, your life will be better. It wasn't.
4: No, it wasn't. Anyway, 4-2, good for you.
1: Clyde 1.

0: DJ Goja, Jason Derulo and Melody Thornton, who of course is the one pussycat doll who didn't go on the road.
1: Laughing up her sleeve after this week, of course. Aye, no pussycat dolls without Melody. I've been saying it for a long time. You know, you've got Nicole, you've got Kimberly, you've got Ashley, but the real brains behind the operation is obviously Melody Thornton.
0: Oh,
1: and
0: she'll be loving it,
1: she wasn't there on Wednesday, much like the rest of the population.
0: Do you want a bigger hammer there just to nail it right in?
1: I mean,
0: Zara Larsson coming up. Tom Craft as well. And that's.
1: Spitting facts.
0: That's before the mix till six. Friday night. How you doing?
2: Okay. Clyde One. An A82 and A898 roadworks update from Amy on behalf of Transport Scotland. Due to resurfacing, there will be overnight closures of the A898 until Tuesday the 21st of October from 8pm until 6am each night. There will also be overnight closures of the A82 northbound between Dalnotter Interchange and Dumbarton Road from Friday the 9th until Monday the 12th of October. 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
1: Whole House Road in Eaglesham, both directions is closed due to flooding. That is Whole House Road between Gilmer Crescent and Peel Road. And obviously, there's lots of rain across Glasgow in the west, so that is affecting you if you're in that neck of the woods. M80 southbound got delays around 15 minutes. It's 7 for Hags Ankle Side. M37 southbound, heavy between Plantation and 1 for Dunbreg Road. Clyde Tunnel, looking at the cameras, you're actually moving fairly well. M74 moving well, and as is the Clydeside Expressway.
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0: Clyde One.
1: Glasgow's historical connection to Nelson Mandela is being celebrated as a statue is unveiled on the city centre street that bears his name. The anti-apartheid revolutionary was given the freedom of the city in the 1980s when he was still a prisoner in South Africa. A Bulgarian man's avoided jail for assaulting a young girl in Dundee in an incident that spread across the world. Ilya Belov assaulted a 12-year-old and behaved in a threatening and abusive manner to four girls. A video of the incident featuring a young girl with a knife and an axe went viral on social media. There's a search on after a lorry containing more than 41,000 bottles of Iron Brew was stolen from Cumbernauld last month. And Celtic boss Martin O'Neill says he doesn't agree with supporters who threw tennis balls at principal shareholder Dermot Desmond last weekend. O'Neill believes the rift between fans and the club is growing.
2: We went through it last season, and I think when the club were together towards the end of the season, I genuinely felt we were unbeatable.
1: Celtic are away to Motherwell on Sunday. That's the latest. I'm Paul Kelly.

0: Clyde One, Friday night. Shout out to Sands. If you go to Just Giving, Sands, S-A-N-D-S, a football club, Glasgow and Lanarkshire, and they've got a charity football match on Sunday. Now, this is a charity that supports people who are bereaved following baby loss and pregnancy and everything around that. Saving babies' lives is also a huge part of this.
1: Yeah, and supporting bereaved families. So Gavin and Darren were in here at Clyde One a little bit earlier on. So all the best, guys. Hope it goes well.
0: Yeah, big match on Sunday. Search for Sands on Just Giving to throw them a few quid. And keep it Clyde One for the mix till six. Next, get your shouts in now. We are going to do it live from Queen Street.
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22: 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Essential bridge maintenance works are scheduled on the A725 at North Alderston Bridge, James Street, Bells Hill, between Bells Hill and Cope Bridge from 8 p.m. on Friday the 9th of October for approximately 6 months. Both carriageways will be reduced to a single lane in each direction of the A725 between Belsey Hill and Shawhead Junctions. James Street Bridge will also be closed to all traffic for the duration of the works except for pedestrians. Significant delays are expected. 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
1: Clyde One.
2: Whole House Road in Eaglesham remains closed. There's some flooding there between Gilmer Crescent and Peel Road. So Whole House Road remains closed due to that flooding there. Obviously, the weather is not helping. M77 southbound still got delays between Plantation and Wunford and Breck Road. M80 is still stop-start at Junction 7 for Hags Ankle South. Apart from that, we're actually moving fairly well. No big problems on your other major routes. If that changes, though, post 6pm, then Karen will be here to tell you all about it.
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0: Clyde One.
1: Use your big mishmash of stuff tonight. We're going to have some fun. We're going to get your shouts on.
2: Hello to Kelman and Taylor, who are listening in Mallorca. They say the weather's not bad and the hot tub is nice with beers cold. Why would you need a hot tub when you're in Mallorca?
1: Never messages again.
2: No, exactly. Thank you very much. Hello to Colin.
1: We're kidding.
2: Hello to Graham P. Hello to Richard as well. 0333 20 2400. Get your shouts in, please.
1: Let's mix till 6.

0: Hi to Amy, hello to Murray and Gail, who are sitting by the pool in Mexico. Another one for the block list. 0333 20 20 400. Keep your shouts coming.
1: No, he actually fixed my bath plug once, he says here, so.
0: How can you?
1: That sounds like the sort of job I would have got a man in to do.
0: What was wrong with your bath plug?
1: I can't remember. So, really stupid fancy ones. You have to put like a code in to get water.
0: Oh, right, okay, right.
1: So we can't just have a house like everyone else, can we, Ruth?

Jaleel enters his grand red carpet, rolls out on the side they stand, worshipping you like a god and like a goddess. Somehow, you remain modest. Flashbulbs pop, paparazzi goes wild. With amazing grace, you walk and smile. They answer to your beck and call. You're flawless, after all. Overqualified for position, your dreams see fruition.

0: Right, we are absolutely packed tonight as we're mixing till six. Hello to Sarah, hello to Aaron, Caroline, Graham, Ben. Hello to John, we've also had a shout from Greg as well. Hello to Carol, we've got John, Rebecca, Jojo, Dale and Kim. Thank you very much, guys.
1: Big money moment coming up.

0: Right, shout out to Dave on a show for his three girls, Melissa, Ayla and Eiley as well. Number four on the way. Dave's a busy man. Hello to Paul as well.
1: Hi to Chris, to Michael. Gemma, starting the weekend properly.

0: Tell you what, quite a bit of excitement for Joanie anyway, for Chris, for Michelle heading to see Transvision Vamp tonight.
1: By the way, I mean, they have one song I know.
0: And it was covered by who for 2 points?
1: Oh, don't know.
0: Jennifer Allison.
1: Oh, was it really?
0: Who else? Anyway, enjoy that. Enjoy your weekend.
1: Who else?
0: Thanks for all your shouts.
1: Hello to Olivia. We've got Amelia as well. Elaine, Susan, Lorraine. Hello to Linda, Gary. Hello to Andrew, Paul, Max, Gary and Ashley. All getting in touch tonight on the Mixed 06. Thank you very much, guys.
0: Yeah, it's been great to hear from you. Have a brilliant weekend, whatever you're up to. Clyde One Super Scoreboard is on the air next.
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3: Hiya.
2: Hiya. Do you have any idea why I might be calling you?
3: This is a prank, isn't it?
2: It's not a prank, no. Why do you think I'd be ringing you?
3: Because one of the guys in my work probably put you up there. No.
2: Congratulations, you have won £725,000.
3: Oh, man.
2: That sounds like a very nervous kind of not believing me laugh. I can tell you this is 100% true, and you will have £725,000 in your account within an hour.
3: Is that right?
2: Yeah, what's your name?
3: My name's Joe. Right, so somebody in my work knew that I'd done that, so this is a wind-up, isn't it?
2: No, it's not a wind-up.
3: Is it not?
2: No.
3: Is this for real?
2: It's 100% real. You have won the cash, tax-free, £725,000.
3: Right, okay.
2: Who do you think was winding you up?
3: It could have been one of the many people in my work.
2: What do you do for a living?
3: I work in a fire safety company.
2: Ah, okay. And who do you live with? Have you got family at home?
3: No, I'm just here myself.
2: Oh, okay. Oh, nice. So it's all going on you then?
3: Well, my wife's away on holiday.
2: So how are you going to tell her? Are you going to wait till she's home? Are you going to call her after this? Or are you going to wait till it's in your account and then send her the screen grab of all the money in there?
3: No, I'll probably just disappear and not tell her.
2: Get the locks changed and all that. And knowing you've got all this cash, obviously you don't need to tell the guys at work. Are you still going to go into work, or are you going to have a bit of time off?
3: Oh, no, I'll go into work.
2: You'll go in.
3: I haven't got a clue. I'll believe it when I see it in my bank account. There you go.
2: Well, there we go. Joe has won the cash. Although he doesn't believe it, he has won the cash and he'll be having it very, very shortly. So congratulations to him, and keep listening to find out how you can win even more next week. We're going up again. £750,000.
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11: The top stories this hour. A statue of Nelson Mandela has been unveiled in Glasgow City Centre. Our reporter Molly Tulett is there.
12: Yes, I'm standing on Nelson Mandela Place, where a statue of the former South African president has been unveiled this afternoon. Glasgow was the first city to recognise Mandela with a Freedom of the City Award when he was imprisoned on Robben Island in 1982. He was only able to come and receive that award and that of several other British cities 11 years later. And now, 33 years on from that day, thousands of people have gathered in Glasgow City Centre to watch as his statue was unveiled. I spoke to sculptor Alan Herriot.
13: I think the message should really be that we must always, always remember we are all human. simply that. Apart from all the wars and the upsets that are going on, people need to remember we are all the same. We are human.
12: Well, as that statue was unveiled just a little while ago, we were told it was hoped that it would be a monument to peace, reconciliation and freedom for all.
11: Next, a Glasgow influencer who shared her cancer journey online has died just days after going into a hospice. 41-year-old Danielle Quinn had to fight for a diagnosis after doctors initially told her she had IBS. Her partner Ryan Gardiner posted on Instagram earlier to say she passed away in the early hours of this morning. Thieves are brewing up a storm as police scramble to find a lorry taken from Cumbernauld with 41,000 bottles of Iron Brew inside. It went missing from the AG Bar facility at the end of last month. Brand director Kenny Nicholson is telling us he hopes they're caught orange-handed soon.
14: We know Police Scotland's finest are on the case, and we don't take 41,000 bottles of Iron Brew going missing lightly. So our mission is just to get them returned home. We also miss our trailer. It was due a makeover soon and we need it back for a well-deserved glow-up.
11: And Celtic Ultras, the Green Brigades, are to boycott some matches in protest of the board's running of the club and treatment of fans. In a statement, the fans group hit out at a disconnect between those who control Celtic and those who support it. They won't be attending Scottish Cup ties or home European matches.
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11: Clear spells and showers continuing, with the rain turning heavy at times, winds picking up overnight, lows of 8. That's the latest. I'm Paul Kelly.
16: 0141 951 1025. It's time to talk football. It's Clyde One Super Scoreboard.
9: Good evening and welcome to Clyde One Super Scoreboard on the eve of the long-awaited return of the Scottish Premiership after the international break. Martin O'Neill says it was a quick decision to remain in post, but calls the Dermot Desmond tennis ball protest not Celtic. This comes on the day that the Green Brigade announced they won't be going to the home European games or any cup match for the foreseeable. Celtic could be off top spot by the time they go to Motherwell on Sunday. That's because Rangers welcome Kilmarnock tomorrow afternoon. And before we get to any of that, the Scotland women's national team are in World Cup playoff action against Czechia as we speak. I'm Gordon Duncan, and joining me to work their way through all that and more is Scott Allen and Hugh Keevans.
17: Celtic, I think, fragmenting in front of everyone's eyes. Sides are being taken. Martin O'Neill came out on the side of Dermot Desmond today. The younger Celtic fans will not approve of that decision. The older Celtic fans will say, in Martin we trust. But this is a season-defining month coming up for Celtic, starting with Motherwell away on Sunday, incorporating Benfica away on Thursday in the Europa League, and then matches against Hearts, Hibs, Dundee United. Big, big month for Martin O'Neill.
9: There was no room for the East Kilbride fixture in my headline, Scott Allen, so you'll have to put your pundit hat on first. What are you making of everything we've got coming up?
18: Yeah, just excited to obviously have the domestic stuff back. I think, as you touched on there, it's a big week for Celtic already. I think the international break came at a time where Rangers didn't want it to come, and Celtic maybe looking at a chance to refresh, bring back players. I think Jota could be the one for me who could be that spark and maybe give them a lift on the pitch, and Rangers just looking to continue where they left off.
9: So much to get through this evening. 0141 951 1025. So give us a call nice and early. Get them in. Let's get them all lined up and try and work our way through. Even from Celtic alone, feels like there was loads of talking points today. Martin O'Neill speaking, I know he spoke to Celtic TV, but that aside, speaking publicly for the first time about his decision to stay, says it was an easy decision, says if there hadn't been an international break to mull it over, he probably wouldn't even have mentioned it and would have just cracked on. So what do you make of that? The off-field stuff or the fan stuff, as Hugh alluded to, a big development today. Green Brigade saying no home European games for them, no cup games at all, and Martin O'Neill hitting out at the Dermot Desmond tennis ball protest to St Andrews, saying that behaviour is not Celtic. Then you get to personnel. Jota trained, he played in that bounce game the other day. Is Fir Park on Sunday the day he makes his long awaited return after a year and a half out? Alistair Johnson trained, probably too early for him, and no Cameron Carter-Vickers in amongst the Celtic pack today. And that's just Celtic. If you've got anything else across the Rangers game against Kilmarnock tomorrow, all the other teams in the top flight are in action. Hugh Keevans, what more could you want?
17: Can I just ask you, I watched your live interview with Martin O'Neill on Sky Television, and I don't quite follow the bit about if there hadn't been an international break, then I wouldn't have said what I said. I don't understand that. He said what he said about wanting time to reflect on his position. After a week in which he'd been beaten by Rangers, beaten by Ferencvaros, and beaten by Rangers again, the impact of those three defeats caused Martin O'Neill to say what he said about his position. I do not understand what the international break had to do with anything.
9: I couldn't possibly answer on behalf of Martin O'Neill. Maybe, though, he means, you know, if the game on the Wednesday is an example, you've got no choice but just to kind of get your head on that and focus, whereas, you know, everyone sort of takes stock a bit, don't they, in international breaks.
17: I think the pause for reflection was caused by a very serious matter, and that serious matter was that Celtic have started to regress at an alarming rate. Before you get to the two defeats from Rangers and Ferencvaros into the bargain, there was the fiasco against LASK in Austria, where Celtic had a 4-goal aggregate lead with an hour of the match to play and still went out of the Champions League. So, Martin, I don't understand what you're talking about.
9: I think there are enough talking points from Celtic's press conference today to fill the entire show. So Celtic fans, get involved. Pick which one tickles your fancy and off we go. Rangers fans, you'll get to go first. Is there any significance attached to going top of the league at this stage, or is it too early? Celtic then get the chance the next day and we're not out of October. I don't know. Tell us how you feel. I know some of you still always worry that you don't come out of the break. Do you think there's an unpredictable nature, Scott? Not even just for Rangers then, let's just say for everybody. Can you ever truly tell how a team is going to come out of any international break, never mind one that's longer than we've ever had before?
18: No, not for me. I think looking across all the fixtures, I think, yes, you're looking at Rangers at home to Kilmarnock. I think that would maybe be out of all the one where you think you put your money on Rangers going to win that game. But the rest of them could go either way. You look at, obviously, players coming back, players obviously dropped out. Dundee have got so many injuries there. Look, they've somehow, after 3 weeks of no games, come out of it in a worse off situation. So, yeah, there's an unpredictability about it, but at the same time, it's a chance to refresh. You're looking for the players to come out, and Rangers, especially for me, they'll be just looking to build on that momentum they've built, getting into the international week. Celtic is a really intriguing one Sunday, how they set up, what the midfield's going to look like. Do we see Jota come back into the team, whether it's from the start, from 30 minutes? A lot to excite us.
9: Right, Celtic fans, dive in right now. Loads to get through from your club today, so what do you want to get across to us? Let's hear from Martin O'Neill whilst you pick up that phone. He says the decision to stay was a fairly easy one, and says it was something he wouldn't have bothered with if there hadn't been an international break.
19: I wanted to do it. I think leaving at this particular stage would have been poor. I think the main driver is to try and win the league, really, again, if that's really it. You know, my two spells last year in charge for 23 league games, we were able to pull it off, and that's in the past. I say it's in the past, but it sometimes, because it's in the recent past, it gives you that spur to want to go and do it. No, absolutely not. No, really, you'd get a moment or two. But I've had these moments before in football management, having to fight through all of that there. Yeah, so I've been able to do it.
9: Thomas is a Celtic fan. Thomas, what a busy day it's been for your club. What are you thinking?
20: It has been a busy day, and obviously with Martin O'Neill speaking, it puts a lot of things in the news cycle. My personal thoughts were on something he said that I don't think is going to be the main takeaway for a lot of you know, the media and such. My main takeaway was, in one particular question, he was asked about the game at the weekend, and I think it was actually a question by yourself, Gordon, part of his response was, oh, well, we might lose on Sunday. And that, to me, like, that was a throwaway comment, right? But he's made similar throwaway comments prior to the Ferencvaros game. A Hungarian journalist asked him, is a win the only acceptable result for Celtic tomorrow? And he said, well, no, because there's time and whatever. But then he goes on to talk about how you lose one game at Celtic and it's a crisis. And that, to me personally, I'm a Celtic fan who loves my club 100%, right? But at the moment in time, I'm struggling to have much positivity and much belief in the squad and the players and the manager and the whole club as a whole. And I'm just thinking that comments like that from the manager in public, you know, it just makes me think that if he's saying similar things in the dressing room to the players, then no wonder they play as if they're bereft of confidence and don't really have any clue what they're doing at times. Because
9: is Thomas onto something here, or can there be a slight overanalysis? I actually did. I knew somebody would pick up on it when I heard him say it, because it is quite blasé. You know, of course, we might not win at the weekend, and the Celtic fans are thinking, we don't even want to consider that. You know, that can't be an option.
17: Yeah.
9: But at the same time, you know, if we all kind of take a breath, they might not win at the weekend. You know, is there anything wrong with just telling it how it is? Or as a manager, do you need to guard some of those statements?
17: Let me say, first of all, I agree with Thomas, but it's also a relatively minor point, given that it's the team in the park and the results that are the most important thing. However, before Celtic played Rangers the first time, Martin said, even if we lose, we're still top of the league. Celtic fans do not expect the Celtic manager on the eve of a game against Rangers to say, even if we lose, we're still top of the league. It's hardly motivational. So I think Thomas is on to a point. He should stop talking like that, because on top of desperate performances and dire results, Celtic don't need negative comment from the manager.
9: Can that stuff get into a dressing room? Does it matter, Scott? Thomas is maybe worried about how the players perceive that, or if indeed he says similar things.
18: Yeah, I think it's one of the things where you'd be aware of it and you maybe discuss it, but at the same time, I think as a player and you're pulling on a Celtic jersey, then you know the demands that come with it. I think from Martin Hill's perspective, I wouldn't personally like my manager saying it. I think at this stage, especially off the back of the week he had before the internationals, I think it's a time for a bit of resilience, a bit of hunger in how he's speaking. Even if there's a bit of aggression in how he's speaking about how his side's going to play, that can then transform into the changing room. So I probably wasn't expecting him to go down the lines, and yes, we've heard it a few times. And I don't know if he does it to maybe take a bit out of the questions that he's going to ask and take a bit of pressure off him. But for me, I just feel I want more bite.
17: Yeah, there's a very simple thing. Martin, stop saying stuff like that. You're in enough trouble. Stop saying stuff like that.
9: What do you make of not only the decision to stay, Thomas, because we knew that a couple of days ago, but the explanation for it, some of the other stuff you've heard from Martin and Neil today?
20: Well, I think the decision to stay, as you mentioned, we knew, I think after a few days, I think if he was going to leave after his period of reflection, I think he would have done it very early on in the international break. And I get what he's saying, that he still has that drive and whatever to win the league and such. But it's for once in my life, I can't believe I'm about to say this on national radio, I agree with Hugh Keevan.
9: Yeah, don't say it.
20: Insofar as thinking that I think, if he hadn't have had that, you know, he's saying that the international break was a pause for reflection, and it's a pause for reflection for everybody. And your response to Hugh was saying that, you know, if it would be easier to have a game on the Wednesday or the next week to put your focus into. But I think, really, the way that Celtic were performing, I think it could have went the other way. Insofar as if we had a game on, say, the Wednesday after the league loss to Rangers, or the weekend, I think it could have snowballed and got even worse for Martin Hill.
17: Thomas, he's beginning to speak in riddles now, because in the clip that Gordon just played us there, he said it would have been poor to leave at this time in the season. He brought up the subject.
9: Yeah, but he didn't leave, though. You know, if you're Martin O'Neill, you're saying, well, I thought about it, and then I concluded, rightly or wrongly, that it would have been poor to leave at this time. I just wonder if we're going a bit too much in every single word.
18: Yeah, well, he's off the back of a really difficult week where they were completely outplayed, and the home game was really disappointing from a Celtic perspective. I think for Martin O'Neill, if you were asking him, would they have said the words again? The answer would be no. But in the heat of the moment, when you're put under a bit of pressure, and he's probably got, sometimes you just want to see how you're actually feeling. That's one way.
9: And that's why I wonder
18: yourself a little bit
9: where it goes from here. It's the bit that I sort of stopped short of asking Martin Neil today, for various reasons I won't bore you with, but because you can't really predict the future, so I didn't really expect him to give much of an answer on it. But I wonder if you've had those doubts now,
0: And let's face it, it is a tough schedule they've got coming up. So even a good version of Celtic might slip up a couple of times between Motherwell away or Benfica away or Hearts. Can he find himself back in that position of doubt quickly?
17: Without question. Because, as I said earlier...
18: How quickly, Hugh?
17: On a game-by-game basis.
0: But then that's the thing, that would be ludicrous, wouldn't it? You'd have to almost double down and pretend that you weren't... He could not come out next weekend and say, all right, you know, I'm back to doubting whether I'm...
17: No, but people will be on about him by next weekend.
0: Yeah, I think other people could, yeah.
17: I simply put across, Motherwell away... I know Motherwell lost 9 points out of 3 games prior to the international break. However, Motherwell away can have its difficulties. Ferencvaros away, I would doubt the majority... Benfica, rather. I think the majority of Celtic fans would rather not think about that game at all. Lisbon is the city of the greatest day in Celtic's history. And the creation of the Lisbon Lions. Celtic don't want to come back from the game against Benfica as the Lisbon liabilities. And then they have Hearts at Celtic Park. Now, were anything to go wrong there? And I fully understand, Celtic could beat Motherwell, could beat Benfica, and could beat Hearts. However, the question you posed, Gordon, how would this go on from here? If he had a very, very bad week against Motherwell, Benfica and Hearts, I think the whole topic of his future would be reopened.
0: Let's thank Thomas. Celtic fans, I want to get your thoughts on this. Going to play you a really interesting bit from Martin O'Neill and give us a call. Let us know what you make of it, because there's been some pretty big developments today. The Green Brigade have announced that they will no longer attend home European matches. So clearly that has a big impact on the atmosphere on those European nights, and won't attend any domestic cup matches, home or away. That comes a week on from Dermot Desmond and the tennis ball protest at St Andrews. Here's what Martin O'Neill had to say about that. What do you think?
19: Well, I came into this situation this time last year, and it seems to be going back to that again. I don't agree at all with what happened up at St Andrews. I don't agree with that at all. That is not Celtic. I mean, we derided Rangers in the game for wearing balaclavas, and then suddenly we're doing it ourselves. This is not Celtic at all. There are forms of protest if that's the case. What I can say is that I'm no longer able, or haven't been ever able, to control a number of things. I can't control what supporters do, and I can't control the media. So I definitely can't do any of those. Never been able to do that at all. So what I try and focus on as much as possible, trying to control my relationship with the players. And that's the most important thing for me. I'm the manager, a spokesperson, but I'm a spokesperson for the football club on the football field as much as possible. I think it's a really sad situation if that's the case. We went through it last season, and what I will say is that when the club came together, the days of having 80,000 people in Seville without an arrest, is that's Celtic to me. The final whistle going in the last match of the season, where the crowd come onto the pitch and that, like in a euphoric state, those are phenomenal memories which I'll never forget. If I have, as a football manager, to go through all of that again, I don't know. All I do know is that when the club were together towards the end of the season, I genuinely felt we were unbeatable.
0: What do you think, Celtic fans? Has he got a point, or is he missing the point? Let us know, and we'll speak to you next.
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31: Good evening. Starting in Eaglesham, Hull House Road, both ways currently closed due to flooding right now. That's between Gilmore Crescent and Peel Road around Thornton Hall, so avoid if you can. Heading over to the M80 southbound, looking slow approaching Junction 7 around Kilsyth right now. Northbound, you're travelling well. M8 westbound, delays from Junction 14 through to 16. And great news, you're getting a straight run if you're travelling east on the M8. Otherwise, no real issues, moving fine over Clydeside Expressway.
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17: That was Scott Allen, incidentally, for those not watching.
0: 1025. Just before the break, I said Celtic fans, give us a call on, well, whatever you want, really, but in particular, we heard from Martin O'Neill being critical, shall we say, of the tennis ball protest aimed at Dermot Desmond. This comes on the day the Green Brigade announced no more home European games for them or cup games of any sort. At the moment, no, I've stumbled across some really, really interesting information. I hope you've got an alibi. Because I heard you were in St Andrews last Saturday afternoon.
17: I was.
0: Do you own a balaclava and a sleeve of Slazengers?
17: I do not. And Mrs Keebans can account for my whereabouts. We were on our way to a caravan in Anstruther.
0: Are you sure?
17: Positive.
0: Did you think, Scott? Number one suspect.
18: Balaclava, electric scooter.
17: That's the one thing that Martin O'Neill got right today. That, you know, you can think what you like about Dermot Desmond, and I would venture the opinion the majority of Celtic supporters are unhappy with Dermot Desmond's stewardship of the club and would rather the club was taken over. However, what the man does in his private life is his concern, and he's not there to be the cause of a breach of the peace. So what happened at the old course in St Andrews last Saturday was wrong.
0: Is that a breach of the peace? Or any criminal activity?
17: I think if the police had been there on the spot, yes, it would have been a breach of the peace, yeah.
0: Great, because now I'm going to get people phoning to argue about the legalities of that. Please don't, right? I hate when Hugh Keevans takes us down a road and all of a sudden...
18: I know where you're going with this.
0: What?
18: With the tennis balls and the golf balls, and the golf balls being more dangerous than the tennis balls.
0: 01419511025. Get the calls in right now if you can. I can see the phone lines lighting up, so we'll get a couple of you patched through to us in just a second. I suppose the other side of that, Hugh, is the... I've seen a lot of different reaction to this today. Celtic fans on social media pointing out that it's... You don't get the chance to say anything to Dermot Desmond because he's never there. Now, yeah, let me be very clear, that's not saying I would spend my Saturday afternoon chucking tennis balls around. Not really something I would go for. But do you see anything in that, you know, this notion of like protest another way? Well, he's never there, you know, he doesn't come to the club, doesn't come to AGMs.
17: I go back to the word fragmenting. Celtic Football Club is fragmenting. There's a generational problem there. The young think it's okay to throw tennis balls. The older ones disapprove. All over the place, there's internal unhappiness at Celtic. The Green Brigade not going to European matches or Scottish Cup ties being another symbol of that.
0: Peter is on the line. How are you, Peter?
4: Hi. Thanks for taking my call.
0: Pleasure. What are you thinking?
4: Now, the first thing I actually want to say is it's been back a couple of weeks due to Roger Hanna stole my thunder. Now, the last game, when McGregor scored and made it 4-0, right, we should have went to, and this is a tactics thing here, we should have went to a back five, two back fives, and said to them, right, let's see who's good through us, because let's not forget, at Parkhead, they scored right away. The first couple of minutes, the big American boy, what a goal. All right, so it was chopped off anyway. But that was basically, that was a wee thing. But that's not my point. The point is about Martin O'Neill. I feel everybody's jumped on his back. The guy's a legend, absolute legend, a man. And I feel everybody's jumped on his back. The guy's a legend, absolute legend, a man. And I just feel, especially...

0: And you, sir, with respect, are gentlemen of a certain vintage like myself. So the older supporters are getting behind Martin O'Neill. The young are against Dermot Desmond and do not appreciate Martin O'Neill taking Dermot Desmond's side.
1: I
0: we
1: think
0: are
1: you
0: back.
1: Might find quite a few older Celtic fans feel that way as well.
0: Yeah, yeah. But I think, and you remember this, Peter, we're back to 1994. When the club fragmented to the extent that fans stayed away.
1: Someone said this the other night though, and I'm glad you're now on, because you were all across that period and it's a bit before my time.
0: Yeah.
1: Is there one stark difference though? The number of trophies that are flowing into the club now versus then. Is that why I feel a wee bit uneasy about those comparisons? Because, again, correct me if I'm wrong, you are the authority in this. That was a period of real, that was like an all-time low period on the pitch where this isn't. Yeah. So is it a bit more complex this time around?
0: It's more complex, Gordon, for the reason that the world's a more complex place now. In 1994, you had the Super Scoreboard, and you had Fergus McCann in a Radio Clyde van outside Celtic Park doing Super Scoreboard. But we live in a world now, the world of social media, where everything is more frenetic and edgy. In 1994, the problem was that the Celtic fans could see regression big time. They had won the cup in 1989 and had won nothing after that. And a succession of managers had come and gone. The legend that was Billy McNeil, Liam Brady, Louis McCarry, and the place was in a state, and the fans reacted, and the match days, the attendance at the last game before the takeover was 10,000.
1: You know, Mark, Peter Scott was talking about the, I don't think we've got time to sort of again analyse the last game and where it went wrong specifically, but as part of a bigger picture, again, Martin O'Neill was asked today, what's Celtic going to look like sort of coming out of this break? Because yeah, they've had 3 weeks to clear heads, get their, you know, their heads in the game, whatever the kind of cliches might be. But most of the players haven't been there. So, I mean, Micah Bauer, spoke to him today, and it was great for him, by the way. He was you know, on cloud nine because he's gone away with Germany and done well. But it's his first day back. So this has not been a three-week pre-season where Martin O'Neill and Sean Maloney have, you know, had everybody in the grass and working in this complex game plan. He was asked about the comments from Cameron Carter-Vickers that they played random. The impression I got in the room, I don't think he liked it. I don't think he likes that subject. I think Martin O'Neill bristled a bit at sort of the suggestion, but the tactics are an issue. So I wonder what they'll look like.
2: Well, I think personnel, if you touch on Mika Bauer coming back, you're obviously hoping that he comes back refreshed and full of confidence, obviously playing for Germany, which is a big accolade for a player, obviously making the move to Celtic. But I think tactically, yes, there has to be tweaks. I even think personnel wise, over the course of that week, there was players who just didn't perform, so you would be looking at, and I don't know if the players coming in do add that. You look at Yang's been away, who
1: I think he's injured potentially as well, missed training today.
2: It's incredible that he's actually became a miss for Celtic, because what he does give you is he goes back the way as well, and he works his socks off. And that, when you look at the analysed day for the performances, Celtic looked toothless at times, but at the same time they didn't work anywhere near the levels I think the Celtic fans would expect. So for me, yeah, I think not a lot to work on, whether it's tactically or not, with the personnel, but at the same time it's a chance to maybe change people and bring fresh players in, because for me, I think you would have seen enough in the three games that isn't going to cut it, especially when you look at the next three games that they've got. So players have to drop out the team, and players have to come in and really state a claim to be in the starting 11 week in, week out.
1: And we never, ever miss the opportunity for conspiracy when it comes to football in the west of Scotland. Because I was there, I was at training, I noticed there was no Cameron Carter-Vickers. Martin O'Neill said he had a strain, and I thought nothing of it.
0: Yeah.
1: But I see loads of fans on social media going, oh, I wonder if he's been bombed out for saying that the team played random.
2: It'd be spot on, though.
1: I think at the moment you've got to take Martin O'Neill at his word and assume that he's injured.
0: By the time the game finished against Rangers and Cameron Carter-Vickers used the word random, I would invite anyone to look back at the game. It was, from a managerial point of view, an utter shambles.
1: Well, what do you make of this? This is the explanation, if you like, or the defence

0: Well, Martin O'Neill on whether they do have a tactical clarity going forward.
1: No one asked me. No one ever asked me when we'd won all the games. That's the point. And you're entitled to ask about tactics and determination or lack of it or whatever it may, or lack of running power, all those type of things when you lose a football match. And when you lose a couple in the trot, lose three in the trot, of course. So I take your point entirely. I don't know about clarity. Clarity is, I think that I get reasonable command of the English language for people who understand English to be able to be have a clear view of what we're saying, what we're doing.
2: Well, I feel that the modern player wants information. They want clarity in how we're going to play. I think the reason why you can ask for clarity in this situation is because they had only played Rangers the week before and they didn't improve in any sense.
0: Because there was a longer bit of the answer there where he said that, you know, when we won the title against Hearts, like, sort of, did you know we changed to back three and we hadn't even practiced it, you know, we just did it and therefore he should be able to do that. That was kind of part of the defence. Does that make sense?
2: Yeah, and isolated games, you can rely on players providing big moments. I mean, you have someone like Daizen Maeda who for that split was on fire and he gives you that energy naturally out of possession, but when he was on front of goal he was causing havoc. I don't think they have that level of player now to really set that off from the front. But for me, you don't get away with A3 performances and think you're just going to turn up the next week without any clarity or a tweak in personnel or tactics and think you're going to go on a run winning games for
0: thanks
2: me.
0: Peter, Mark is on the other line. How are you, Mark?
3: Oh, mentally exhausted already.
0: Already?
3: Celtic haven't even kicked a ball yet.
0: What's exhausted you today then?
3: Oh, listening to Martin O'Neill. I don't even know what he's talking about half the time. It was so refreshing listening to Tom Boyd and Simon Donnelly at the Sixes. Honestly, I was like, they're leaders. I was like, oh, it's good to hear people speak with clarity and a bit of purpose, man.
0: By the way, that's a new one. You know, you always have to look at, like, who's the youth team manager, because if the manager goes, they'll bump up the youth team manager. Yeah. Have we now entered a new dawn that is the six-a-side manager that gets the job? That means you're in at Hibs, Scott Allen.
2: Semi-final for us.
0: Sorry, Mark, I liked your take on it there and it derailed me. What do you make of Martin O'Neill then, sort of still being there, maybe some of the stuff he said about the protests and everything today?
3: Aye, I thought that during that 3-week break, when Martin O'Neill came out at the start of the break and said, I need to go and reevaluate my position at the club, I thought, there we go, that means he's away. And then we heard nothing. We didn't hear that he's staying. We didn't hear nothing. And then he appears. As soon as that whistle went in the Scotland-Slovenia game, I went, oh no, Celtic.
4: You should have been saying that during the Scotland-Slovenia game. The other point we made about that, Mark, you know, he said what he said, and that was on a Sunday afternoon. On a Tuesday evening, in other words, 48 hours later, Celtic issued a statement regarding their financial accounts, and in the midst of telling people they'd lost money, they also threw in their support for Martin O'Neill, having obviously been assured by Martin O'Neill that he was coming back. So his period of reflection lasted all of 48 hours.
0: He said as much today, didn't he? He said it was a quick one. It feels like there's loads going on, Mark, so I can see why you're exhausted already, because you've got all this stuff with the fans today, the protest as well.
3: Yeah, in terms of the protest, like, everything isn't always black and white. Like, you can, I'm the type I can see both sides of like the different fan bases, where people took one side of the fence and other fans have like went all out, get the ball down, and totally agree with boycotts and all that. And I totally expected Martin O'Neill to like say take like the bold side. Of course, he's always going to do that. But what surprised me with Martin O'Neill was, I put on his press conference and he's like, there was nothing between Celtic and Rangers in the two games. And I went, what? Like, that's just pure delusional. Like, I thought he would have come back and said, look, we're well beaten, we're well battled, but we're going to bounce back and we're going to try and figure out some things. And to deny that you got battled and completely beaten and
2: outfought, I think would be the word, wouldn't it? That, and that is, if you're a manager, your team is a reflection on you. You would expect a bit of honesty there, and that would be the reflection. That's not going to happen to us again.
4: I think you have to be careful. Managers have to be careful where they speak in a manner which suggests that they know because they're professionals and they know. And the supporters, what do they know?
0: I think you've made it quite obvious, Mark. You don't sound like you've got much faith that this just gets better after the break, and you've got quite a schedule coming up.
3: Nah, this has got to be a disaster season. Probably draw against Motherwell, Benfica, Batters, Hearts. Probably get beat. This is going to be an all night. This has got to be a really bad season. Casper Hoes, a big donkey. He can't control the ball. He can't control the 11 million, and he can't take the ball into his feet.
4: Are we related in any way? You're beginning to sound like me, Mark.
2: You said he was going to be top goal scorer.
4: No, I told you that. I told you that the gentleman in the hospital who ran and got me a newspaper told me that Casper Hu would score 40 goals this season.
0: Is it still a bit of like write him off, is it not?
2: Yeah.
4: Well, how do you the one thing that's never been managed yet is Duran, sure, and Hu. How are you going to fit them into the same team?
0: You can judge some of the hold up plays so far. I get that, but obviously, the sample size is now getting smaller and smaller and smaller, and everyone keeps coming back to that one game. It's just the Kilmarnock game. But similarly, Celtic haven't really created chances for him like that since then either. It's not inconceivable, is the point I'm trying to make, that at Fir Park, somebody gets to the byline and stands one of them up to the back post, and he's the guy that takes it. That still feels very possible.
2: What he's looking like is the ultimate penalty box striker if there's a chance created, and I know he has missed some chances. I think of that his debut at Celtic Park where he missed a few gilt edge ones, and then he gets the free against Kilmarnock in the box, and there were good finishes on the night. But I think it's fair to say, and Mark's obviously paying his money and he's watching his team play, I think when you're spending that amount of money on a striker, the least you're expecting is when the ball's coming into him that he can take the ball in and at least bring other players into the game. And that's what he's not been doing well.
0: Can I reduce this to really, really boring logic? Uh-huh. Mark says, you know, we won't beat Motherwell and it's going to be a disastrous season. What are the chances of Celtic losing four in a row? That to me just feels...
4: Yeah.
0: I just feel like the odds then become in Celtic's favour, if you like. And that's before you even get to how poor Motherwell were before the break. That was 4-0 to Aberdeen in the previous... home match. Do we over egg the level of crisis? I think Alfred Johansson said as much today as well to him. So he's a newcomer. He's not steeped in the madness side of it. And he's going, I just don't get how the team that's the top of the league can be as bad as you're all saying they are.
4: Well, I think that's, again, that's Alfred being Swedish and not fully getting Planet Scotland.
0: Oh, but maybe sometimes we need to be a bit more...
2: If Alfred watched the three games back, he'll be looking at ways that his team can go and get some.
0: And if Martin Neil and Sean Maloney have watched Motherwell lose 4-0 at home to Aberdeen.
4: But your original question, Celtic losing 4 in a row, of course it'd be a tremendous story for everyone on Sunday if it happened, but I think the 9-month break for the internationals, Celtic could come out of this and look a proper team on Sunday. You don't know. That's part of the fascination.
0: Martin Neil brought it up today. It doesn't really have that much relevance, and Dyson Maeda's not there anymore. But if we are being fit, we were all saying this on the back of before the March break, remember when they lost at Dundee United, we were all saying we could not see a way that they picked it up, and they did. So is that at least useful for those who are still
2: there's a resilience in with some of the players who obviously took part at the end of last season. So would you be surprised if they came and get a win? No.
0: Thank you to Mark. Stevie's got thoughts on the Green Brigade that we'll hear next.
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5: Clyde One.
20: Good evening. Still need to avoid Hull House Road in Eaglesham. It's currently closed both ways between Gilmer Crescent and Peel Road at the Ford. And on to the M8, slow both ways, approaching Junction 16 and 17. Eastbound delays starting from Junction 18 and westbound slow from Junction 14. Otherwise, you're moving fine. Good news, earlier delays on the M80 have eased off and you're travelling well tonight through the Clyde Tunnel and on the Clydeside Expressway. Also no issues on the East Kilbride Expressway. And that is you up to date.
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21: with Arnold Clark's Deal Drop. 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
5: Talking football. 6 until 8. 0141 951 1025. This is Clyde One Super Scoreboard.
0: Scott Allen and Hugh Evans are here, joined on the line by Stevie. How are you, Stevie?
22: I'm not bad, guys. How are you?
0: Good. Stevie. What are you thinking tonight, Stevie?
22: Obviously, it was great news to say that the Green Brigade aren't going to go to the European game, so we won't get signed for all the idiotic songs that they sing. Again, I know you're saying that the club looks fragmented, you know what I mean, but again, when you look at a certain vintage, I think to use your words, I mean, of the group of supporters that... Well, 2 points clear at the top of the league. Looking good, obviously, with players coming back. But the thing that sticks in my head is watching Lenny and Stan after the European game saying Martin's no picking the team because he wouldn't play that way. And I think once it gets to that stage that Martin is, then we stop playing for the back. And so no, I don't know if anybody noticed, and nobody's really mentioned it, but when the Rangers... team played the second game at Parkhead, The Rangers keeper not once put the ball in. He launched it every time. And I mean, I don't know if anybody noticed that. Maybe I might have been the only one that noticed it, but he never once put the ball in the 6 yard box. The two centre halves came in and they played it for there.
0: See, just on seeing the first point, because you've made a couple of, covered some good ground, Stevie, that it'd be good to pick up on. So seeing the Green Brigade one, right, you're saying it's good news because we won't get fined. Now, naturally, I follow the logic. You might not want to get fined, and if they're responsible for some of it, fine. Is that enough, though, for it to be like a good news story, as you've put it, or like a cause for celebration? Because it's clearly going to damage the atmosphere. I think we'd agree with that. These, yeah. Some of these European games could become very, very quiet on Thursday nights, already not against opponents with the same glamour as the Champions League. And then, as you alluded to, it is also a sign that the club just isn't united, whether you like the Green Brigade or not. You add then the tennis balls, the protest, who, as far as I understand it, somebody can correct me, that's not the Green Brigade that did that. So just because you now might avoid the odd 20 grand fine, is that enough for you to see this as good news?
22: To me it is, mate, because obviously I've spent many a night at Parkhead, obviously me and my lad. I mean, European nights in Shakhtar Donetsk and Barcelona and everything. And I said that to him. I mean, I always remember them saying to me, "Dad, can I move to 110? And I said, "No," because I knew what was going on. And obviously, at Celtic Park. So, to me, you support your team through thick and thin. And I mean, these guys going to Dermot Desmond's playing golf, and I mean, the guy who leads his life, the way the guy who leads his life.
1: But history tells you, and the Celtic supporters always say in their song, "If you know the history of the club tells you they don't support the club thick and thin, because Fergus McCann came in and saved Celtic because the crowd stayed away. The only way they could bring about change was not to support them through thick and thin. They stayed away in their tens of thousands. And that's why Celtic were taken over."
22: Right, but in the same sense, we had somebody to buy the club, Hugh. Right? It's a totally different scenario. And people need to get heard of this, you know what I mean? No, because it's different. I was there, right? I mean, I was there, mate, you know what I mean? And you say to yourself that we had somebody that wanted to buy the club, right? But we've won, 13 out of 15 trophies. We're doing really, really well. And I know Europe is, but again, you know, we try and do well in Europe. We've done well against Bayern Munich, you know what I mean? But look at when we've done well against AC Milan under Martin, you know what I mean? And if Lenny had done Kaká, we might have went to penalties. So it's all ifs and buts. Guys, you can't...
1: Stevie, a year ago this month, Dermot Desmond got rid of Brendan Rodgers. And in the 12 months that have followed...
0: He resigned, technically, remember.
1: Technically. In the 12 months that have followed, Celtic have had one of the most memorable title wins in their history, but this club has been surrounded by chaos for 12 months. And the fans are looking for some kind of strategy, some kind of proper way forward. And they feel that that's not happening at Celtic Park. And that's why, Stevie, there is disquiet. It's not good enough simply to say, you've got to follow the team through thick and thin. That's just a cliche.
0: Because also, like, Stevie's the one that pays his money. And if he doesn't like the Green Brigade, he's allowed to say then he thinks it's good that they're not. And that's fine. But I was trying to go bigger picture, Scott, because I don't really have strong feelings. I'm not, like, you know, emotionally or financially involved the way Stevie is. But fragmented is a word that Hugh used, and I disagree with a lot of words he uses, but it's got back to that quite quickly. So no matter what you think of the people that threw the tennis balls and the people that have now refused to come to European games, you take that out the stadium, that's different. It's a different match day experience.
2: Yes.
0: You've then, you know, how do you move forward with all of this? I also take Stevie's point. Dermot Desmond isn't just going to exit. He needs to sell shares in the club and all that, but all of a sudden it looks like they're ahead of lots of people heading in different directions.
2: Yeah, and listen, I think as Martin O'Neill touched on in his interview, I think there has to be a collective there between fans, players, and it there's no getting away from it. It's not there at this moment in time. You've got Stevie there who has his view and he's totally allowed that. He goes to the games with his boys and he wants to just watch the football and support his club. There'll be other fans who go home, away, everywhere, and they're obviously having the problems with the board members. But I think ultimately you add all that in with the fact that they are not performing on the pitch and not winning games, and that just snowballs into what we're seeing now. Because there was a stage at the start of the season where you're seeing Casper Hu come in, Girana, after the last game at home, and everybody's saying that Celtic are going to run away from it, and just off the back of their performances, not winning games of football, everything just comes to a head again. So I think first and foremost what Martin O'Neill can do to try and control that to a degree is start winning games again.
0: Thank you very much, Stevie. It's time for us to play this.
3: Beat the Pundit with the Scottish Sun.
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0: Come on then, Beat the Pundit time. A bit of light relief on a Friday night. Let's see what you are made of on 0141 951 1025. And the lines close at 7.
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26: 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Essential bridge maintenance works are scheduled on the A725 at North Alderston Bridge, James Street, Bells Hill, between Bells Hill and Cope Bridge from 8 p.m. on Friday the 9th of October for approximately 6 months. Both carriageways will be reduced to a single lane in each direction of the A725 between Belsey Hill and Shawhead Junctions. James Street Bridge will also be closed to all traffic for the duration of the works, except for pedestrians. Significant delays are expected. 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
9: The top stories at this hour. The sculptor of Glasgow's Nelson Mandela statue says it's a relief to see it in place. Today is the 33rd anniversary of the former South African president's visit to receive the freedom of the city. It was awarded to him originally in 1982 when he was imprisoned on Robben Island. We spoke to sculptor Alan Herriot.
10: Glasgow was the first city that actually began to support the movement, you know, so it's a great credit to the city.
9: Prosecutors say the killing of ex-Tory Minister Anne Widdecombe was politically and ideologically motivated, as they link it with another charge. Joshua Kerry, who's 28, will stand a single trial accused of murder plus a terror plot against Nigel Farage. A Bulgarian man's avoided jail for assaulting a young girl in Dundee in an incident that spread across the world. Ilya Belov assaulted a 12-year-old and behaved in a threatening and abusive manner to four girls. A video of the incident featuring a young girl with a knife and an axe went viral on social media. Now, officers are trying to find out brewdunit as they hunt for a lorry stolen from Cumbernauld with 41,000 iron brew bottles inside it. The bright orange vehicle with 22 tonnes of the soft drink was taken from a site on Little Drum Road on the 27th of September. Kenny Nicholson from AG Bar Group is telling us they've ruled out one suspect.
11: We've been celebrating our 125th anniversary recently and remembering a certain ram-raiding granny. But we're pretty sure it wasn't an elderly lady in a balaclava, as she was reportedly at the bingo.
9: And Celtic Ultras group the Green Brigade say they're boycotting some matches in protest of the board's running of the club and treatment of fans. Some supporters threw tennis balls at principal shareholder Dermot Desmond when he was golfing last weekend. Manager Martin O'Neill says the rift between the fans and the hierarchy seems to be widening.
12: I came into the situation this time last year and it seems to be going back to that again. I don't agree at all with what happened up at St Andrews. I don't agree with that at all. I think that that is not Celtic.
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9: Clear spells and showers continuing, with the rain turning heavy at times, winds picking up overnight, lows of 8. That's the latest. I'm Paul Kelly.
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0: Hugh Evans is here. He's excited. It doesn't get moved very often these days, but the return of the Premiership tomorrow has got him going. So pick up the phones. Let us know what you're thinking tonight on 0141 951 1025. We've spoken about Celtic a lot. That's because there's a lot to get through. Martin O'Neill is staying. The Green Brigade are not coming to the European games or the cup games. There's various personnel issues to work through, like Jota, Carter Vickers and so on. So if you want to keep going, you can do. If you want to switch focus, good time to do so as well, and we'll speak to you next.
7: Beat the Pundit with the Scottish Sun.
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0: Scott Allen, one of seven unbeaten pundits this season. We need to start whittling them down. That's too many. That's not an exclusive club.
1: No.
0: You know, that's just too many. Takes the shine off the achievement. So another Scott is on the line in Linwood. How are you, Scott?
14: I'm not too bad, yourself?
0: Yeah, good, thanks. Have you ever done this before? Ever dabbled?
14: Never, no.
0: Right, good stuff. I like it when we're on for the first time. If it's the blue side, it will be Hugh Evans, and the red side for Scott Allen. And it is red unbeaten Scott Allen up against his namesake from Linwood. Are you okay with that, Scott?
14: Yep, sound, on we go.
0: Good stuff. Right, let's give him something else to listen to. You have 30 seconds. You just answer as many as you can, and you are allowed to pass, so you can move on through them if you so wish, okay?
14: No worries, cheers.
0: Right, good man, your 30 seconds is going on the clock, and your time starts now. Now, what Scottish team did Derek McInnes end his playing career?
14: Pass.
0: Which current Scottish Premiership manager has the most appearances for Celtic?
5: Pass.
0: Who left Rangers for Panathinaikos in September 2025?
5: Cyril Dessau.
0: In what decade was the Premiership last won by a Scottish manager?
5: The 80s.
0: Which Man United player captained Scotland under-21s this week?
5: Taylor Fletcher.
0: St Mirren play the Renfrewshire Derby against which other side?
5: Morton.
0: Okay, Scott Allen, can you hear us? Are you ready? Must have been terrible music you were listening to there. None of you
1: Madonna.
0: Reacted. You both just sat straight face, not even a shoulder wiggle or a tap of the toe.
1: A Madonna song, but sung by some other lady who wasn't as good as Madonna.
0: All right. CD player still going well for you?
1: Like it. Oh, brilliant. What was I into today? I was into Van Morrison today, all day today.
0: Sounds great. 30 seconds on the clock, Scott Allen. Same set of questions, and your time starts now. At which Scottish side did Derek McInnes end his playing career?
2: Dundee United.
0: Which current Scottish Premiership manager has the most appearances for Celtic?
2: Pass.
0: Who left Rangers for Panathinaikos in September 2025?
2: Dessers.
0: In what decade was the Premiership last won by a Scottish manager?
2: The noughties.
0: Which Man United player captained Scotland 21s this week?
2: Tyler Fletcher.
0: St Mirren play the Renfrewshire Derby against which other side?
2: Morton.
0: How many trees are on Motherwell's badge? Quick.
2: One.
0: Okay. Scott, have you done enough?
5: No, I think you beat me the way one maybe.
0: Let's go through them and find out. It shouldn't be too hard to follow because lots of you said the same. You said the same answer for lots of the questions. At which Scottish team did Derek McInnes end his playing career? St Johnston. What are you nodding for? You didn't say St Johnston.
2: I know.
0: He's looking at me like, yep, I know. He didn't say that.
2: Yeah, okay. St Johnston.
0: Ended his playing career.
2: Yeah, and then he went assistant manager. Yeah.
0: Which current Premiership manager has the most Celtic appearances?
1: Stephen Presley.
0: Jim Goodwin's got one, I think. Presley's got 23. Who left Rangers for Panathinaikos September 2025? You both got it, so it's one each. The Man United player who captained the 21s was Tyler Fletcher. You both got it. The St Mirren Renfrewshire Derby is against Morton. Both got it. In what decade was the Premiership last won by a Scottish manager? This could be the one that separates you because you said different things, but neither of you got it right. I know we've not had a great run, Scott, but it wasn't the 80s, for goodness sake. It was the 2010s, and it was Walter Smith. So not the noughties, it was the 2010s. But if you think round about that time, Strachan, etc., Alex McLeish, prior to that, which means, Scott Allen, you have the chance.
2: No, I've got it wrong anyway.
0: To wrap it up, because you got one more question. How many trees are on Motherwell's badge? What type of tree would it be on Motherwell's badge?
2: A fir.
0: What are we saying? Count
1: three.
0: Them. Come on. Count them out for me. One, two, three. Which means we're going to a tiebreaker. And you know what that bit is at the bottom? No?
2: Yeah. That's then. Industrial plant, no?
0: Steelworks,
2: yeah.
0: Right, anyway, that's your Motherwell lesson for the evening. Over.
2: Cheers.
0: Let's
2: for that.
0: Go to the tiebreaker. Right, I'm going to ask the question. I will get Scott Allen to write his answer down, and then Scott and Linwood, I'll give you the nod to give me your guess, okay?
5: Okay.
0: Right, the question is this. How many Scottish League Cups have been won by non-Old Firm teams? How many League Cups have been won by non-Old Firm teams? Scott Allen, if you could write that down quickly for me, please. And Scott and Linwood, if you could give me your attempt. Hurry up, Scott Allen. Give me your attempt, Scott and Linwood.
5: 35.
0: Okay. Oh. 35 versus 9. The answer's 29. Scott and Linwood has done it. It is 29. Yes, the unbeaten record is gone. We're whittling them down. It's nothing personal, Scott Allen. I just can't have seven. We can't have seven unbeaten. And you had to be the next to fall. It's not happy, look.
1: I thought 39. I have to be honest with you, Scott. I thought, nowhere near. But you're a better man than we are.
0: I'm trying to think of the arithmetic, though. Is this how many cups, as the question says, rather than how many individual teams?
2: Well,
0: do you know what I mean?
2: I've
1: but even so,
2: teams.
1: This is a competition that only
2: can
1: started.
2: Can you ask that question again?
0: Don't even try it.
2: No, genuinely.
0: How many Scottish League Cups have been won by non-Old Firm teams? So I didn't say how many teams have won it outside the...
1: This is a competition that started in 1947. And that's why when Scott said 39, I thought, that's impossible. Mm-hmm. But even 29 seems high to me.
2: I'm not happy with that question. I went with teams. That I genuinely went with teams. Not...
0: Which is funny though, because I mean, see if you break it down, like, let's split the question in two, right? I'm going to read the start of the question to you. How many Scottish League Cups? So I'm not asking you for the number of teams. You can spin that any way you want, but you're not as good.
2: It wouldn't be the first time it happened.
0: Marvin
2: you,
0: Bartley, Gordon DL.
2: Wouldn't be the first time.
0: They're world leaders at trying to find faults in the question.
2: No, but I'm just giving
0: pretender.
2: You. I'm giving you my reasoning for why I went. How many teams?
0: Hopeless. Anyway, Scott and Linwood, well done to you. Is it going to be a sign ball or a beat the pundit coin?
14: A sign ball, please.
0: It's two in a row, by the way, for the listeners. Simon Donnelly lost last night. He's in the flip side. He's not won any this season.
1: It's hopeless.
0: He's lost every single time. Scott, who's your team?
14: Rangers.
0: Do you attach any emphasis or any significance onto the chance to go top tomorrow? Does it matter in October?
14: No, especially how bad we've been over the last, what, 10 years, obviously getting ahead and then obviously not winning the league. So, no, I'll take it.
0: You're not going to go as far as to tell me you hope you don't go top, are you, to just try and stay tucked in?
14: Never. I'll never say that.
0: I think the nature of it, Hugh, is it's like we said it last night, it's not designed in any way to be disrespectful to Kilmarnock, and we know football doesn't work this way. But it's the bottom team in the league at home. So it's a fixture that comes with a certain level of expectation, clearly.
1: Everyone is going to splutter into action tomorrow because of the 9 month international break, so that's a given. But the gulf between Rangers and Kilmarnock is so great that if Derek McInnes didn't win that match tomorrow, he would be furious. There's so much going on. Max Stryak, big loss to Kilmarnock. Callum Ferry in, the man who famously defied Rangers in the Scottish Cup as a Queen's Park player. But for me, and I've said it on this programme, and I have written it in the Sunday Mail, I think Rangers will win this league in a canter.
0: Bad news for you Rangers fans. You know what tends to happen when he makes a prediction. This is not any, I'm not trying to sort of gloat at Kilmarnock, I just thought it was mildly amusing, Scott, because I just had got to the stage where I thought no transfer fell through due to international clearance. You know, you see it on every single announcement. So-and-so signed, subject to international clearance, whatever happens, and then the player appears. But Dave Richards, the goalie, did not get his international clearance. As you know, it's very rare, and they maybe do have issues in goal. Can they cause Rangers any issues tomorrow?
2: Not for me. No.
0: Showing some better signs though before the break, no?
2: Yeah, better. But I just feel Rangers, obviously off the back of Grant international week, full of confidence, a chance to go top of the league, whether it's for just until the Sunday is another reason. But I just think it's a huge opportunity for Rangers, obviously off the back of having that deficit to Celtic swell in the season, to go and put a statement performance out. So for me, I think Rangers will be strong favourites.
1: And the big thing for Rangers with the remainder of the season in mind, they don't have Europe. Now, I know they went out under catastrophic circumstances, one of the most embarrassing results in their history. However, they don't have Europe, and Celtic and Hearts are overrun by European matches.
0: I think that helps you, Scott, now, as we said, it's not a cause for celebration when it happens at the time, but when you look at Celtic having to go to Benfica, I think Hearts play Northland this week, and then they go away to Trabzonspor the following week. Those two look like they've got really busy schedules coming up. Do you think that helps Rangers domestically?
14: Yes and no. It's strange. I'm not getting too far ahead of myself with the kind of anything. Just like I said, I'm quite pessimistic.
0: I can sense that.
2: I think it helps. I think.
1: Yeah. Scott's a man who's been psychologically scarred by events from 2011 onwards, and he's too afraid to be put optimistic now. The lack of Europe will put Rangers over the line in the league.
2: I think it does give you an advantage. I think obviously less chance of injury risk to some of the players with the volume of games, and I think at the same time when you're looking at Celtic especially, and looking at how they've performed in the big games so far this season, it's how the Thursday nights go for them. If it doesn't go the way that we probably think it's going to go, it's then try to recover that mentality going into the Sunday's game.
1: Also, you're playing that. Playing catch up is a problem as well. You know, Rangers play on the Saturday, win, and you've got to.
2: Yeah.
1: And if you don't match it, then Sunday afternoon on Super Scoreboard is a bit lively, and so is Monday, Tuesday, Wednesday, Thursday and Friday.
0: That's why we love the madness of this, isn't it? Because again, you expect Rangers to win. Yeah. I don't tend to make predictions, but if you forced me, I think I'd go with Rangers at home to Kilmarnock. But yet you're always just 90 minutes away from whatever. Rangers, you know what it's like. You've seen it before. Yeah. Dominate, miss chances, whatever, a decision, Kelly win. And then the last 3 weeks, the narrative that's built up, the, you know, the Celtic in crisis, everything just feels so different if a 90 minutes goes the way that people don't expect it
1: and
0: to.
1: And that's why we love the return of domestic football after the 9 month break for the rubbish that we watched in between.
2: There's only one goodie allowed in Glasgow at a time, and right now it's Derek McInnes.
0: Exactly. And he'll know that as well, won't he?
2: Yep.
0: You know, as soon as you swan into Ibrox tomorrow as a Rangers player and assume that you've won the game and take it lightly. So that'll be probably his kind of key message. I think he said he hadn't mentioned going top. Players know, don't
2: players
0: they?
2: Know.
0: Is there a significance attached to it?
2: There always is, yeah. I think when you look at where they were at the start of the season, of course, it's just that ticking that mental side of things, yeah, that's us top of the league. We've obviously reclaimed the points difference that Celtic had made up on us at the start of the season. Absolutely, that's why you're at Rangers, that's why you're at Celtic, to go and win things. So yeah, if you get a chance to go top, whether it's for, albeit by, if it's for one night or not, Rangers have to go and perform. It's a home game, and they'll expect the same level of aggression and running power that we've seen against Celtic.
0: I'm going to keep trying to force Scott into getting a bit more carried away than he is on the line. Who do you like, Scott? Who are the ones that have impressed you recently? Who is going to be the key coming out of this break?
14: The boy McCanny at the back, he's really good. He's really, really good. Obviously, that's who I think we thought Fernandez was going to be, but yeah, McCanny's really, really good. I like the look at Minsu as well, and the big boy Kelsey up front. He obviously offers a bit of pace and power that kind of the rest of the guys don't offer as well, which is good, which we missed out on Chirmiti. So, a few of the new signings are looking good.
1: I think you have to stop treating players as if they're intellectually inferior. You know, don't mention that he could go top of the league. Don't mention that. Why? Why on earth wouldn't you mention that he can go top of the league if he won this match? Yeah. And, you know...
0: No, but to me, there's a couple of possibilities there. I don't think Derek McInnes is saying it's like banned or you're not allowed to. He's just saying it just hasn't formed part of their discussion.
1: For me, that's not adult behaviour, Derek. Just treat them like adults.
0: What do you mean? It's just not saying that it's been deliberately kept.
2: 2 o'clock in the changing room tomorrow, it says you put a performance on, a chance to go top of the league and put pressure on Celtic.
0: But then if you win, you know that happens, so you don't need to mention it specifically.
1: Am I to believe that these players go around that week in, week out, and they have no idea where they are in the league?
0: No, that's the point. They'll know, therefore you don't have to mention it.
1: Well,
0: nobody's saying they don't know.
2: They will mention it.
0: What, just before kickoff?
2: Yeah, he'll mention it.
0: You never know. Scott, thank you very much. 0141 951 1025. Get the calls into us. Let us know how you're feeling as we build up to the return of the Premiership. I think everyone's felt that it has been a long time coming. We'll leave that for now, and we'll bring in Jamie when we return.
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0: Scott Allen and Hugh Keevans are here, 01419511025, about to bring Jamie in. Let me very quickly give you two your teaser, though.
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0: Okay, a bit different on the subject matter, but there's enough of a Scottish connection to make it work for us, because Sir Alex Ferguson has released a new book, in case you hadn't heard. So with that in mind, Jonathan and Denny would like you to name the top 10 appearance makers for Sir Alex at Man United. So Sir Alex Ferguson's spell at Man United, which players played for him the most?
1: Giggs.
0: Top 10. Top of the tree, well done.
1: Steve Bruce.
0: Not where I thought you would go next, but yes.
1: Scholes.
0: Yep.
1: David
0: Beckham. Who? Oh, sorry.
1: David.
0: Is that an impression? No. David Beckham is not on the list.
1: Brian Robson.
0: Nope.
1: Steve Bruce.
0: I said that.
1: Oh, did you?
0: Did. Beckham's not too
1: Andy
0: far
1: Cole.
0: Off. But just to give you an idea of how many appearances you need, David Beckham did it 393 times and is not on the list.
1: Boy, me. Wow. Gary Neville.
0: Yes, let's leave it there then for now. Thank you to Jonathan and Denny. And as always, just a quick reminder, the email address that you need if you want to hear your question on the show is fulltime@clyde1.com. We'll get back to it. Jamie is on the line. Jamie, I'm not detecting loads of optimism on the phones amongst the Celtic fans coming out of this break. How are you feeling?
31: Well, it's pretty much the same. What I was saying to the producer, I think what we could actually be maybe
3: about to witness is the end of Celtic's dominance. And as much as I hate to say it, the two main reasons why I would suggest that is currently just now there's too many cracks in our own house between the board, the fans, and how we've not moved forward, progressed in Europe. And then my second point to that would be, when you look across the city, Rangers, they're kind of settled just now in terms of their team, the way they're playing. And then when you look at what Celtic's done now, they kept Martin O'Neill on, where their mistake is, that was a mistake. And that's not to be disrespectful to O'Neill. And what he achieved last season, that's looking to the future when you look at it just now. And the way I'm Rangers are already a season ahead of us because we've now got to rebuild, or not so much rebuild, but look for a manager next season. Whereas across the city, they're all going to be settled. Team's going to be settled. So and that's my kind of key points here. I just think Celtic's, they've just, as much as I hate to say it and admit it, they're just killing themselves from the inside out.
1: I think, Jamie, you put it in a very poetic fashion there. Too many cracks in our house. And that's exactly what's wrong at Celtic. And today proves that to be the case. We had the whole Dermot Desmond business in St Andrews, followed by Martin O'Neill saying his piece on that, also explaining why he came back. An explanation which is not going down well with everyone. The recruitment of players has been again called into question. So there are too many cracks in the house. And you also make a very valid point about succession strategy. Martin had the perfect opportunity. He had the Hollywood finale when he won the League and Cup double last season. But he came back. And then when he used the word reflect, he came back after that again. So Martin has made his decision and Martin has to live with that decision. But you're correct to point out the long term here. Where does Celtic go after Martin O'Neill?
0: The only thing, Scott, just I wonder if there's a bit of caution to be applied, because we've seen a couple of times over the years, not loads, but where people say things like this. They think that Celtic's dominance, whether it was that, you know, the failure to land the 10, maybe even at times last season. Is it a bit early to know for sure, or to even to be confident in a prediction that what we're seeing just now, which isn't good, there's no doubt about it, but that this is like the end of some successful era?
2: Yeah, I think it's too early. I think if you take the Rangers' two performances against Celtic and off that week, and it was probably their best collective performance over the season, but the previous week they played St Mirren during the week and it wasn't great by any stretch of the imagination. They got a 1-0. I remember Fraser Taylor going through and goal, and probably should have had a penalty on the night as well. So yeah, I think it is early for that. Celtic still have players in their team who can win you games. It's whether can Celtic be on the slide now, or can Celtic come back, which they have shown, and they did show in last year, granted the split, when Hugh said they had 0% chance of winning the league and ended up winning the league. So yeah, for me, we're just into October. It is very early to be calling things like that. What I would say is Rangers have responded well from what looked like the start of the season, as if they were going to be miles behind again, and that is how quick thoughts on both sides can switch so easily in a city like Glasgow.
0: That said though, I'm just posing the other side of it, Jamie. I do wonder if you know there's a high chance you're onto something, because that bit you said at the end, did it feel like, what was the phrase you used? Celtic hating itself from the inside out or something?
3: They're just kind of destroying itself from the inside out.
0: Because it kind of does, it's got bits of that. I like that phrase that Jamie used, Hugh, just because, yeah, kind of what we alluded to earlier, it doesn't actually necessarily matter whether you agree with the tennis balls or agree with the Green Brigade or agree with them not going to get or whatever. Just so many things happening, swirling around, and you just wonder if it can ever be brought back. Martin O'Neill did it last year. Yeah. Now, does that mean he can do it again, or does it mean you can't do it again so quickly just by winning games? You know, is the crack's been papered over once. Can you do it again?
1: I go back to this being a season-defining month for Celtic. Martin O'Neill, whether he listens to the programme or not, tonight, if he was listening, he would say, this is rubbish. Martin O'Neill has the chance to disprove every theory in this month of October. Motherwell away. I'll talk domestically first of all. Motherwell away, Hearts at Celtic Park, not a gimme by any manner of means. Hibs under Marek Redick at Easter Road. Dundee United. All of this on top of Benfica and Celta Vigo in the Europa League. Celtic will stand or fall, I think, by what happens this month.
0: You're not giving any chance, Jamie, that this is a successful month and all of a sudden things look different?
3: Well, where can you take the confidence to say otherwise? I mean, I kind of disagree with what Scott was saying there regarding when Rangers were playing. St Mirren and the only one with none. That

0: inspiration for Celtic?
1: I said we could be. I mean, let's all be honest here. We Celtic can't be dominant forever, can they?
2: No.
1: So at some point, it's going to come to an end at some point, isn't it? And all I'm saying is the cracks are starting to show just now. And
3: well,
1: the proof's there.
3: Okay?
1: I'm not making any up. The proof's there.
3: Yeah, in terms of sample size, Jamie, you know, Celtic have played 7 games now, but by the time they get through Motherwell, Hearts, Hibs and Dundee United, it'll be 11. Now, that's cracking on for a third of the season. So you'll be able to arrive at certain conclusions or observations by the end of that period. I just think it's such a congested period, and you know, everyone's the same. The congestion is there, affecting everyone. But
2: they've lost one game in the league.
3: Mm-hmm. Well, you know, you can sit there and say, until they negotiate these games, then that will take you to a sample size that ought to be indicative of something good or bad.
0: I think it's also fair what you said. It's just a fact. So I think the thought would be, wait until you've lost more than one to fear that it's rock bottom or the end of something or some grand statement.
3: Well, we'll reconvene at the end of October.
0: We're talking about it now.
3: Yeah, but from my perspective, the fact that they've only lost one game so far is neither here nor there, because they have struggled. Dundee at home, first game of the season, struggled to get a 1-0. Jamie mentioned St Mirren, struggled to get a 1-0.
0: If we're talking purely at the moment, you can't be selective, because what about the games that Rangers have struggled in? And Rangers are second in the table, and you've said they're going to win the league at a canter. Yeah. Now, they might.
3: Yeah.
0: But even you must admit that if you're talking about the games that have passed, you can't bemoan Celtic for the times that they've just got over the line and then not bring Rangers into it. You've got the team who are second currently winning the league at a canter.
3: Jamie, who's really bang on form, again, had a phrase where he said, where is the confidence to suggest that this will change overnight?
0: Well, I'd agree with that. I mean, at the moment, Scott, there's all sorts of issues. Jamie, it is the potential return of Jota cheer you up in any way?
1: Well, to be fair, not really, because he's not played for 2 years.
0: Yeah. It's a lot to ask, isn't it, to come and be a difference maker straight away?
1: Not 100%. And see, just there's kind of one other point I just want to touch on before we finish here. If Rangers do go on to win tomorrow, then that's a different sort of pressure for us, for Celtic as well, because now they're chasing.
2: Chased the whole last year.
1: No, 100%. But we can't keep going, they done it last year,
2: in any kind of any leagues across, no team normally goes the whole season where they're always at the top. It's hard to do that as well. So even if Rangers do go top and Celtic draw with Motherwell, does it mean necessarily, as you saying, that Rangers are going to win the league at a canter? I think both teams, Rangers have showed recently, they've got together after the European exit, and they've been a collective. There's no reason, and I know you're saying there's not a lot of belief just now because of the man on the defeat, but there's still players within that changing room, and they took part in last year, so players only have to look to that.
0: Jamie's probably right to offer a bit of caution. Jota's been out for a year and a half.
3: Yeah,
0: we didn't even necessarily see peak version of him in that spell prior to that either. So on one hand, you can't expect him to come in and single-handedly lift the place, but at the same time, it must be nice to have. He'll make some difference, surely.
3: Yeah, I remember when he came back, and ironically, it was against Motherwell at Fir Park, and he scored the goal and broke down and what have you. I think he at least gives the fans... a shaft of light. It's all gloom and doom at the moment, from Dermot Desmond to the Green Brigade to boycotting matches to Martin O'Neill getting negative in his press conference about some of the Celtic support. It's all doom and gloom. Jota might just be a little light on the matter.
0: That, Scott, how much would you expect to see of him? Do you think this is his comeback this weekend?
2: Yeah, I expect.
0: Off the bench or what?
2: Yeah, I expect him to come off the bench on Sunday. And I know he's been out for a long time, but

0: one thing I think with a player like that, who, yes, he's a winger, but he doesn't necessarily rely on speed to go by a guy. He's natural football ability, but he can go both sides. He can drop a shoulder half a yard, put a ball in with good delivery. And ultimately, for me, maybe basically, if you look 4 weeks down the line, he is the one winger in that Celtic team for me who has an end product. And I think he does come in. I think when you're a Callum McGregor and that, you see him back coming into the fold, I think it does lift you.
1: It's a small point in comparison to everything else that's going on, Hugh. Martin O'Neill's future, Dermot Desmond protests, all that stuff. Do you know, just because of all that, something that jumped out for me at the press conference today that maybe hasn't got the same amount of column inches. This notion that Celtic's left back that they eventually signed still isn't even there.
2: Yeah,
1: I know it's small, yeah. And I get it, and I'm sure there are reasons, and it's easy for people like me to have a go, but Marcelo Cerracci played for Celtic in May when they beat Hearts on that final day. As of that moment, he was on his way, and everybody knew Celtic needed a left back just in a numbers game. Yeah. Forget about even trying to overtake Kieran Tierney. Forget anything other than they need another left back. It then went right to the end of the window and they got a guy, again, maybe there's bad luck with injury, I don't know, who has not arrived yet by the 9th of October. I find that unbelievable.
2: I'm going to use your word narrative here. It feeds into the narrative that Celtic Park's a shambles.
1: And that's what I'm saying, Scott. It might just be, there might be an innocence to it. There might be, of course, individually, when you take all these little issues case by case, but when it all adds up, you would forgive Celtic fans for thinking, what is going on here? How is it that the recruitment ends where you sign the 10 players, only two feature against Rangers prior to the break, and then, like we said, even the numbers game, before you've even got to find out whether they're good or not, your only left back, the only other one, is not joining up with the team until Monday. Oh, and by the way, on Tuesday or Wednesday, Celtic are away to Lisbon anyway. And he's not in the European squad.
0: I think that from that perspective, if you're looking at it for what you needed at the time, and everybody in the summer spoke about that cover at left back, it's a very strange situation. I don't quite think I've seen that anywhere, but as you said, you speak about the day in October and he's been nowhere to be seen. Do we know what sort of injury it was? I think when you're at one of the clubs as well, they're kind of hands on with our players anyway before they'd release them, but there's no getting away from it. I think optics on that look really poor from a recruitment point of view.
1: Thank you very much to Jamie. Scotland women are 2-0 up, by the way. Oof. Caroline Weir and Claire Emsley. So that's a very, very impressive first leg result, because that's away in Chichester this evening, coming back for home comforts next week. So very good start that for Melissa Andreata's side. Before we move on and take more of your calls, I'm looking forward to this, to pass this on to you. Always, everybody needs a bit of good news on a Friday night. Well, listen to this.
3: Clyde One.
1: If you didn't hear it earlier this evening, it was Joe in Coatbridge. Not far at all. Loads of you listening will be round about that neck of the woods. Joe in Coatbridge won £725,000. Here's the moment he got the call.
4: Right, so somebody in my work knew that I'd done that. So this is a wind-up, isn't it? Is this for real? My wife's away on holiday.
5: So how are you going to tell her? Are you going to wait till she's home?
4: No, I'll probably just disappear and not tell her. I'll believe it when I see it in my bank account. There you go.
1: Imagine phoning your wife while she's on holiday, by the way. Are you sitting down? Because Do you think she could upgrade to the Ryanair extra legroom?
0: How much did they get?
1: £725,000.
0: He's probably looking at all the TikToks going about where people are doing the wind-ups and that, and he's probably just trying to stay remain composed.
2: I don't care who Joe supports, he's not caring about the football at all tonight.
1: I'm going to give away even more next Friday, because you could win £750,000 this time next week, and every time you enter Make Me a Winner before the end of the month, you also go into the draw for an extra £10,000. 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
6: 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This is Clyde One Super Scoreboard.
1: Into the final part of tonight's Clyde One Super Scoreboard. Scott Allen and Hugh Keevans are here building up to the weekend's action. Let me give you two another look at your teaser because we neglected it slightly. Can you name the top 10 appearance makers under Sir Alex Ferguson at Man United? This is in light of his new book being released. Must have a few books now.
2: Yeah,
1: I feel like I've got a few of them, but for goodness sake, another one. Suppose he does have a few stories to tell, to say the least. Ryan Giggs, Paul Scholes, Gary Neville, Steve Bruce. What else have you got for me?
2: Dennis Irwin.
1: Yep.
2: Had him. Schmeichel.
1: No, 397 appearances and not enough to get on this list.
2: Dicky Butt.
1: Oh.
2: Gary Pallister.
1: Yep.
0: How many have we got left?
1: Four to get.
0: Darren Fletcher.
1: That's a fairly obvious one, I think you're missing. I mean,
0: Roy Keane?
1: Yeah. 478. Right, three to get. We'll hopefully get them before the end of the show. Scotland women, I think, still 2-0 up. Make sure I'll double check that. What a brilliant result that is, coming home for the second leg next week. So far, so good there. Let's bring in Graham, who's on the line. Hi, Graham.
3: How you doing, guys? All right?
1: Yeah, good. How are you?
3: I'm fine, thanks. So it was just continuing on for the Celtic fan caller that came on a while ago, quite recently, should I say, with regards to the domination side. I'm in full agreement. Obviously, I'm biased being a Rangers fan, but it's not so much to do with how bad Celtic are and how they're falling behind. It's what Rangers are doing. If you look at Rangers' squad in comparison, the depth and even the value of the players, this is the first time I've seen a Celtic team that don't have massive sellable assets. I mean, you could argue Johnston is, but he's injury prone and he's maybe worth 8 million, 10 million, something like that. And then obviously Jota, who's injury prone, that's probably their two most valuable assets. You've got players like McGregor are coming to the end of their tether. Forrest as well. They're going to need to replace these guys. If you look at Rangers, our two best strikers, arguably Shanklin and Chirbetti, have been missing. And yet, we've still got three, or probably fourth or fifth choice striker dominated at Celtic Park. If Celtic were to lose Duran, for instance, they don't have that type of depth. But also on the financial side, we've probably got, last year we were slated because we spent about 40 million, but we got 28 million back for the players we sold. And the 12 million net that we did spend, you had people like Chirmiti, etc., who we've later turned down 22 million for. So mathematically, we were up, if you like, in that window, and that was only one of them. You also had Fernandez. You've also now got the big man at the back that we just signed, the South African. And it goes on and on. We've got probably five, six, seven players that you'd be worth eight figures plus.
1: See, the thing we mentioned this earlier, Graham, this is not me saying you're wrong, because I don't know if you're wrong, but I'm trying to... Rangers fans said this when they won the last title. That's the point I'm trying to make. So let's say even Rangers win the league this year, as Hugh's predicted. Given how mad, unpredictable, crazy the world is, never mind Scottish football, how can we already project in October that not only are Rangers going to win the league, but it's now going to be a period of dominance? You know, I remember back in the, Ryan Kent was going to be worth this, and Joe Rebo was going to be worth that, and Alfredo Morelos, and, you know, and on it went, and Celtic lost, and Rangers were amazing that season, and Celtic were rotten, and everybody said that was it. So listen, that might not happen this time, and maybe you're right, but do you not feel like just being a bit more patient with it?
3: Yeah, well, I'm not saying we're there yet. We've not even won the league. We're not even top of the league.
1: I know, but you're on telling me it's a period of dominance and all the players in the squad.
3: I'm saying I think it could be a period of dominance because of that. When we won the league the last time, we had one player that cost us a few quid that was worth money, and a couple of them went for 20 million or whatever. But this time, we're actually buying players that are costing 10 million to start with, or 8 million. So when you're selling them on, you're getting that. We had a lot of players that done well, like Kamara, they were 50 grand, etc., trying to get 5 million. But
2: I think Graham is making an allowable observation, I think, that there is an air of stability about Rangers at the moment that hasn't been there for 15 years. There's a stability in the boardroom. There is financial stability at the club. And the quality of player coming into the club is improving all the time. I know, and therefore he's allowed that observation, I think.
1: But, well, it's a prediction as well, more than an observation, because Rangers have had their moments in that period. Again, I think we've been selective. It is a team that won. Think how dominant they were when they won the league. They were miles ahead of Celtic, absolutely miles ahead.
2: Yeah.
1: They also reached the Europa League final, so it's not, you know, it's not like a team that's was playing in the juniors 10 years ago. Sometimes think we do that to sort of emphasise whatever point we're trying to make now.
2: But I think to focus on the here and now, you're entitled to look at one side fragmenting and to look at the other side stable.
1: Yeah, and that's why I just think there's stages to it, Scott. I kind of get why loads of Hugh, Graham would look at what they're seeing just now and think, I think Rangers are going to win this league. I don't quite get how it allows you to go, you know, we're good for the next few years. I just think it's just early. And then again, maybe they're right. Maybe I'm not as much of a forward thinker.
0: I'm the same. I just look at it from the football perspective, and it's still far too early to call who's going to win the league. I take Graham's points and looking at Rangers' depth now, you got to speak about Shanklin and Chirmiti out in the dairy, and Kelsey have come in and have been good. I don't think they're incredible, but they have been good. I think they worked their socks off against Celtic. They ran the channels. Rangers were very direct, and they got the two results that they needed on both occasions. But I still think it's really early to see how the league's going to go in terms of players and value. So we've heard Raskin's going to be going for 20, 22, 23 million for the last two seasons, and he's still at Rangers. So what you as a fan maybe think he's worth is might be different for what clubs and around Europe are looking also, at and what they want to spend on these sort of players.
1: Celtic have been selling players for millions for years, and as we are now discussing, it hasn't allowed them to sail off into the sunset.
2: No.
1: So is part that going to be all the
2: part
1: lesson
2: of that is their own fault, of course.
1: Absolutely.
2: You know, the recruitment has been haphazard, and I mean extremely generous by using the word haphazard.
1: That's what I mean. It's great, but Macania's unbelievable. Looks like it. Selling for 20 million, you need to get the next guy right. That's the point. It's not easy to just keep it going.
2: I think for Graham and other Rangers supporters, though, the what they'd like to see is another league title.
1: Of course.
2: Substantial, symbolic sign of things having changed. And I can't remember whether it was Graham or the caller before, that nothing lasts forever. Celtic's dominance one day was always going to come to an end.
1: Absolutely. Thank you very much to Graham on the line. Scott Allen, are you looking forward to seeing Hibs this weekend under the new manager? I was going to ask what else is out there this week, but I'd imagine that's one for you.
0: Yeah, an intriguing one. Looking at them, obviously a lot of sound bites coming out of Hibs camp about them being on the front foot, being aggressive. Still think it's a difficult game up at Tannadice. Obviously Dundee United off the back of winning 3-0 at St Mirren, they'll have a bit of confidence about them. And listen, the manager's CV, his previous club, Beveren, didn't lose a game and scored a lot of goals would get you excited. But at the same time, I think you're coming into the Premiership where the games in the league is a little bit different from what you'd expect over there in the second division. But I do feel Hibs have a good squad, so intrigued to see how that looks. And
1: I was going to fly around the rest of the fixtures, don't even think we've got much time, but luckily the Super Scoreboard team have you covered tomorrow afternoon, so make sure you're here at 2 o'clock. Right, on the teaser, the top 10 appearance makers for Man United under Sir Alex: Giggs, Scholes, G Neville, Irwin, Keane, Pallister, Bruce. You've got three to get.
0: Evra.
1: No, one's a Scotsman.
0: One's a Scotsman.
1: Mm-hmm. Early era Man United then under Fergie.
0: Strack? No.
1: Because it's not Tyler, Darren Fletcher. Celtic, Motherwell, Man United.
2: Brian McClair.
1: Right, this should be an obvious one. But in terms of, if you're talking about the best players that played under him, you're looking at a couple that you've mentioned. It's not Cantona. Who's the other? English striker, goal machine, did everything in the game. Come on. Maybe Man United. Is he not Man United's top scorer of all time, or certainly in that bracket he is? Man United's top ever goal scorer.
2: And his initials are?
1: He's married to Colleen.
2: Wayne Rooney.
1: Look at that. See, need a wee showbiz clue to get these two involved. And the last one, defender, his brother played for St Mirren.
0: Oh, Ferdinand.
1: Rio Ferdinand. Don't know if he's ever been described with that clue before, but there we are. 2 o'clock tomorrow. This is the place to be. GBX, easy for me to say, is up next. Have a good one.

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favourite new songs at the moment. I am playing this on repeat, and probably because he's such a top lad as well. Ewan McVicar and Dart teaming up on Roller Coaster. That is an absolute banger. And this is coming out next month after us playing it so much on the show. She's in love with you.

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1: Hi. Can I get a shout from my brother and my mum, please? 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
0: Hello.
2: Hey, can I get a shout out, please? 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

0: if you want to get on the air, all you need to do is give us a call on 0333 2020 400. Bear with us because it's very busy on the phones. We will get you eventually. It just takes time. It's 0333 2020 400. It's just a local rate call for your shout outs tonight. Just played you Brothers and Sisters mashed together with the JJ tribute. Also, we had Damage from Plummet. Love that. Coulter's Trapped, which is just huge at the moment. And She's in Love with You, which is one of our most requested songs on this show. And if you want a banger, it doesn't get more banging than Makina Time from Dimitri Vegas, Like Mike and Marlon Hofstadt. And that is on the air next.
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5: An A82 and A98 roadworks update from Amy on behalf of Transport Scotland. Due to resurfacing, there will be overnight closures of the A898 until Tuesday the 21st of October from 8 p.m. until 6 a.m. each night. There will also be overnight closures of the A82 northbound between Dalnotter Interchange and Dumbarton Road from Friday the 9th until Monday the 12th of October. Sign diversions will be in place. 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

we've got the top tunes in the mix tonight. You guys are doing the shout-outs on 0333 20 2400. We can't do any WhatsApps tonight, so we're only on the phones. So just give us a call, 0333 20 2400. Just played your Sunset Brothers remix and four strings, Take Me Away. And get ready for Solardo, Eli Brown and Starman remixing XTC.

0: 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Let's see what you guys are saying.
1: Hi, it's George. Can I get a shout out? That's for George, Amy, Arlo and Lee.
2: Hi George, I got a
1: shout out. Hi, it's George. Can I get a shout out? That's for George, Amy, Arlo and Lee.
2: Hi George, I got a shout out. Jack, Olivia, Hannah and Archie.

0: Bleeding Love with that Leona Lewis sample and I Love You Stop from Red 5 mashed together. And we are getting back on the phones with you guys shortly. So you've been phoning the show tonight. Bear with us. We'll get you on soon. It's 0333 2020 400 for your shout outs. And one of our most popular artists on this show is Ben Walker. He has been smashing it over the past year and he's just about to become a superstar. Postcode is the new tune and we'll get the remix of that on the air shortly.
1: 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Clyde One.
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So he's on tour at the moment all over Scotland, probably coming round your bit soon. Ben Walker and Postcode, that's my GBX remix of that, which will be out next week, I think. A week today, that is going to be up for you to download and for you to stream. So very excited about it. So don't do a lot of songs on my own. And it was nice to get to do that one for Ben. Get ready for Life is a Highway in the mix right now.

0: 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I'm George Bowie, and this is what you guys are saying on the phones tonight.
1: Hi, all right, Georgie boy, it's me, Duncan. Can I get a shout out for me and my dad, please? We're just in the gym, you know. That was my dad, yeah.
2: All right, Georgie boy, in the gym.
3: Hi, George. It's the McLennan family. We're heading back from Italy up the road. Your changer's keeping us going. Keep it banging. 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

0: Shout out my boy Jamie B. What a remix he has done on that tune. Silver, Turn the Tide. Armin Van Buuren before that, Take Me Home. I mean, it is a total ripoff of By the Way by the Red Hot Chili Peppers. But who cares? What a tune it is. Kimmick's new one was in there too. I was talking about the Kimmick guys earlier on. Big fan of their stuff. Alive is the brand new tune. And the Burnout remix of Life is a Highway from Rascal Flatts, which I don't think we've played before. I played Jesse's remix many times, Jesse Blocks. But I don't think I played that piano mix of it. And it works in that style too. Love them both. Right, stay there. More Generation GBX anthems in the mix shortly. More shout-outs for you guys too. And we're going to get Moving to the Sun, the song of the year, on the air next. Hey!
1: Clyde One. 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
7: Scotland's number one dance show.

There is no bigger tune out there than Moving to the Sun. It's just, I think we were checking out the other day, and I think it'd been number one on iTunes for like 6 months, which is just insane. Who knew Alternity would come back in such massive style with Hugh Gill, of course. And stay there, because I've got Avicii coming shortly, mashed together with David Guetta, and two tracks, both called Without You, and K's Before That, I Just Died in Your Arms.

0: If you want to shout out, feel free to call me on 0333 20 20 400. Let's see what you guys are saying.
1: Hi George, can I get a shout out for the Tigers at Speedway up at North Tamba for Wee Schmuck and all the team?
2: Hi, it's Papa. Can I get a wee shout out please for me and John Boy?
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0: If you're a regular listener to this show, you'll know how much I love my old school and what a tune that is. Divine inspiration in the way. Agnes, before that, Release Me, mashed together with Ginny, Keep Warm. And also, speaking of mashups, we had two songs called Without You, one from David Guetta and one from Avicii. And someone, not me, decided to put them together and it just worked a treat. Right, I think we'll have time for a couple more shout-outs. So if you are phoning the show, we'll keep the phone lines open a wee bit later tonight on 0333 2020 400, just so we can get all the calls away.
1: Clyde One.
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1: Heya.
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11: 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Both carriageways will be reduced to a single lane in each direction of the A725 between Belsey Hill and Shawhead Junctions. James Street Bridge will also be closed to all traffic for the duration of the works, except for pedestrians. Significant delays are expected. 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

Sunset Brothers out of Australia, and that is What About Me. It's a tune, Entrance Forever, coming shortly. And right now, here is a remix of a classic tune that I did with my pals Energy Tracks on GX's There's Nothing I Won't Do.

0: Friday night with the GBX Anthems. Let's go on the phones and see what you guys are saying tonight.
1: How are we doing, George? It's Brian. Have a shout out, please. It's my big sis, Claire. It's her 49th
2: birthday. Hi there, it's Elaine. Can I get a shout out, please? Myself, Elaine, my partner, Stuart, and my son, Sean.
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0: 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Hopefully you've enjoyed the show tonight. 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Playing loads of tunes like that. Andy Whitby's Alter Ego and Lights Go Down, Entrance Forever. 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
2: Clyde One. George Bowie in the mix.

one my middle child was young, she used to play the original of that song all the time. It's A Drop in the Ocean from DJ Vance. I'm George Bowie. Get one more batch of calls on from you guys, and then we're going to have to shut the phone lines before we hand over to Callum. But let's get Ben, Nikki and Dimension on the air right now with Guardian Angel.

0: It's Friday night with the GBX. I'm George Bowie, and this is what you guys are saying on the phones tonight.
1: Hi, George. I was wondering if you could say a massive happy birthday to my husband, Ian. His birthday's on Monday.
2: Hi, it's Gordon. Can I get a shout-out for Tony, Gordon and Courtney?
3: Hi, George. Can I get a shout-out for me, Sophie, Lee, Nicholas, Emma, Lisa and Demi, and Megan?

0: And that is all we have time for tonight. Thank you so much for tuning in. Always been a blast doing the GBX on a Friday and Saturday night. And of course, we're back for 4 hours of mayhem tomorrow. So make sure you're here tomorrow night from 6 till 10. We will do it all over again. And you guys can get on the air and get all your shout-outs on and have a wee laugh with us. But there's no need to go anywhere because Callum is here and he's here till 1 o'clock in the morning. He's got some tunes for you tonight. You're going to love this.
1: Played one.
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8: An M8 Roadworks update from Amy on behalf of Transport Scotland. Due to essential maintenance, overnight closures continue on the M8 eastbound between junctions 18 and 16 from 10 p.m. till 6 a.m. Sunday to Thursday until Saturday the 21st of November. The eastbound on slips at junction 19 and 18 will be closed. Signed diversions will be in place. There will be separate daytime traffic management measures on the eastbound carriageway only. For details, visit swtrunkroads.scot.
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0: 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Clyde One.
1: Hello, my turn then. It's me for the next 3 hours with tunes like this. And

And there was a lot of chat, and I was peddling it as well, that was AI. A teeny tiny wee bit of it was made with AI. Hugo's done a video on that on his socials. It's moving to the sun with a Mal Angel and Ultra Natty. And I think, by the way, it was a Mal Angel that was to blame for the AI bit. Right, what are you saying then? Are you in? Are you out? Are you shaking it all about tonight? Are you on it? Are you off it? Are you up? Are you doing? We're on WhatsApp, same number you call us on that as 0333 20 20 400. Callum, then your message to 61025 text. And my DMs, they are open on Facebook and Instagram as well. Right, you get on that, I'll get this on. New Lug. Just give it to me. Friday night.

0: Doing the business with Hila, where you are, Colin and Michelle loving a bit of beach ball in the mix as well. You're welcome. Right, getting some more of your shouts on soon and your requests as well, right this way. Call our WhatsApp on 0333 2020 400. Text Callum, then your message to 61025. And I'm on Facebook and Instagram as well. I got that big remix of Texas Inner Smile playing next to get us back in the mix.
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14: An A82 and A98 roadworks update from Amy on behalf of Transport Scotland. Due to resurfacing, there will be overnight closures of the A898 until Tuesday the 21st of October from 8pm until 6am each night. There will also be overnight closures of the A82 northbound between Dalnotter Interchange and Dumbarton Road from Friday the 9th until Monday the 12th of October. Sign diversions will be in place. For details, visit swtrunkroads.scot.
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0: 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And I'm on Facebook and Instagram as well. 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Hello!
1: Hello!
0: How ya?
1: Is that GBX?
0: Well, kinda, it's the CGX. GBX finished at 10.
1: Alright, can I
0: like
1: my name's Chloe.
0: Hi Chloe.
1: Like, I'm Chloe. Can I shout out myself, Chloe? Can I shout out my best pal, Chloe? And can I shout out my pal, Sophie? And my boyfriend, Kian?
0: Nay, bother, pal. Have a good weekend.

0: Martin Garrix and Usher together. And you're right, I did just play the Saturdays All Fired Up. It's still a tune. Hello to Davey on the night shift tonight. Carl, I'm loving your tunes. Getting me through this shift so far. Hey, listen, I'm right there with you up until 1 o'clock in the morning. Hello to Mick out in the taxi tonight as well. And Craig. All right, Cam, any chance of some Deadmau5? Let me play Strobe. Would that do it for you? That's coming up before 11 o'clock.
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12: 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Essential bridge maintenance works are scheduled on the A725 at North Alderston Bridge, James Street, Bells Hill, between Bells Hill and Cope Bridge from 8pm on Friday the 9th of October for approximately 6 months. Both carriageways will be reduced to a single lane in each direction of the A725 between Belsey Hill and Shawhead Junctions. James Street Bridge will also be closed to all traffic.

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0: somebody requested at a wedding I was DJing at recently, and you know what? I played it and it went absolutely nuts. We'll play at a wedding again, Deadmau5 and Strobe on Friday night. We're kicking off the weekend with the big tunes in the mix. I got the biggest hits, the biggest throwbacks, and your shouts and requests as well. 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Callum in your message to 61025 on text, and I'm on Facebook and Instagram as well. Let's do some shouts for Graham. Big shout to Lucy and her pal Erin having a sleepover tonight. Let's get some calls on. Hello, who's there?
1: Hi, Robin.
0: Hi, Robin. Who are we shouting out tonight?
1: Emily and Abby.
0: What are you getting up to?
1: Getting a Chinese.
0: Class. Who's getting what?
2: Chicken balls and chips.
0: What sauce?
2: Curry sauce.
0: Oh, can't I beat it? Have a good night. Hello.
3: Hello, how's it going, Callum? You alright?
0: I'm alright, man. What's happening tonight?
3: Oh, so much tonight. Just chilling out. A nice wee chilled weekend. Listening to yourself on the radio, so.
0: Class. Who's all there then?
3: Me, Amy, Rosie and Sophia.
0: Nice one, guys. You have a great weekend.
3: Cheers, Callum.
4: Over here, folks. Having a good time.

0: happy birthday to Kimbo. She is 30 this weekend. That is with love from Martin and the kids. Hello to Fran and Alan, who are in the hot tub tonight. Nice. Right, let's get back at it in 3 minutes. It's Friday night.
1: This is Hit Party. 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
2: They're bald.
3: Harry Styles.
2: Oh, no. They're known for their big muscles.
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0: All right, let's get back to it. It's 11 o'clock, Friday night. It's Callum Gallagher in the mix.

0: right, you've got great taste, Tam. Hi to Cheryl and her pal Abby, who is home from Australia. First time they've seen each other and had a catch-up in a year. You know what FaceTime like? Right, let's get a couple of calls on. Hello.
1: Hello, can I get a shout-out for Caitlin, please?
2: Yes, you don't sound like a Caitlin.
1: Oh, it's a shout-out for Caitlin.
2: Uh-huh. And who are you, big guy?
1: I'm Alan.
2: Okay, Alan, you and Caitlin have a good night.
1: Man. You too.
0: Hello, what's your name?
3: Sammy. I'm at work. Just started my work, mate.
2: Oh, how long are you there? You there all night?
3: Mate, I'm on all night. A 12-hour shift.
2: Oh, so. Well, listen, I've got a chance to get you through.
3: Sorted, my man.
0: An 11 till

0: Greg and Bailey here, Calum. Any chance of a big shout out to El Jefe or Gaffer at the warehouse? No doing much working tonight though. Hi to John, who is his night shift as well. Calum, any chance of a shout out for my wee baby Kara? Kara, who's just arrived. Mum and baby doing well. And I'm very proud of Hannah. Any chance you could play a wee tune for us? Milky, just the way you are. Let me get that lined up. It's Friday night.
1: This is
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2: 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Due to essential maintenance, overnight closures continue on the M8 eastbound between junctions 18 and 16 from 10 p.m. till 6 a.m. Sunday to Thursday until Saturday the 21st of November. The eastbound on slips at junction 19 and 18 will be closed. Sign diversions will be in place. There will be separate daytime traffic management measures on the eastbound carriageway only. For details, visit swtrunkroads.scot.
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0: Music sounds better with you and just the way you are. That's a mashup. Right, 0333 2020 400 on the phone. Here's Anne Marie.
1: What's happening?
0: Hiya, pal. You all right?
1: I just backed his auntie this morning.
0: Oh.
1: It's cold.
0: Aye. It's really cold. How long were you away for?
1: Oh, we were just Thursday to Thursday, but we didn't get back to just after 12.
0: So, before you went away, it would have been all right here. And now you're back, it's like the blooming Arctic Circle. It's freezing.
1: See, last Thursday when we were flying out, Edinburgh Airport was roasting. Honestly, the sun was splitting the sky.
0: Right, no anymore.
1: No, it's no. But
0: the
1: anyway.
0: Nights have drawn in. Who are we shouting out the night?
1: Just me and the dog. Emily's away for a sleepover with a pal. She missed her that much. The other two are upstairs and it's just, well... Me now, but she's snoozing her off.
0: Pour yourself another drink. The night is young. Have a good weekend.
1: Yeah, you too, pal. Thank you. Bye.
0: Right, keep your shouts and requests coming and more of them on soon. Right now, this

0: out of Northern Ireland, remixing that Boy Meets Girl classic, waiting for a start of fall on Friday night. Only just getting started here this weekend. I'm back on tomorrow night at 10, right after the Saturday night GBX, and Gary Spence on Sunday night with the anthems as well. And remember, you can listen back to any of our shows anytime you like on the Rayo app. Right, keep your shouts and requests coming tonight. Call the WhatsApp on 0333 2020 400. You can text Cal and then your message to 61025. And I'm on Facebook and Instagram as well. Got to do a big shout out to Cole and Adam. Looking for some Stussy. Desire is next.
1: This is
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6: 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Both carriageways will be reduced to a single lane in each direction of the A725 between Belsey Hill and Shawhead Junctions. James Street Bridge will also be closed to all traffic for the duration of the works, except for pedestrians. Significant delays are expected. 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

0: Lorraine Euphoria, hello.
1: How are you doing?
0: I'm all right. How's yourself?
1: I'm good, mate. Good, mate.
0: Excellent. Who are we shouting out tonight?
1: Can I have another Gregor and Leslie Ann, please? Big one.
0: Aye, aye. Now, what's your name?
1: Mark Gregor.
0: Hey, Gregor. Please have a good weekend.
1: How are you, too, pal?
0: Callum, can you give wee Curly a happy birthday shout out? We are over in the Black Sea, Grafton, on the Canoony drill ship. Play my tune, your choice, please, my man. Loving the show, as always. From James. Have this then, brand new Morgan C.

0: guys. See the light on Friday night. Got a big shout out to Tan and the three others. Okay. Hi to Peter, who wants to do a big shout out to everybody at the ambulance station tonight. Nice one. All right, let's get back in the mix. Going to kick it for another hour tonight.
1: This is Hit Party. 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
1: in the mix. 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Clyde One.
0: Colour right, let's get back in the mix. An hour to go tonight. Keep your shouts and your requests coming on the phone and on WhatsApp on 0333 2020 400. 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

0: Darren Styles, Save Me, Friday night. Got a massive shout out to Kirsty, Leo, Casey Lee and Ella Rose. Deco's locked in as usual. Nice one. Right, let's jump back on the phones. 0333 2020 400. If you're calling tonight, you can WhatsApp us on that same number as well. Callum, then your message to 61025 on text. And I'm on Facebook and Instagram as well. Hello.
1: Hi, Callum. Can I have a shout out?
0: Yes, you can. Who's your shout out for?
1: My mum Mary, my niece Louise, myself Jacqueline.
0: And how are you feeling, Jacqueline? You alright?
1: I have to go for chemotherapy in 3 weeks.
0: You're sounding pretty positive about it though, eh?
1: Aye.
0: Good stuff, eh? You just have a great weekend then, alright?
1: Okay, Callum, thank

This is my church. This is where I heal my hurts. It's in natural grace, or watching young life shape. It's in minor keys, solutions and remedies. Enemies becoming friends when bitterness ends. This is my church. This is my church.

0: Scott is a DJ on Friday night. I tend to agree with that. You know, it's Callum Gallagher here on Friday night. I always forget that you can get in touch via the website. Feels like an awful lot of hassle to go to on a Friday night right now. But I suppose if you're working and at your computer or whatever. Dana's been on saying, can you give a shout out to my cousin Natalie Stewart, Mr. Birthday last week, has had the cold. Aye, it's going to be the now, isn't it? Right, let's get back in the mix. Keep your shouts and your requests coming.
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0: A big Friday night shout out to Sean and Chris. Hello to you in Lockton as well on his way back from his gig. Hello to Vanessa, who's listening in and looking for a wee shout out tonight. Big shout out to Big Stono. Big Stono is 40 this weekend. 40 Stono or 40? I'm only joking. Right, let's get another call on. It's 0333 20 20 400. Hello.
1: All right. It's Kian.
0: What's happening, Kian?
1: Not much.
0: Thanks, so, man. So we'll shout you out. Who else are you shouting out?
1: Manny Yasmin.
0: Who?
1: Manny Yasmin.
0: Your auntie Yasmin.
1: Aye.
0: There you go. Look at her, she can't believe it. You're some boy, Kian. Have a great weekend.
1: Thank you.
0: Bye-bye.
1: Bye.
0: Right, let's do this. It's Barry Cadd, Swim Out of Edinburgh and Return to Bebo. If it came back, I'd be there, to be fair.

0: Dimon, need you. Friday night, and I've got a massive shout out to Amy and Stephen on their 1 year till the wedding anniversary. All right, 1 year till you are completely and absolutely skint. Hello to Jimmy, Calm Out in the Taxi. Absolutely loving your sounds. Keep them coming, man. Listen, I'm here till one. Hello to Bill and Debbie. Callum, we're sitting in the man cave having a few drinks, looking for a shout out tonight. And the biggest shout out to DS, celebrating 50 years this weekend.
1: This is
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That's nice. Play it twice, John. You twisted my arm, man. Carl, any chance of a shout-out to Mark and Emma in Stornoway and a mention for Carly and Thomas in Dalmarnock? Thanks for locking in.

0: Lassie, Fly Away. Friday night, got a big shout out to Vance and Gabby. Hello to Alec, who's working tonight, Carl. Tune's getting me through. Well, I'm just about to leave you, man. But plenty more to come tonight, back to back and non-stop until Amber's on at 6. And remember, you can listen back to any of our shows anytime you like. Give it like 10, 15 minutes. And you'll get this one on the Rayo app. And I'll catch you Saturday night at 10. We'll do this all over again.
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